0: Unions are calling for a 6.5% increase, while industry groups are requesting about half that. Treasurer Jim Chalmers says the federal government is also hoping the lowest paid workers can receive a pay rise.
1: In the decision today, desperately need to see a real wage increase for millions of Australians on awards and on the minimum wage. Now, under this Albanese Labor government, we've already seen the minimum wage go up by something like $9,000 a year.
0: A senior officer says it appears a boy injured by a police car on City's North Shore ran into the side of the vehicle. Officers were responding to a fire in a park in St Leonard's when the incident occurred. The 9-year-old is in a stable condition in hospital. The Consumer Watchdog is issuing takedown notices to 4 online retailers over the sale of toys and games with potentially deadly high-powered magnets. The ACCC is warning the small magnets are being included in magnetic chess or magnetic battle chess-style games. Amazon, eBay, Kogan and Frugo have all committed to act on the notice. The opposition is seizing on an error in a budget speech made by a Treasury official. The Treasury Secretary told economists modelling had showed under the current system the median income earner had only received a benefit of about $5,700 over their working lives, but the actual benefit was just over $10,000. Liberal Ted O'Brien says it casts doubt on the accuracy of the numbers being relied on by the government.
2: Everybody knows Labor can't manage money, and so when their own number crunches actually come out with the wrong figures, it begs the question, on what basis did the government make its budget decisions?
0: The Prime Minister of the Solomon Islands has arrived in Canberra ahead of 2 days of meetings with Australian leaders. Matthew Wale is holding talks with Foreign Minister Penny Wong before dining with Anthony Albanese at the Lodge tomorrow. The government is seeking to strengthen security cooperation with the Solomons in an attempt to deter Chinese influence in the region. Also making news, Australia's population has ticked over a new milestone, reaching an estimated 28 million people. And experts predict more than 40,000 whales are expected to travel past Sydney as they migrate north over the winter. The peak of the season comes throughout the end of this month and through July. A few minutes into trade, the All Ords trading down 28 points at 89.41. One Australian dollar is currently buying 71.6 US cents.
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6: Dragons interim coach Dean Young is receiving support from his senior players to be given the job permanently. The former Red V forward took over from Shane Flanagan and helped the Red V to an upset win over the Broncos in round 13. Young has told 100% Footy he already has a great connection with their recruits for next season.
7: Obviously got a great relationship with Scott Drinkwater from my time at the Cowboys. I've worked with Keon with Tonga since 2019. Met Luke Metcalf for 2 hours and spoke to him about the style of play that I think will work in today's game.
6: Matteo Arnaldi has come from 5-2 down in the fourth set to beat Francis Tiafo in a marathon five-setter at the French Open. He's the third Italian through to the men's quarterfinals at Roland Garros. And Joe Lolley's time at Sydney FC has come to an end, agreeing to part ways with the club. He scored 36 goals in his 115 appearances. That's sport. I'm Mike Pearsall.
0: It's 10:04. That's the latest news and sport.
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10: Still no sign of those showers, the Bureau forecast, but anyway, that's good news. We're heading towards 19 degrees today. Mostly sunny tomorrow, though, with northwesterly winds, 13 to 21, the temperature range. And for Thursday, showers are back again, medium chance during the day. And the winds will tend westerly. It's pretty unusual to get a lot of showers from the west, so we'll see how that unfolds on Thursday. Temperature range, though, 11 to 19, so there's a bit of cool air amongst it. Now, if you're out on the water today, Terrigal has got a low tide at 3:30 p.m. this afternoon, and Cooley Wong's high tide is 11:40 this morning. Currently around the coast, I've got Warnervale on 16, Kingcumber 15 and Somersby 13.
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big hit there for Billy Joel, Only the Good Die Young. And Eric Clapton kicked off the hour with I Shot the Sheriff, and it's 14 minutes past 10. You got Lance Godwin through till 12 this morning, bringing you these classic hits. And we've got the Aussies coming up next. As a matter of fact, a couple of them. One lot, the Bee Gees. The other lot, well, that's Jimmy Barnes. Spicks and Specks, great TV show.

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Well, Jimmy Barnes, River Deep and Mountain High, belts that one out there, doesn't he? And BG's before that. After the break, we're under the covers. Skin cancers can occur even in the winter months or without direct

0: Freddie, you're no pretender. Yeah, Freddie Mercury and the Great Pretender, originally, of course, from the Platters. And then we had Mickey from Tony Basil, and that was originally performed by Racy. All right, time for the local news now with Ivana Rose.
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3: Good morning. I'm Ivana Rhodes. Police are appealing for public assistance to locate 55-year-old Gustavo Riviero, who was last seen on Wilford Barra Drive, Magenta, around 12 a.m. on Sunday. He is described as being of Caucasian appearance, about 175 centimetres tall, medium build with grey hair. Gustavo is known to frequent the Canton Beach and Magenta areas. Anyone with information about his whereabouts is urged to contact Tuggerah Lakes Police or Crime Stoppers. Member for Robertson, Dr. Gordon Reid, has welcomed a bipartisan United States Congressional staff delegation to Parliament in Canberra alongside Assistant Minister Matt Thistlethwaite. As chair of the Australia-United States Country Group, Dr. Reid said the meeting was a constructive exchange focused on shared democratic values, regional stability and the strength of Australia-US alliance. The visit was supported by the Department of Foreign Affairs and Trade. The Central Coast's biggest drag celebration returns this Pride Month with Crown Jewels Drag Extravaganza taking over Funhouse Factory on Saturday. The event transforms the venue into a glitter-filled showcase of rhinestones and satire, featuring headliner Cassandra the Queen alongside house mother Glitter Supernova and a powerhouse of performers. Organisers say the event celebrates diversity, creativity and self-expression through high-impact drag performance, cabaret and comedy, with audiences encouraged to dress in full royal glamour for the immersive night. In sport, Avoca Beach, Terrigal and the Razorbacks all recorded strong wins across the Central Coast Rugby Union Premier Women's and Premier 2 fixtures over the weekend. In Premier Women's, Avoca Beach defeated Lake Macquarie 100-7. Terrigal beat North Lakes 28-0. Warnervale edged Woi Woi 24-19. And the Razorbacks defeated GKRC 47-14. In Premier 2, Avoca Beach defeated Lake Macquarie 62-14. Terrigal beat North Lakes 57-14. Warnervale accounted for Woi Woi 44-21. And the Razorbacks defeated GKRC 29-7. 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
0: Well, the showers have finally arrived just south of Killarney Vale, right down here into Gosford. We've got some light rain, so keep you posted on that. But the Bureau was right, so it's come to pass. We're heading towards 19 degrees today. Tomorrow, mostly sunny with northwesterly winds, 13 to 21, and back on Thursday, the showers. Okay, during the day, the winds will turn westerly, 11 to 19 degrees, but currently just outside our studio, it is 16.

Neil Sedaka there and Laughter in the Rain. Before that, Sherbet, Your Old Woman. And making up the triple play, we had Blondie with Dennis. It's 18 minutes to 11. You got Lance Godwin through till 12 today, bringing you the classic hits. And we've got Charlene. She's going to take you through to the break. I've never been me. To me.

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But you know what truth is? It's that little baby you're holding, and it's that man you fought with this morning, the same one you're going to make love with tonight.

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I love that song, Reflections and Romeo and Juliet, just like them. And before that, John Farnham with Reasons. It's 5 minutes to 11 o'clock, of course. We've got the news coming up at 11 o'clock. And let me just tell you that I'm going to let you get into the draw right now to win that fantastic prize. That's the two return economy airline tickets valued at $2,000, courtesy of the Traveller's Hut at Kingcumber. So all you got to do to get into the draw, I'll take six people, give me a call, and I'll announce it after the news, by the way, 4322 0072, and with a bit of luck, I'll get you into the draw, and the phone's running hot. Here's the Steve Miliband and Jet Airliner.

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1: It's 11 o'clock. Good morning. I'm Josh Bryant. The Fair Work Commission has ordered Australia's lowest paid workers receive an increase of 4.75% to their pay. From July, the minimum wage will increase from $948 a week to about $1,005. The hike is below what unions had been hoping for, but more than what businesses were pitching. Commission President Adam Hatcher says a decline in real wage growth was a key factor in the decision.
2: A fundamental consideration which must be balanced against these matters is that most modern award-aligned employees are still in the position that their wage rates in real terms remain lower than what they were in July 2021 prior to the post-pandemic spike in inflation.
1: The federal government says it's a beat-up to suggest that Treasurer Jim Chalmers would have unprecedented powers over proposed new tax policy. Legislation is expected to soon pass, reining in the capital gains tax discount and negative gearing concessions. But accountants argue Dr. Chalmers would have greater ministerial discretion over the makeup of the new rules. A police pursuit in Sydney Southwest has ended with a vehicle crashing into a house. Officers say they tried to stop a 17-year-old learner driver at Ingleburn when a chase started when the vehicle didn't pull over. The boy was then arrested when the vehicle ploughed into a property at Ingleburn. There are no injuries in the incident. A fresh application's been lodged to install loudspeakers which would broadcast the Islamic call to prayer at Sydney's Lakemba Mosque. A similar application was rejected last year. Planning officials are now considering a modified plan. Canterbury Bankstown councillor Harry Stavrinos doesn't support the proposal and has told Mark Levy he'd urge everyone in the community to have their say in the planning approval process.
3: I don't have any say over local planning matters, but what I would urge all residents to do is put in a submission by the 9th of June on this proposal.
1: US President Donald Trump maintains there are indirect talks with Iran still continuing at a rapid pace, despite Tehran claiming the discussions have been paused. Iranian state media reports a halt in discussions has been put in place over Israel's ongoing conduct in Lebanon. Also making news, a senior officer says a police car was travelling at a normal speed and had a green light when a 9-year-old boy was injured on Sydney's North Shore. Investigators believe the boy hit the side of the police vehicle. And the state government's announced $225 million worth of grants for businesses investing in low-carbon manufacturing. In finance, the All Ords trading down 64 points, one Australian dollar currently buying 71.6 US cents.
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7: Aryna Sabalenka is on track for a maiden French Open title, breezing past Naomi Osaka into the quarterfinals. The world number one says she has experience on her side.
8: You know, sometimes you have great days, sometimes you feel like nothing is working and you have to fight. So that's my mindset, is basically that I'm ready to do whatever it takes to get this beautiful trophy.
7: Italian Matteo Arnaldi has defeated Francis Tiafoe in a five-setter, joining Matteo Berrettini and Felix Auger-Aliassime in the final eight. In rugby league, Panthers coach Ivan Cleary is unsure whether it's too soon to recall Liam Martin to the Blues Origin squad. The back rower made his return from a knee injury, playing 41 minutes in their win over the Warriors. In rugby, Brumbies winger Corey Toole has re-signed with Rugby Australia until the end of the 2028 season. That's sport. I'm Mike Pearsall.
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12: Well, we've got a wave of showers coming in off the coast, just south of Wombril, heading across the coast now as I speak. That's the radar showing that. Also, some other isolated patches around, so they're not going away just yet, even though the Bureau thinks it'll be less likely this afternoon. We're heading towards 19 degrees today. Now, for tomorrow, mostly sunny with northwesterly winds. That's a pretty good day tomorrow, actually, a bit windy, 13 to 21. And for Thursday, medium chance of showers again during the day, 11 to 19 degrees. Now, if you are out on the water today, Terrigal has got a low tide at 3:30 p.m. and Coolawong's got a high tide in around about 35 minutes from now. Okay, currently around the coast, I've got Wyonga on 17, Coolawong 15, as is Mount White.
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Simply read there, A New Flame, and John Denver got us underway with Annie's song. Well, a very good morning if you just joined us, and we had our phone in the last hour, and these people were very fortunate to get on board. We've got Karen from Budgiewoy, Brian from Killarney Vale, Greg from Etalong Beach, and we've got Suzanne from Hamlin Terrace, Ruth from Chain Valley Bay, and Rod from Wyoming. Now, if you miss out this time, there's going to be plenty more opportunities because the prize is so good. And Janice, for example, will be letting you phone in during the afternoon show. So plenty more opportunities. Now, love the one you're with. Here's the Shantuzies.

Bit of pre-Olympics there, was it? Prince, 1999, here at Coast FM, and the Shantuzies before that. Now, Bryan Adams will be with you straight after the break. Yeah.

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4: 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Only

0: A big one there for Richard Clapton and Down in the Lucky Country. And before that, we had Bryan Adams and Run to You. Well, it's right on 11:30. And it's time for Ivana with the local.
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3: Good morning. I'm Ivana Rose. Anyone with information or dash cam footage is being urged to come forward to police following a fatal crash in Waihee on Sunday night. Emergency services were called to Waihee Road near Bethshan Street just after 7 p.m. after reports a pedestrian had been struck by a black sedan. A 45-year-old woman was treated by New South Wales ambulance paramedics but could not be revived. She is yet to be formally identified. Lake Macquarie Police are continuing investigations into the circumstances surrounding the incident. The Central Coast Council Community Grants Program is now open, with local organisations able to apply for up to $20,000 in funding to support community development and community events and place activation. Free Q&A sessions are available to assist with final questions before submitting an application, one online on Wednesday the 10th of June or in person at Council's Wyong Administration Building on June 11. Applications remain open until June 30. Sonic Sundays returns to Funhouse Factory this Sunday, featuring Tom Diaz in a high-energy live performance blending hip-hop, funk, reggae dub and afrobeat. Known for his dynamic stage presence, Diaz brings trumpet, vocals and layered rhythms for an uplifting set designed to get audiences moving. Presented as part of the monthly Sonic Sundays series, the event highlights Central Coast and touring talent in a relaxed, community-focused setting with a pay-what-you-want ticket model. In sport, table tennis players converged at Niagara Park Stadium over the weekend for the annual Country Championships, with teams from across New South Wales competing in team, singles and doubles events. Here's president of the Country Table Tennis Association, Richard Melrose.
4: It was a wonderful weekend. Many players say it's the best weekend of the table tennis calendar, and we love to host it every year. So thanks, hats off to Central Coast Council and Niagara Park Sports Stadium Committee and the staff there. They did a wonderful job, as well as the Central Coast Table Tennis, in preparing the hall.
3: 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In association with Coast Community News, I'm Ivana Rose from the local newsroom. 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
0: 3-day weather check, and that rain's sort of just very light showers coming and going. And anyway, we'll see how it turns out this afternoon. But we are heading for 19 degrees, mostly sunny tomorrow with northwesterly winds 13 to 21, and showers back again, unfortunately, on Thursday, and temperature range 11 to 19. But currently it is 17 degrees just out our studio as we head under the covers.
8: 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Sometimes they're better.
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0: Big number there for Elton John and the Pinball Wizard. Of course, originally from The Who. And before that, the Rhinestone Cowboy, Glen Campbell, originally made by Larry Weiss, W-E-I-S-S. Not sure of the pronunciation, but that will do. Okay, now, just a bit of a shout-out here. I've just had a call from Vanessa Hunter, and she said at the Harvest Festival on Sunday, the Coast Archers are going to be up there, but they're going to be at the Peach Ridge Fred Pinklestone's Oval. That's a mouthful, isn't it? And the other one, there's the other hub, is at the Springs Golf Club, which is next door. So you can get 45 minutes of archery for $30 at Pinklestone's Oval, and the Springs you can get for about $5. You can have a go, kids and adults. They've also got an inflatable target. So keep that one in mind this Sunday. Big festival up there.
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Our little heroes there. One perfect day. Well, I hope it is for you out there in Radio Land. And before that, the association with Cherish. A bit of a heads up on tonight at 6 o'clock. We've got Time Tunnel with Shane Cleary. Great songs there, and as is with Michael O'Brien and Great Southern Land. He always got some great Australian artists. And Two Up Tuesday with Dave Horsbill from 10 through till midnight. So plenty happening on Coast FM tonight. Some great music coming your way. Some more coming your way right now. Here are the Stampeders with Sweet City Women and Paul Simon, Mother and Child Reunion. I'm out of here now. Catch you again tomorrow at 9 o'clock. And Janice Alliston will take you to the afternoon show. So

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1: Millions of workers getting a pay rise, a safety warning over magnetic toys, and the new population milestone. It's midday. Good afternoon. I'm Madeline McNeil. Australia's lowest paid workers will receive a pay rise of about $60 a week. Federal politics reporter Nelson Scott.
2: The Fair Work Commission has ordered a 4.75% pay increase for close to 3 million award-reliant employees. The ruling lifts the minimum wage from $948 per week to around $1,005. The hike is below what unions had been demanding, but above business expectations. Commission President Adam Hatcher says the decision was necessary because inflation is eating into pay packets.
3: Wage rates in real terms remain lower than what they were in July 2021.
2: Treasurer Jim Chalmers says the rise aligns with the government's calls.
4: Desperately need to see a real wage increase.
2: The opposition argues any benefit to workers will be offset by rising living costs. Nelson Scott, Canberra.
1: Nine Sydney councils have been given the green light to hike council rates above the current rate peg. The pricing watchdog says North Sydney Council has been cleared to increase rates by 52% over 3 years. Blacktown residents will see rates increase 37% over the same period. A senior officer says police were travelling at normal speed when a 9-year-old boy was hit on Sydney's North Shore. Dusty Fitzpatrick has more.
5: Officers were responding to a fire in a park at St Leonard's when the child was struck. The boy was treated at the scene before being taken to hospital in a stable condition by paramedics. Detective Superintendent Paul Devaney says it appears he ran into the side of the police vehicle.
6: I watched the dash cam footage. We had a number of witnesses come forward.
5: The senior constable behind the wheel of the car was breath tested and returned a negative result. Investigations into the incident are ongoing. Dusty Fitzpatrick, Sydney.
1: Four online retailers have been issued with takedown notices due to concerns about the sale of games and toys which pose a serious health risk. The ACCC is warning the small, high-powered magnets are included in magnetic chess or magnetic battle chess games being sold. The competition watchdog says Amazon, eBay, Kogan and Frugo have all committed to act. Treasurer Jim Chalmers has dismissed claims he'll have unprecedented power over new-look tax laws. Federal politics editor Michael Packey.
7: Accountants have identified nine areas where Dr. Chalmers will have ministerial discretion over incoming tax legislation. The Treasurer could have sway over what exactly constitutes a new housing build as part of a push to rein in negative gearing concessions. Jim Chalmers would also have discretion to broaden the sort of assets that could be caught up in capital gains tax changes. One Nation MP Barnaby Joyce says this sort of power is dangerous.
8: You might be voting for this today, but what we do tomorrow, who knows?
7: Dr. Chalmers argues ministerial discretion is a normal part of tax legislation, which can still be overruled by the Parliament.
9: That's what makes this just another beat up, unfortunately.
7: A Senate committee is examining the proposed tax changes, which are likely to pass by the end of the month with the help of the Greens. Michael Packey reporting.
1: The US president claims talks with Iran are ongoing, despite officials in Tehran saying discussions have been suspended. Nine's Washington correspondent Lauren Tomasi has more.
10: Iran and Washington are issuing contradicting statements on the status of negotiations. While Donald Trump says talks are moving at a rapid pace, Iranian state TV reports talks have been suspended in what is the latest setback toward peace. The halt in negotiations coming after Israel ordered a new round of strikes in southern Beirut. The Iranian regime says it's a break in preconditions agreed upon with the United States. 94 days into this war, the back and forth continues. Lauren Tomasi, Washington.
1: Hikers and campers visiting alpine regions of the state are being warned to take extra care with a severe weather warning in place. Damaging winds are forecast for parts of the Blue Mountains, Illawarra and Southern Tablelands. Conditions are expected to ease this evening before picking up again tomorrow morning. Australia's population has ticked over a new milestone, reaching 28 million people. That's according to the Bureau of Statistics Population Clock Estimate, which takes into account birth rates, death rates, migration and departures. Entrepreneur Dick Smith has long campaigned for efforts to rein in population growth and says governments need a concrete idea of what population figure is sustainable.
11: One day we're going to have to stop growing, whether it's at 50 million or 100 million. Surely we should be looking at coming up with a plan at the moment.
1: Latest data shows some patients are paying up to five times more than others for the same private surgeries. Private Health Australia is urging people to shop around for surgeons to make sure they're getting a fair price. Chief Executive Dr. Rachel David says the trend was evident across a number of common procedures.
12: Like a knee replacement, the median fee, which is what most people are charged, was $1,000, but 10% of patients were charged more than $5,000.
1: And a Nationals MP has introduced a bill into state parliament to reduce the length of daylight saving in the state by 2 months, arguing it's currently in place for too long. In finance, the All Ords is down 80 points. One Australian dollar is buying 71.5 US cents.
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16: Serena Williams has confirmed she's returning to the tennis tour nearly 4 years after retiring. Craig Gabriel reports.
17: Last November, Serena applied to return to the anti-doping program, which is necessary to play the tour, and ever since has stringently denied that she was planning a comeback. Last week, the discussions resurfaced, and now there is official confirmation. She will start by playing doubles at Queen's Club in London next week. She's always said she regrets not breaking Margaret Court's record of 24 majors. When she stopped, she was on 23. Her last match was at the 2022 US Open when she lost to Ayla Tomljanovic. Craig Gabriel, Paris.
16: A blow for the Maroons ahead of Origin 2 with Pat Carrigan and Giamma Chibisaki both sidelined with injury. In rugby, Aussies Henry Utchison, Madison Levi and Harry Wilson have been nominated for World Rugby's Sevens Awards. And in cricket, the International Cricket Council has given approval for the use of pink balls in test matches when impacted by bad light. That's sport. I'm Mike Pearsall.
1: It's 7 past 12. That's the latest news and sport.
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19: Coast FM weather. 3-day weather forecast for our wonderful Central Coast. Well, looking to tomorrow, the sun is back out tomorrow and a top of 19 degrees is expected, an overnight low of 12. On Thursday, again, the sun will be with us, a little bit cooler with 17 degrees and an overnight of 11. And on Friday, a little bit of cloud around on Friday, but again, the sun will be there. Top of 17 and a very cool overnight of 10 degrees. The expected top temperature today on this overcast, cloudy, somewhat rainy day up the north end of the coast at the moment is 17 degrees with an overnight low of 11. Temperatures around the central coast at the moment, it's 17 at Wyong, a little bit cooler there at West Gosford with 15, a little bit warmer at Etalong Beach with 18 degrees. And here at Gosford Studios, it's 17 degrees.
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Good afternoon and welcome to The Afternoon Show. Janice Alliston here with you till 3 o'clock. Got some great music coming your way. It's 21 minutes past 12 and we kicked off with our afternoon four in a row. Queen led us off, You're My Best Friend. We heard from Glenn Menderos. We jumped back to 1964 with the Beach Boys, I Get Around. And we just finished there with Ace, How Long. Still to come this hour, we've got Gardening Today with Cheryl and Darcy. We have our new feature, Double Play. And the new feature this month is Under the Covers. It's brought to you by Traveller's Hut Kincumber. And it's cover songs by artists that have released cover songs of songs that have been previously released, if that makes sense. So this hour it is Joan Jett and the Black Arts. I'm sure you can pick what that song will be. And also Roxy Music. The Aussie Triple Play this hour, Mondo Rock, Shannon Knoll and Vanessa Amorosi. Coming up next, it is our Under the Covers Double Play. You're listening to

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1: Putting on the Ritz. Putting on the Ritz. Putting on the Ritz.

That was our Under the Covers double play there. Beautiful, beautiful song, Jealous Guy. That version was by Roxy Music. They released that in 1988. And, of course, the original artist was John Lennon. He wrote and recorded it for his solo album, Imagine, which was brought out in 1971. And before that, great song by Joan Jett and the Blackhearts. They released that in 1981. Originally released by the Arrows in 1975. It's 27 minutes to one. Mondo Rock is going to kick off our Aussie Triple Play.

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0: Now, Vanessa Amorosi finishing that Aussie triple play there. Absolutely everybody got a great beat to it, that song. Before that, Shannon Knoll, Learn to Fly, and of course Mondo Rock kicked it off with Cool World. It's a quarter to one. Still to come, we've got Suzy Quattro. But first, it's time to go gardening with Sherilyn. 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
2: 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Wind protection is also important, and consider what's best for your lifestyle. Fixed or movable seating. 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The flower of the day is the Persian iris, and in the language of flowers, it means stability, perception, and energetic balance. Sherilyn Darcy, Gardening Today.
3: Hello, I'm Wesley Orbison. 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

A great song by the powerhouse dynamo that Susie Quattro is. Now, being a new month, we do have a new competition. Don't call now, but sometime between now and 3 o'clock, I will give you the cue to call to get into the draw for our wonderful competition. And boy, is it a beauty this month. It's brought to you by Traveller's Hut at Kingcumber, and it's 2 economy tickets to Vietnam. So I'll give you more on that when I give you the cue to call. Don't call now, but listen out for that cue to call sometime between now and 3 o'clock. 7 minutes to 1, which means that the 7 o'clock, not 7 o'clock, oh my God, wishing my life away. The 1 o'clock news, sport and weather is coming up very soon, and a couple of songs to take us into that. Brian Ferry, A Hard Rain's Gonna Fall, is going to kick that off. 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

0: It's 1 o'clock. Good afternoon. I'm Madeline McNeil. A key industry group says the latest minimum wage increase could be too much to bear for small businesses. Almost 3 million workers will get a pay increase of 4.75% from next month. It takes the minimum wage to about $1,005 a week, but David Alexander from the Chamber of Commerce and Industry says it'll hurt employers already battling rising costs.
1: I think it will add extra pressure to small businesses. They tend to be the sector that disproportionately employs people on the minimum wage, and so naturally that's going to impact on them even harder.
0: Nine Sydney councils have been cleared to increase rates by the independent regulator. Blacktown residents will see rates increase 37% over 3 years, while North Sydney Council has been cleared to increase rates by 52% over the same period. State Member for the North Shore, Felicity Wilson, is urging the local government to rethink the rate hike plans.
2: The only hope that we have is that council still has to vote on whether they actually pass it on. So I think we need some people power to tell the council that they can't afford this, they don't want it, and council needs to rethink.
0: Investigators believe a child injured in a crash involving a police car may have run into the side of the vehicle. Officers were responding to a fire in a park at St Leonard's on Sydney's North Shore when the incident occurred. The 9-year-old boy is recovering in the Children's Hospital. The Consumer Watchdog is issuing takedown notices to online retailers over the sale of toys and games with high-powered magnets. Amazon, eBay, Kogan and Frugo have all committed to act on the notices from the ACCC. Deputy Chairwoman Katrina Lowe says the small objects are included in magnetic chess or magnetic battle chess games.
3: These magnets can have catastrophic consequences if swallowed. They can cause life-threatening internal injuries and also represent a choking hazard.
0: A new report shows Australia's billionaires collectively are $25 billion richer than last year, with the nation now having its highest number of billionaires on record. The analysis from Oxfam shows the top 20 richest Australians hold more wealth than the bottom 3 million households combined. Also making news, research by Uniting has found heat waves, floods and storms are disrupting frontline care services across Australia. And Iranian state media claims the country's government's halted negotiations with the United States to bring an end to their conflict, while the US president insists talks are ongoing. In finance, the All Ords is trading down 100 points at 89.30. One Australian dollar is buying 71.57 US cents.
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6: Good afternoon. Panthers coach Ivan Cleary is unsure whether it's too soon to recall Liam Martin to the Blues Origin squad. The back rower made his return from a knee injury, playing 41 minutes in their win over the Warriors. Cleary says Martin has had a fair bit of time off, having not played since round six.
7: I'm not sure, hey. He's obviously been there a lot and understands that kind of arena, but hard to say, really, based on what he's just done.
6: Arena Sabalenka, Matteo Arnaldi, Matteo Berrettini and Felix Auger-Aliassime have all advanced to the quarterfinals of the French Open. Australian rugby seven stars Henry Hutchison and Madison Levi are nominated for honours at the World Rugby Awards. And Cricket Australia is having to reschedule its women's white ball series against New Zealand in February due to a clash with the Champions Trophy. That's sport. I'm Adam Hawes.
0: It's 1:04. That's the latest news and sport.
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10: Well, just looking ahead for the rest of the week, it looks like the rain is going away after today. Tomorrow, a sunny day is expected with a top of 19 degrees, overnight low of 12. On Thursday, sunny again, a little bit cooler, 17 degrees is the expected top and 11 degrees overnight. And on Friday and Saturday, cloudy days, but the sun will be around, tops of 17 and 16. But at this stage, no rain predicted for any of those days. Today, though, however, it is raining in most parts of the Central Coast. Light showers in most parts. The expected top temperature is 17 degrees. The overnight low is 11. Around the coast, the temperatures are at the moment 16 at Blue Bay, 15 at Bensville, a little bit cooler up there at Carrieong with 13 degrees. And here at Gosford, it's a rainy 16 degrees.
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0: The Eurythmics revival finishing that four in a row there. We kicked it off with Stevie Wonder, Part-Time Lover. We heard from Cat Stevens, Lady de Barneville, beautiful song. And we jump back to 1964 with the Rolling Stones, It's All Over Now. Welcome to the second hour of Afternoons with Janice. It's 21 minutes past one. Now, I've had a call from one of our wonderful listeners, and Therese, and she has let me know that Brisbane Water Drive is bumper to bumper at the moment. I've tried to find out a reason for that. I can't find anything on our usual sites. But if you are going to be travelling in that area, please take extra care. And Therese suggested maybe turning off at the railway line at Cooleywong, go across the railway line and travel down Glenrock Parade to perhaps avoid some of that bumper to bumper traffic. That's on Brisbane Water Drive as you're heading to Gosford. It's 21 minutes past one. Still to come this hour, we have our Aussie triple play, and it is Olivia Newton-John, Birds of Tokyo and Mississippi. But coming up next, it's our Under the Covers double play, Cyndi Lauper and the Fugees.
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7: Well, before we get into our Under the Covers double play, I've just had another phone call from one of our wonderful listeners about that bumper-to-bumper traffic on Brisbane Water Drive. Apparently it's right back to Woi Woi, so please avoid that area at all if you can. And Fred, who called in, he said it's because the council or somebody is cutting back trees and that has caused all this delay on Brisbane Water Drive. So it's bumper to bumper, right back to Woi Woi, hardly moving at all, Fred said. It's 24 minutes past one. Let's get into our Under the Covers. This is Cyndi Lauper.
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And that was our Under the Covers double play there. We finished it with the Fugees and their version of Killing Me Softly. Now, they released their version in 1996. It was originally released by Lori Lieberman in 1972, and Roberta Flack had a huge hit with it in 1973. Before that, we had Cyndi Lauper, I Drove All Night. Now, Cyndi released her version in 1989. Roy Orbison recorded that song in 1987, but it wasn't released until 1992, and that was actually several years after Roy Orbison passed. So Cyndi Lauper's version was actually released first, even though Roy Orbison wrote and recorded it first. 25 minutes to two. Coming up now, we have our Aussie triple play, and our very own Olivia Newton-John is going to kick that off for us. This is Twist of Fate. 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

0: Mississippi, Kings of the World, finishing that Aussie triple play there. Before that, Birds of Tokyo and Plans. It's 1:45. Coming up next, we've got Earth, Wind and Fire.
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It's 8 minutes to two, which means that the 2 o'clock news is coming up very, very soon. Then coming up after that, we're going to kick off with a song by The Carpenters. The Aussie triple play next hour is Dragon, Wendy Matthews and Bernard Fanning. And our Under the Covers double play is going to be brought to you by Chris Isaac and Joe Cocker. So lots of great music still to come your way. Now, I do have a couple of songs to take us into the 2 o'clock news. This next song, it's a very special song to a friend of mine that I used to work with. This is Bob Marley, No Woman, No Cry. This one is for you, Kathy.

0: It's 2 o'clock. Good afternoon. I'm Madeline McNeil. For the first time ever, the minimum wage has increased above $1,000 a week for almost 3 million workers. Australia's lowest paid staff will earn an extra 4.75%, taking their pay packet to $1,005. Unions have welcomed the rise, but business groups are worried it could put pressure on smaller operators. Employment Minister Amanda Rishworth believes the increase is fair.
1: This is a real wage increase. There is some catch-up they've identified in this real wage increase back from 2021, but they have recognised some of the uncertainty in this decision. That is what is economically responsible.
0: Police have charged alleged members of a kidnap crew after foiling two attempted kidnappings in Sydney earlier this year. Officers allege the group conspired to kidnap a person from Warunga and another man at Revesby in January. Three men aged 22, 29 and 31 have been charged with kidnap and firearm offences. Anti-poverty advocates say the federal government's controversial tax changes don't go far enough to address the growing scale of wealth inequality. Oxfam Australia says debate about the negative gearing and capital gains concessions has been dominated by misinformation and misplaced fears about small business and aspiration. Chief Executive Jennifer Tierney says the reality is the wealth of the super rich is growing while millions of Aussies struggle.
2: This is at a moment where Australians are facing food insecurity, rising housing prices, and really suffering when trying to fill up their cars at the pump.
0: The Consumer Watchdog has issued a takedown notice to four online retailers over the sale of potentially deadly high-powered magnets. The ACCC says the objects are included in magnetic chess or magnetic battle chess games. Compulsory drug treatment programs in the state's prison system can reduce the chance an inmate will commit drug-related offences when they're released. Just 12% of program participants committed a drug offence within the first 12 months of their release. Bureau of Crime Statistics and Research Executive Director Jackie Fitzgerald says the drop in reoffending didn't translate to other types of crime.
3: It looks like there's a few reasons why this might be. So the program focuses very specifically on drug treatment, and it does seem to be delivering benefits there, but it doesn't so much look at a range of other criminogenic factors.
0: Also making news, early investigations suggest a 9-year-old boy injured by a police vehicle at St Leonard's may have run into the side of the car. In finance, the All Ords is trading down 36 points at 89.33. One Australian dollar is buying 71.58 US cents.
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6: Huge news at the Seagulls. Kieran Foran has been appointed full-time head coach until the end of the 2029 NRL season. Foran has led Manly to 7 wins from 9 games as interim coach after taking over from Anthony Seibold. Canoe slalom star Jessica Fox is targeting a big season on the water, returning to action with a silver at the World Cup event in Slovenia. The four-time Olympian missed last year's home world championship after having surgery to remove a tumour from a kidney. Fox telling Today she felt like a beginner again while recovering.
7: It's been a long road, and I think sitting on that start line over the weekend, I got all those race nerves again. I was feeling that energy from the crowd.
6: And in tennis, Aryna Sabalenka is into the French Open quarterfinals with a 7-5, 6-3 win over Naomi Osaka. That's sport. I'm Adam Hawes.
0: It's 2:04. That's the latest news and sport.
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9: Well, sunny days are coming our way for the rest of the week. Not so much for today, of course. Tomorrow's top temperature will be 19 degrees with an overnight low of 12. On Thursday and Friday, the expected top is 17 degrees and a little bit cooler overnight with 11 and 10. Just looking ahead to Saturday, a little bit cloudy on Saturday, but the sun is going to be shining. There is no chance of rain forecast at this stage, and the expected top temperature is going to be 16 degrees. 17 is the expected top today, and 11 overnight, so quite chilly tonight. Unfortunately, just looking at the temperatures throughout the afternoon that I've been talking about, it's getting cooler and cooler as the day goes on. It's 14 at Kangiangi, 15 at Woi Woi, 13 at Point Clair, and 15 here at Gosford. And there is rain, light rain, across many, many areas of the Central Coast, especially up north.
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0: Bella Poke, Black is Black, finishing our afternoon four in a row. We also heard from the Carpenters, Bobby McFerrin and the Buckinghams. It's 19 minutes past two. Later on in this hour, you will have a chance to call to get into our wonderful monthly competition. 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More details about the competition at that time. The Under the Covers double play this hour is from Chris Isaac and Joe Cocker. But coming up next, we've got our Aussie triple play, and Dragon is going to kick that off for us. 20 minutes past two, you're listening to Coast FM 963 Afternoons with Janice.
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0: to Davistown RSL for Coast FM's musical trivia, 7:30 Friday, June 19. I mean, hell's bells. There's plenty of prizes, laughs and musical trivia that'll shake you all night long. 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

0: 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A message from Transport for New South Wales.
1: And please do take care around our schools, especially in this rainy, wet weather, and especially around buses. Now, our new monthly feature for June is Under the Covers, and that double play is coming up next. 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And the prize is a beauty. It's two return economy class tickets with Vietnam Airlines to either Saigon or Hanoi, valued at over $2,000. How good would that be? The number to call, and the phones have already started, so I'll make this quick. The number to call is 4322 0072, and I will take as many calls as I can fit in while we listen to the Under the Covers double play. Chris Isaacs kicks it off. 25 minutes to three.
2: It's said the cover is never as good as the original. Sometimes they're better. All this month, Coast FM goes Under the Covers. 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

0: And that was our Under the Covers double play there. We kicked it off with Chris Isaak, I Want You to Want Me. I really wanted to hear his version of that song because I haven't heard that before, but unfortunately I had to take phone calls for the competition. So he released that version in 2006. The original was 29 years earlier by Cheap Trick in 1977. And we finished it with Joe Cocker. He released that in 1969, as did the original, the Beatles, in 1969 as well. So congratulations go to Marie from Yamina Beach, Glenda from Lizaro, Robbo from Moonee Moonee Creek, Colin from Wombrel, Scott from Point Clare, Rosemary from Gorrican, and Ian from Kincumber. You're all in the draw for that wonderful, wonderful prize, the trip for two to Vietnam. So economy class tickets with Vietnam Airlines to either Saigon or Hanoi. And what a wonderful prize that is, as is every prize every month. So if you didn't make it into the draw this time, between 3 and 6 o'clock, Gray and Gleeson will give you another chance. And, of course, every day between 6 a.m., 6 p.m., every weekday, there'll be more chances. You only need to enter once and you're in the draw for the whole month. So good luck to everybody that's in and good luck to those that are still trying to get through. It's 17 minutes to 3. Coming up after the break, we've got Elton John.
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0: Just a reminder, on school days, school children are about and the speed limit around schools is 40Ks. So keep our kids safe, watch for the 40K signs and slow down. 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A message from Transport for New South Wales.
1: It's 9 minutes to three, which means it's pretty much time for me to say goodbye. Thanks for your company this afternoon. I hope you've enjoyed the music. I've certainly enjoyed bringing it to you, as I always do. Coming up after the 3 o'clock news, Graham Gleeson will be bringing you the Drive program. Now, he will be giving you another chance to go into the monthly competition, so listen out for that cue to call sometime between 3 and 6. He'll be doing the Under the Covers double play, and he'll be bringing you updates on rail, roads and traffic, of course, being the Drive program. Wonderful, wonderful classic hits coming your way this afternoon too. I've had a bit of a sneak peek, like I always do. He's kicking off with a song by Tiffany. There's Smokey Robinson, our wonderful very own Skyhooks, and ELO, just to name a few, and that's all in the first hour. I'll be back next Tuesday with the afternoon show. I hope you'll join me then to take us into the 3 o'clock news. Joe Jackson and Real Men is going to kick us off. See you later. Stay dry.

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1: The Australian Council of Trade Unions has welcomed the decision to raise the minimum wage. From next month, Australia's lowest paid workers will see their earnings rise to about $1,005 a week. The ACTU had initially called for a larger increase to help combat high inflation. But Secretary Sally McManus says today's decision will still bring some relief.
2: This is a really good outcome for everyone struggling with cost of living. In particular, of course, the lowest paid Aussies are the ones that are struggling the most with cost of living, and they need this pay rise absolutely.
1: The pricing watchdog has given nine Sydney councils the green light to hike rates above the current price peg. IPART's cleared North Sydney Council to increase rates by 52% over 3 years. Blacktown residents will see rates rise by 37% over the same period. Some politicians are concerned Federal Treasurer Jim Chalmers could have far too much power over the latest tax changes. Legislation's expected to pass later this month, reining in the capital gains tax discount and negative gearing concessions. But accountants have identified nine areas where the Treasurer is able to use his discretion to make changes. One Nation MP Barnaby Joyce says it's a concerning development.
3: I think your people in Australia are kind of sick of government and bureaucrats by executive instruments changing things which they don't get a look at. And now we've got things just in the legislation corpus itself that says, well, you know, you might be voting for this today, but what we do tomorrow, who knows?
1: One of 27 charges against former broadcaster Alan Jones has been withdrawn ahead of a hearing in August. Prosecutors have dropped the case of one of nine accusers, known as Complainant K, who previously alleged Jones grabbed his backside in an event in 2013. The 84-year-old is now facing 24 counts of indecent assault and two counts of sexual touching. Jones has always maintained he's innocent. The state government's most senior member in the upper house says she won't bow to pressure to release confidential documents. Penny Sharp and her deputy John Graham have been suspended over their failure to produce material for a parliamentary committee. Ms Sharp says her parliamentary colleagues are holding up a number of bills.
4: The government's got a really clear view about the laws that we want to be passed this week. That includes increased penalties for people who are attacking young gay men on dating apps.
1: And three men have been charged by police, accused of being the kidnap crew behind two attempted abductions at Warunga and Revesby earlier this year. In finance, the All Ords is trading down 27 points at 89.42, one Australian dollar buying 71.61 US cents.
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8: Sydney Roosters star Connor Watson has signed with two rival clubs on the same day. The 30-year-old has been granted an early release by the Chooks to join the Dragons next year. He's also signed a two-year deal with newcomers, the PNG Chiefs, who entered the competition in 2028. Meantime, the Seagulls have upgraded Kieran Foran to full-time head coach until the end of 2029. The Panthers will be bolstered by the return of their Origin stars this weekend, but are still wary of the Tigers. Penrith coach Ivan Cleary says they're a dangerous side.
9: They came back really strong on the weekend, so high energy team. They look pretty connected. When they got it going, they're real handfuls.
8: And in tennis, Serena Williams has accepted a wild card to play doubles at the Queen's Club leading into Wimbledon nearly 4 years after retiring. That's sport. I'm Adam Hawes.
1: It's 3:04. That's the latest news and sport.
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13: Well, let's check the weather out over the next few days. These showery conditions will stick around for the remainder of Tuesday. Tomorrow looks like being a beauty. 19 degrees and lovely and sunny, down to 12 degrees overnight. Fairly similar for Thursday, but a little bit cooler, top of 17 degrees during the day. and down to 11 degrees overnight, and partly cloudy on Friday, and we'll leave it there. We won't go any further towards the weekend, but it doesn't look like much rain around at all over the next 4 or 5 days, which is good. Overnight temperatures are getting cooler, and around about the 10 degrees, 11 degrees overnight. Looking around the coast at the moment, Baddow Bay is sitting on, let's have a look, sitting on 13. Brooklyn is on 15. Kununurra, a real chilly 11 degrees. We've got 60% humidity here in Gosford. We went for a top today of 17 degrees. Currently at 16.
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0: Just a reminder, on school days, school children are about and the speed limit around schools is 40Ks. 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

A bit of music mix, Coast of M963 on this Tuesday afternoon. A little bit of Renee Geyer there with Stairs and Whispers. And before that, getting us underway out of the 3 o'clock news, Tiffany with I Think We're Alone Now. Well, not really. I'm here in the studio, but at least I've got you guys out there. Welcome to the Drive program. Graham Gleeson here until 6 this afternoon. Thanks to Janice, and she'll be back, as she said, next Tuesday from 12. And we have more of our monthly feature, which is a real beauty this this month, and I'll have more information for you about that next hour. It's called Under the Covers now. We've got all these songs that feature the same song, just recorded by a different artist, that is. And we'll also mention to you the original artist. There's quite a few of them in the list we've got here. I was really quite surprised. But that's Under the Covers. We'll have two songs per hour, thanks to the Travellers Hut out there at Kincumber. We'll keep an eye on the trains and the traffic for you. And as Janice said, watch out for those school buses with the kids getting on and off, and especially on a wet day like today where visibility is not as good as what it normally is, okay? School zones, of course, are in effect for another 45 minutes. 40 minutes after 3.

0: A better music mix. Coast of M963, a big hit for Smokey Robinson back in 1981, Being With You. It hit the top of the charts in the US and stayed there for 5 weeks. We had Delta before that, Delta Goodrum, our own little Delta. What a package she is. Beautiful voice, beautiful looking girl, and so humble. She's lovely. But congratulations to Delta on getting fourth in the Eurovision contest. I thought that was a great feat. Some people said, oh, she went over there and failed. Not really. She finished way ahead of a lot of other renowned countries around the world. So Delta Goodrum was in there with Lost Without You. 22, nearly 23 minutes after three.
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1: Putting on the Ritz. Putting on the Ritz. Putting on the Ritz.

0: Well, there we go. Two songs from our monthly feature for the month of June. That is Under the Covers. Thanks to our good mates, the Travellers Hut out there at Kincumber. Taking us back to 1965 there. That's The Animals with Don't Let Me Be... Start again. Don't Let Me Be Misunderstood. It's a real mouthful, isn't it? And that was in 1965. That was originally recorded by Nina Simone. And before that, we had we go back three more years after that to 1968 with Jimi Hendrix doing the Bob Dylan song. He covered All Along the Watchtower. That particular song by Dylan, he's performed that song, I think, about 2,500 times in concerts over the last 50-odd years. So he rather likes it. We'll have more of those, thanks to the Traveller's Hut, next hour.
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0: Hey, Ben and Music Mix, Coast of M963, taking us back to 1973 when that was recorded. It hit the charts in 1974 and did great things for the Stylistics. You Make Me Feel Brand New. And Sir Cliff was in there as well with A Little in Love, and the Doobies with my favourite of theirs, Listen to the Music. It's 16 minutes, or coming up to 15 minutes to 4 o'clock on this Tuesday afternoon. Good afternoon to you. Graham Gleeson here until 6 this evening. We'll continue on. We've got some Skyhooks and some ELO for you.
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0: Local governments are being told to look at their own backyards to raise money after 9 Sydney councils were given approval to raise rates above the current price peg. IPART's decision will see ratepayers in North Sydney stung with an increase of 52% over 3 years, while Blacktown residents will see a 37% rise over the same period. Shadow Local Government Minister Tim James has told Clinton Maynard councils need to be conscious of cost of living pressures.
1: Everything is expensive and rising. At this point in time, it is very tough out there for individuals, families and small businesses, and they should be looking at their own budgets and backyards to find savings, to rein in spending, to look at alternative sources of revenue so that they're not having to slug ratepayers.
0: Almost 3 million workers will be in line for a pay rise from July following a ruling by the Fair Work Commission. Australia's minimum wage will increase by 4.75%, taking it to nearly $1,005 a week. It's slightly less than what unions had been demanding, but more than what business groups had expected. 3 men have been charged in Sydney, accused of being a kidnap crew behind 2 alleged abduction attempts earlier this year. Police allege the men were behind kidnapping attempts at Warunga and Revesby in January. A targeted campaign is being rolled out across social media to help teenagers and young adults spot toxic relationship patterns. The It's Not Love, It's Coercive Control campaign will be seen on YouTube, Instagram and TikTok. Prevention of Domestic Violence Minister Jodie Harrison says it's important people know about the issue.
2: We are particularly aiming to get information about what coercive control is and what it looks like and how it might affect people to young people.
0: Heat waves, floods and storms are disrupting frontline care services across Australia. 91% of uniting care workers surveyed say extreme weather's affected their work in the last 5 years. Uniting's head of advocacy, Alice Salmon, says it's a serious problem.
3: Extreme weather is limiting the support our people can provide. Extreme weather is increasing workloads, disrupting access to clients, and taking a significant toll on the physical, mental and emotional well-being of frontline care workers.
0: Also making news, a disqualified driver has been charged with driving more than 6 times the legal limit near Wagga Wagga, and 4 online retailers have agreed to remove games and toys containing high-powered magnets from sale. The ACCC warns the small objects are included in magnetic chess or magnetic battle chess games. In finance, just before close, the All Ords is down 1 point at 89.68, one Australian dollar buying 71.6 US cents.
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7: A blow for Mitchell Moses' chances of selection for the Blues in State of Origin 2. He's been left out of Parramatta's squad to face Canterbury on Monday as he recovers from a hamstring injury. Bulldog centre Stephen Crichton has been named but remains in doubt with a shoulder injury. A huge boost for the Sea Eagles ahead of Thursday night's clash with the Rabbitohs. Kieran Foran has been appointed full-time head coach until the end of the 2029 season. Rooster star Connor Watson will join the Dragons next season before switching to the PNG Chiefs for their inaugural season in 2028. Australian Rugby 7 stars Henry Hutchison and Madison Levi are nominated for honours at the World Rugby Awards. And Aussie cricketer Tim David has been suspended from the first game of next year's Indian Premier League season after being found guilty of aggressively throwing an ice bag towards an umpire. That's sport. I'm Adam Hawes.
0: 4 past 4. That's the latest news and sport.
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10: Well, taking a look at the weather once again, these conditions will improve overnight, which is good news. Beautiful day tomorrow, tops of 19 degrees down to 12, lovely and sunny. And the same with Thursday, lovely and sunny and 17 degrees down to, 11 degrees overnight. Cloudy conditions for the remainder of the week, but the overnight temperatures on the weekend get down into single figures, so keep that in mind. Looking around the coast at the moment, Magenta is 14, Waihi Point is 15. And Erina Heights is 14, and currently in Gosford after going for a top today of, well, it was 17, but now it's down to 16. We're sitting on 14.
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0: Rainy Days and Mondays, and on my own before that with Patti LaBelle and the very talented Michael McDonald, who's got one of the best soulful voices around. He's still doing well, still doing recordings, backs up some bands every now and again, wrote some good music with the Doobie Brothers and Steely Dan. He did backups for them as well. And Rubber Bullets from 1973, that's 10cc. Originally, though, it was linked to the to the terrorism and the riots and stuff in Northern Ireland, but Graham Gouldman from 10cc says, nope, that was not the case. There was nowhere linked to that. Right, okay, 20 minutes after four, as you know, this month we've got Under the Covers, where we get two songs per hour, and they're covered by other artists from the original artists, and we play those for you. But if you feel like a holiday, well, let me inform you that Traveller's Hut, Kincumber and Coast FM have got two return economy class air tickets with Vietnam Airlines to either Saigon or Ho Chi Minh City, whichever you choose to describe it these days, or up to Hanoi as well. This is valued at $2,000. All you got to do is give me a ring. That's that easy. 4322 0072. I'll give that to you again. 4322 0072. I just had all the phones light up and it distracted me. And well, that'll be drawn right at the end of the month, right about the 26th, Friday the 26th of June. Okay, give me a call now.
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all this month, we're playing songs under the banner of Under the Covers. John Lennon. Thanks to the Travellers Hut out there at Kincumber. And that was John Lennon from an album he did in 1975 as a rock and roll album, Bebopalula, which of course was covered first or recorded first by Gene Vincent. And the one before that, Age of Reason, John Farnham, originally done by Dragon. So there we go. We've got two songs from Under the Covers. We'll have more of those next hour as well. I've got a couple of beauties for you between 5 and 6 o'clock. Good afternoon, everybody. Welcome to the Drive program. Graham Gleeson here until 6 this evening. Hope you're enjoying the music. And congratulations to the callers that got through for that wonderful prize, the trip for two to Saigon or Hanoi, which is whichever is your choice. Compliments of the Traveller's Hut out there at Kincumber, as I mentioned, and Vietnam Airlines as well. We got Troy down at Asquith, Paul at Jillaby, Bryony at Wyoming, and Vivian at Point Clair, Christine at Wyoming, and that's when my pen just about ran out, and Rob at Baddow Bay. Congratulations, guys. If you couldn't get through and the phone lines are still lit up, Greg Wilmot will have more opportunity for you tomorrow morning during the breakfast program between 6 and 9 on that famous number, 4322-0072. And good luck to all of you. That'll be drawn at the end of the month on Friday, I think it's the 26th of June. Let me just double check. Yep, Friday the 26th of June, around about 10:35 in the morning. It's 27 minutes to 5.

0: Hey, better music mix, Coast of M963, the whole 6 minutes of it. Sister Sledge from 1979. He's the greatest dancer, and a bit of name dropping in that particular song. Did you pick that up? Poochie, Gucci, and Ferrucci, and all that stuff. But that was the disco era of 1970s, and that was Sister Sledge, of course. Excuse me. What else do we have in there? We had Paul Kelly with To Her Door, and Hunters Higher and Higher by Jackie Wilson, of course. Jackie Wilson. Okay, it's 40 minutes to 5 o'clock. Got news, sport and weather at the top of the hour at 5 o'clock.
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0: decision says it took inflation into account as part of its latest wage deliberations. Almost 3 million low-paid workers will receive a pay increase of 4.75%. It means from next month, the minimum wage will rise to about $1,005 a week. But Commission President Adam Hatcher admits external factors made the decision more challenging.
1: The tightening of monetary policy by the Reserve Bank, which followed, will undoubtedly slow the economy in the year ahead. On top of this, the Australian economy faces the wild card of the Middle East conflict, which broke out unexpectedly.
0: Nine Sydney councils given the green light to raise rates above the current price peg are being told to look at their own budgets rather than sting ratepayers. North Sydney Council is expected to increase rates by 52% over 3 years, in part to cover the blown-out cost of redeveloping the Olympic Pool. Shadow Local Government Minister Tim James says it's unfair to ratepayers and council should look elsewhere to recoup the funds. A high-profile Labor MP believes Australia needs to pull out of the AUKUS defence pact with the US and Britain. Ed Husic has told his colleagues the goalposts have changed after it emerged we're only getting second-hand submarines. He believes there needs to be a plan B in the event America reneges on this latest deal. Mr Husic says there's concern in Labor ranks about how the AUKUS pact is progressing.
2: I've raised my concerns. I think there are broader concerns around, if you look at the transactional nature of the Trump administration and them, no doubt having an expectation if they did this deal with us, what they would expect us to be using those subs for.
0: A senior officer says a police car was travelling at normal speed when a 9-year-old boy was struck on Sydney's North Shore. Officers were responding to a fire in a park at St Leonard's when the crash occurred. The child is in a stable condition in hospital. And we're being encouraged to spare a donation to support Taronga Zoo's wildlife hospitals in Sydney and Dubbo. For the next 12 hours, donations are being doubled. Zoo Director Nick Boyle has told Clinton Maynard they rely on community support and treat around 1,500 patients every year.
3: Here in Sydney, we see a lot of marine turtles. We get a juvenile loggerhead turtle that came in recently. It needed 10 months of care from our vets before we fitted it with a satellite tracker and released it off Lord Howe Island. And that turtle alone cost us about $18,000. When you look at that across 1,500 patients, you can see the costs do add up.
0: In finance, Theo Lords has closed down 3 points at 89.66. One Australian dollar is buying 71.76 US cents.
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7: Rampaging Rabbitohs forward David Fifita has been named to make his return from a hamstring injury in Thursday night's NRL clash with the Seagulls. He's been sidelined since round six. Brandon Smith and Campbell Graham are also back from injury. After months of speculation, Serena Williams has officially announced her comeback to professional tennis. The 44-year-old will play doubles at this month's Queen's Club tournament in London. Tennis legend John McEnroe says Williams will be hell-bent on winning a record-equaling 24th Grand Slam.
8: If she's coming back, she's not coming back because I'm happy to play and it's fun. She wants to go win another major. That's the only reason that I can think of that Serena Williams would want to play tennis again. Not to go out and just play. She could do that anytime she wanted, right?
7: And the ICC has approved a trial for pink balls to be used in test matches to keep play going during bad light. That's sport. I'm Adam Hawes.
0: 4 past 5, that's news and sport.
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12: Well, let's check the weather finally on this Tuesday afternoon. All that wet weather, all the clouds and stuff will, head out to sea. Beautiful day tomorrow with a top of 19 degrees, down to 12 degrees tomorrow night. Now, on Thursday, another beautiful day, a little bit cooler, 17 degrees, down to 11 degrees overnight, and partly cloudy on Friday with a top of 17 degrees, but no rain around over the foreseeable future, which is rather good. Give us a chance to dry out a little bit. Now, looking around the coast at the moment, Terrigal's quite a cool 14 degrees, 18 degrees at 13 degrees at Lisrow and Caves Beach is currently sitting on 16. And after sitting around about the 14, 15 degree mark for most of the afternoon here in Gosford, it's currently sitting on 13.
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1: Minutes after five on this Tuesday afternoon is the Eurythmics.

0: Yes, a bit of music mix. Coast of M963 on this Tuesday afternoon. That's the Eurythmics there with Love is a Stranger. And before that, we had the lovely Tina Arena. Wasn't it good? And a one-hit wonder, I suppose you could call it, for R&J Stone. We Do It. That was in the middle 1970s. Unfortunately, Joanne Stone passed away in 1979. And Russell Stone, the R in R&J, he went into production work, and that's where he probably still is today. Your Wildest Dream, that was the Moody Blues. I love that particular song, and was a big hit for them way back in the 70s, I suppose it was. Okay, let's have a look at the time. It's 22 and a half minutes after five on this, as I said, Tuesday afternoon. We've got a couple of songs coming up now from Under the Covers, thanks to our good mates, the I've got a great big, the Travellers Hut, of course. I've got a screen in front of me that just went completely black. But anyway, would you believe it's right back. But thanks to the Travellers Hut out there at Kincumber, we've got our monthly feature, which is Under the Covers, where we feature songs that were actual covers of the originals. We've got those coming up very, very shortly. My apologies about that. Yeah, but anyway, everything's back to normal again.
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0: Yeah, it goes to M963. Not many people know that that song was actually a cover version they did in 1963 of the Beatles. And it was originally done by the Top Notes in 1961. And then the Isley Brothers did it again in 1962. And the Beatles came along with their album Please Please Me and they threw that on. Twist and Shout by the Beatles. And before that, He's Gonna Step on You by the Party Boys, originally put out by John Congers, South African, I think he is. He was. Not too sure whether he still is or not. Anyway, He's Going to Step on You. That's all part of our Under the Covers, brought to you by the Traveller's Hut out there at Kincumber. And we'll have more of those tomorrow morning with Greg Wilmot kicking off the breakfast program at 6 o'clock, and we'll do it all the way through the month of June. It's 27 minutes to 6 o'clock.
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0: host of M963. Excuse me, home of the classic hits and the Froggy Throats. Beautiful talent there. Guyane, the name is. That was from 1989. She's a very successful singer-songwriter and producer as well, Guyane. Great voice. And a bit of Nails before that with another great Australian talent, Ross Wilson. It's 18 and a half minutes to 6 o'clock. Graham Gleeson here until 6. Then Shane Cleary jumps in the chair after the 6 o'clock news with his program called Time Tunnel. And then Michael O'Brien will be jumping in the chair after 8 o'clock tonight. excuse me. That's better. Got rid of it. Chased it out the door. Michael O'Brien with Great Southern Land from 8 o'clock until 10 o'clock tonight.
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0: opposition says the latest wage increase will likely push some people into a higher tax bracket and won't keep up with living costs. The Fair Work Commission's decided to lift wages by 4.75%. From July, almost 3 million low-paid workers will earn about $1,005 a week. Shadow Employment Minister Jane Hume is not convinced people will actually be better off.
1: A rise in the minimum wage, although welcome for so many, is going to push more and more Australians into a higher tax bracket. And of course, that means that their wage rise gets eaten up not just by inflation, but also by increased taxes as well.
0: Tens of thousands of Sydney ratepayers are facing higher fees after the pricing regulator approved special rate variations for 9 councils. Blacktown residents will see rates go up by 37% over 3 years. Over the same period, North Sydney Council will hike rates by at least 52%, in part to cover the blown-out cost of redeveloping the Olympic pool at Milsons Point. Chris lives in the North Sydney LGA and says it's a massive letdown.
2: It's just disappointing that our local council have delivered the debacle that the North Sydney pool is.
0: Police believe they've nabbed the kidnap crew behind 2 alleged abduction attempts in Sydney. Investigations began when officers stopped a hire van at Turramurra in January and found ammunition, balaclavas, cable ties and a pistol believed to have been thrown from the vehicle. The 3 men are accused of being involved in kidnapping attempts at Revesby and Warunga. A senior officer says it appears a boy injured by a police car on Sydney's North Shore ran into the side of the vehicle. The 9-year-old stable in hospital after being struck by the car as it headed towards a fire at St Leonard's. Detective Superintendent Paul Devaney says the officers involved were travelling at a normal speed and had a green light.
3: The police car was driven by a 36-year-old senior constable and accompanied by a probationary constable. They were both quite shaken up by the incident and no one wants this to happen to anyone, and we've wrapped support services around them, but they're all good at this stage.
0: The Consumer Watchdog has issued a takedown notice to 4 online retailers over the sale of potentially deadly high-powered magnets. The ACCC says the objects are included in magnetic chess or magnetic battle chess games. Also making news, there's a push within Labor ranks for the Albanese government to renegotiate the AUKUS defence pact, arguing the US has changed the goalposts. And Australia's population has ticked over a new milestone, reaching an estimated 28 million people. In finance, the All Ords closed down 3 points at 89.66, one Australian dollar buying 71.8 US cents.
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0: Panthers coach Ivan Cleary's weighed into the debate about whether son Nathan needs to dominate State of Origin. Despite winning 3 Man of the Match awards for the Blues, critics say Nathan hasn't replicated his club form at interstate level. Ivan suggested the bar's being set too high.
7: I mean, I don't even know what dominating Origin is. I've never seen anyone do it, so you know, even Wally Lewis back in the day, I mean, he's probably the only one that's really... But did he? I don't know.
0: The Seagulls have been given special clearance by the NRL to select Tolu Kola for Thursday night's clash with the Rabbitohs. The Blues Origin winger was expected to miss the game under concussion protocols. And 23-time major winner Serena Williams has confirmed she's returning to the tennis tour. The 44-year-old will start by playing doubles at the Queen's Club tournament. 6:04, that's news and sport.
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10: Well, today was a mixed bag, wasn't it? Overcast conditions, light winds, and at times some drizzle around the coast and cloudy conditions. Today we're headed for a top of 16, quite chilly in parts of the coast. Tomorrow it's going to be a fine day, headed for a top of 19. And looking further ahead to Thursday, fine weather and a forecast top of 17 degrees. Overnight tonight we're going to get down to 11 degrees. And for more up-to-date weather, you can head to coastfm.org.au.
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Christopher Cross and Ride Like the Wind here at Coast FM. It is the time tunnel for your Tuesday night. Shane Cleary here. Over the next 2 hours, we'll travel across the decades with great music and some fascinating stories. Tonight, our artist files, we're digging out Bozgags and Hall & Oates. 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We've got the Monkees and Carly Simon. Now it's time for our artist file, and it's Hall & Oates. Let's open up that file. Daryl and John Oates became the most successful duo in music history, blending rock, soul, pop and R&B. They scored 6 number one hits in the United States and created a second that remains instantly recognisable decades later. Here they are, Hall & Oates, here on The Time Tunnel.

0: And there's our artist file here on the Time Tunnel. Shane Cleary here tonight and wrapping up the double play, Hall & Oates and Sarah Smile and She's Gone. Hall & Oates proved that great songs never go out of style. Their catalogue contains two influence artists right across the music spectrum. And coming your way soon on the Time Tunnel, we're going to feature some Crowded House, Mr. Mister Not Too Far Away, and next, Joe Jackson. Here at Coast FM.
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Shane Cleary here, and nice to be back in the chair doing the show. Mr., those broken wings, also Crowded House in there as well. Coming up soon, we've got our Behind the Final artist, and it is Carly Simon. Before we get there, though, Simon and Garfunkel is coming your way next here on the Time Tunnel. You're-

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10: 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Motorists can expect some changed traffic conditions over the next 12 months, including some night work from Sunday to Thursday. These upgrades will improve the traffic flow along the Pacific Highway corridor.
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1: It's time now for Behind the Vinyl, and Carly Simon released this next song in 1972 when it quickly became one of the most talked about songs of the decade. Listeners spent years trying to work out who inspired the lyrics, turning it into one of pop's music greatest mysteries.

The identity behind the song may still spark debate, but there's no question that Carly Simon created one of the most memorable singer-songwriter classics of the 70s with that one, You're So Vain. Soon, we've got some nitty-gritty dirt band. Now it's Gino Vannelli here on the Time Tunnel. This is Coast FM.

0: This is the Time Tunnel for your Tuesday night. Shane Cleary here. Hope you're enjoying the program. Lovely to be back. And we'll have more great songs. We'll go behind the vinyl once again. And we'll dig into an artist file. Next coming your way is the 7 o'clock news.
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4: Let's have a look at Wednesday's weather for you. We're expecting a fine day tomorrow and heading for a top of 19 degrees. Thursday's going to be fine and a top of 17. And looking further ahead to Friday, cloudy and remaining fine. And a forecast top of 17. For more up-to-date weather, though, you can head to our website, coastfm.org.au.
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Shane Cleary here and Little River Band and the Cool Change. Not too far away. We've got another Behind the Vinyl for you. We'll look at the Monkees for you. Now it's 10cc here at Coast FM.

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1: The Monkees were originally created for television, but what many people didn't realise is that they quickly evolved into a genuine recording act. 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

0: Recorded in 1967, Daydream Believer became the Monkees' final number one single and remain one of the most enduring songs of the decade. It's the Time Tunnel. Shane Cleary here tonight, wherever you're listening in around the coast. Hope you're enjoying the show. And soon, Billy Thorpe and the Aztecs. We're going to dig open the artist file and talk about Bozgags. Next, though, one from Steve Winwood here at Coast FM.
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Shane Cleary here tonight. Now, Boscagg spent years working the clubs and building his craft before becoming one of the defining voices, sophisticated 70s rock and soul. His landmark album, Silk Degrees, helped launch a sound that still feels timeless.

0: Bozgags, what can I say? Wrapping up the double play there with our artist file. Now, Bozgags blended soul, jazz, rock and pop into a style all of his own, creating some of the smoothest records of the era. Soon, Bruce Springsteen, next Paul Jones here on the Time Tunnel.
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0: This is Coast FM. It's the Time Tunnel coming to an end for another fortnight. Thank you very much for listening in and coming your way after 8 o'clock, the man himself, Michael O'Brien, with a big show lined up as always with Great Southern Land. See you in a fortnight's time for the Time Tunnel, and we've got our 8 o'clock news coming your way next. Don't be so
1: Hi, how you doing? This is James Rain for RAD, recording artists, actors and athletes against drink driving. You know, a great song can last forever, but so can the consequences of drink driving. Cause a crash because you drank too much and it'll follow you for the rest of your life. So when you know your friends have had too many, take their keys, drive them home, or stay up late listening to music. Just keep them off the road, because friends don't let friends drink drive.

0: Good evening, I'm Sarah Wiedersheim. The Albanese government claims the opposition is not interested in helping low-paid workers get a wage rise. The Fair Work Commission has decided to increase pay packets by 4.75%. It means from July, about 3 million low-paid workers will earn about $1,005 a week. Treasurer Jim Chalmers has told Parliament it's a welcome move, which he argues is not supported by the Coalition or One Nation.
1: When they look around the world at the social dislocation and political division in other countries, they want to replicate it here, Mr. Speaker. We want to avoid it. Their strategy is to talk down the economy, to talk up division. This side supports workers and first home buyers, and that side does not.
0: A jockey is in a critical condition after coming off her horse on the Gold Coast. Georgia Condek has the details.
2: Former West Australian jockey Christy Bennett was riding at the Turf Club trials when the accident occurred. She was attended to on track by the medical personnel before an ambulance rushed her to Gold Coast University Hospital in a life-threatening condition. The Australian Jockeys Association released an update on social media saying their thoughts and prayers are with Christy. She remains in hospital in a critical condition. Georgia Condek reporting.
0: At least 13 people have been killed in a large-scale Russian attack on parts of Ukraine. Dozens of others have been injured following the overnight strikes that hit a number of residential apartment blocks. Moscow had warned it would launch systematic strikes after accusing Kyiv of a deadly attack on a student dormitory in an occupied part of eastern Ukraine. The federal opposition says criticism of the AUKUS defence pact among Labor MPs is very concerning. Backbencher Ed Husic argues the US has changed the goalposts and that opens an opportunity to re-evaluate the deal. America will now provide Australia with second-hand submarines until we're ready to manufacture the vessels ourselves. Shadow Defence Minister James Patterson argues Mr. Husic's comments undermine the project.
3: Richard Miles needs to show leadership. When he's back in Australia today, he needs to haul Ed Husic into line and demonstrate that the Labor government is 100% behind AUKUS and will deliver it on time and on budget as promised.
0: Australian researchers have found that gestational diabetes is likely the first sign of type 2 diabetes. The University of Queensland study shows the two conditions are almost genetically identical, with pregnancy acting as the physical trigger. And tickets are now available for Neil Danaher's state funeral at the MCG. And a magnitude 4.3 earthquake has been registered in the outback town of Tennant Creek.
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0: It's quarterfinals time at the French Open. Mira Andreeva is taking on Sorana Cîrstea in the women's singles. Later tonight, Alexander Zverev takes on Rafael Jodà of Spain. The Sea Eagles have upgraded Kieran Foran to full-time head coach until the end of 2029 NRL season. The Panthers will be bolstered by the return of their Origin stars this weekend, but are still wary of the West Tigers. Panthers coach Ivan Cleary says they're a dangerous side.
7: They came back really strong on the weekend, so high energy team. They look pretty connected. When they got it going, they're a real handful.
0: In the AFL, disappointment for Essendon's 21-year-old key defender Lewis Hayes. Scans have confirmed he's re-injured his ACL. That's the latest news and sport.
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10: And looking at your weather for the next 3 days, well, a bit of sunshine on Wednesday and Thursday, top of 19 tomorrow, 17 on Thursday. Clouds are back on Friday, another top of 17. Currently 13 degrees here at Coast FM Gosford.
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0: And hello and welcome to you. It's Great Southern Land on Coast FM 963 with Michael this evening. It's your weekly look at the Australian music scene. Big thanks to Shane Cleary for the show before, The Time Tunnel, another excellent bit of work. And of course, he'll be back in a fortnight's time. So we kicked off with Leisha Louise. Now, Leisha is from Brisbane. She recorded this locally and the track is called Love's Fool. Great song, going to do some good business. But I'm very excited to have some guests in the studios. Yes, plural, there's lots of them. There's three members of Chaos Vinyl. We have Julian, Roland and Chris. Gentlemen, how are you?
1: Hey, doing good. How are you?
0: Doing good. Yep, good to see you all in here tonight. Yep. Thank you very much for your time this evening. Now, how did you guys get together as a band?
1: It's quite the story, actually. There's a lot of moving parts. So me and Roland, we went to school together at Gossard High, so we're local boys. And also our bass player, Jake, who sadly couldn't be here tonight, he also went to Gossard, but he dropped out. And
2: yeah, we actually competed against each other in the high school battle of the bands.
0: Do you remember? Oh, really?
2: Yeah, we did.
0: Who won?
1: Well, we won the first year. So I was in a band called Nausea. Roland was in a band called Roof Rats. So we went one and one. So yeah.
0: Oh, okay.
2: Yeah. So then we came together.
0: The honors are even.
1: Yeah. Well, and then so I split with Nausea and I needed a drummer for
0: you
1: the
0: studio. You got sick of
1: time.
0: Nausea, did you?
1: Yeah, well, you know.
0: That's my joke for tonight.
1: Yeah. But yeah, essentially that's what happened. And I needed a drummer to go use the studio time I had. And so I, you know, got in touch with Roland, who's a really, really great drummer and I had a lot of respect for, but I was never great friends with. But we went down to Sydney, did some demos that never really led to anything, and then we decided to make something out of it, didn't we?
2: Well, we kept playing together, developing these songs, and we're like, if we want to play live, we kind of need more people than just us two. So we reached out to Jake, the bassist, was the next member.
0: Okay.
1: Roland was best friends with Jake, so he had a bass player, and then we met Chris through Roland at uni.
3: You got to talk about Tom, though.
1: We had a rhythm guitar player
2: called Tom.
1: We don't
2: have to talk about
1: it. Yeah, you know, things happen, you know, people move on and, yeah, so we were forced to...
0: This is sounding like a very polite way of saying...
1: Oh, look, you know, it was...
0: Things didn't work out.
1: Yeah, well, things didn't work out and, like, it was probably a long time coming, like, put it that way, so, yeah.
0: Okay.
2: But we're happy to have Chris.
0: And perhaps
1: Chris is our man now, yeah.
0: Well, we'll leave it on that, shall we?
1: Yeah.
0: Okay.
1: And then Chris and Roland just went to uni together and... I'll let these guys tell the story because they know a lot more than
2: it
1: I
2: was,
1: do.
2: It was love at first sight at the UTS Music Club.
3: It really was. I think the challenges for the Music Club was you had to learn a song as fast as possible. Yeah. And then like I learned at that point where Roland is just an incredible drummer. I got to join this guy's band. So I recorded a song for them for an assessment.
0: Yeah.
3: And I was behind the glass on the console. I'm like, oh, these guys are insane. I need to join these guys. And like, I just messaged Jules as a joke. How about you invite me? And it actually took me on.
0: And
3: I realized that it was really happening. So rest is history. Here I am.
1: Amazing.
0: Okay. So I love the name Chaos Vinyl, but you're going to have to tell me how the name came about.
1: So I'll shout out my friend Brooke Hawkins, who she actually had all these names. And so the story is we were really struggling for a band name. Roland can remember, like, we went through so many names and, like, there were some absolute clangers in there. Like,
0: Come on.
1: Yeah, okay.
2: List them off.
1: It's really embarrassing to look back on, but we had one called Diamond Violence and we were absolutely set on Diamond Violence.
2: I actually
1: Violence.
2: Don't mind that one.
0: It's not terrible.
1: And there was always like two people liked a name, one person didn't like a name. And I don't know what we were thinking at that time. Like, we were just trying to come up with something that was like cool or like edgy and like try and stand out. And another one was Glass Army. Do you remember that one, Roland?
2: I don't remember that.
3: You never told me that. I would rather that for Chaos Vinyl, dude. We changed the band.
1: Are you serious?
3: That's not a bad name.
1: Glass Army, I just couldn't get behind. And then...
0: Funny feeling that's been done, actually.
1: Oh, I wouldn't be surprised. Everything's been done these days.
0: That rings a bell. But, Diamond Violence, I don't mind that.
1: Yeah. And then anyways, nothing was really sticking. And one day I was talking to my girlfriend and Brooke was around and she was like, oh, I've got all these names saved in my phone. And so she pulled out this massive list of names and like, you know, some are like, oh, yeah, that's cool. And some are like, oh, you know.
0: Yeah.
1: And I saw Chaos Vinyl in there and I was like, Chaos Vinyl? That sounds sick. That's kind of like the music we want to write, so.
0: And it actually rolls off the tongue quite well too.
1: Well, that's right, yeah.
0: Yeah, you know, I think it's a great name.
1: Yeah, thank you.
0: Okay, so we know the name. We know how you got there. Let's hear some of your music. Here is Off the Clock.
1: Yeah. Oh, yeah.

0: Greg Sutherland here at Coast FM 96.3. Michael with you. Special guests, Julian Rowland and Chris from Chaos Vinyl. And it is going to be a little bit loud for our first hour, but let's have some rock and roll in the studio for a change.
1: That's it.
0: So that's one of your first ones, yeah?
1: Yeah, so that was our, I think we're just kind of going through singles, and that was our third single we released.
0: Okay, okay. So what artists sort of influenced your sound in the early days?
1: In the early days, it was a lot of Foo Fighters. I love Guns N' Roses.
0: Yes.
1: I love AC/DC. Even like some song lyrics in Trip to Paradise were inspired by AC/DC, TNT. What about you guys? What are you influenced
2: by?
1: Yeah,
2: I would definitely say Foo Fighters is like a common one between us.
0: I could see that,
2: And then my drumming influences, I really liked like Avenged Sevenfold growing up and Slipknot as well. So they're like my core influences. You can't really hear it in the sound, but I don't know. They're just the ones for me.
3: I'm also a bit of an Austrian. I'm a big Weezer fan.
0: Weezer,
3: Yeah, and no one else in our band except for Jake likes Weezer. So I've kind of had to infect our band with my sound. I like Gary Moore's guitarist. That's kind of my influence.
0: Gary Moore.
3: Yeah.
0: Okay.
3: Yeah.
0: You look young to be knowing who Gary Moore was.
3: Hey, you can't not know him. You need to listen to him. Everyone's got to listen to him.
1: He's actually the oldest in the band as well.
3: Yeah.
0: Are you?
3: Yeah.
0: How old are you? You mind if I ask?
3: 21.
0: So 21. Old. You're
1: really,
0: the oldest.
1: Really old. Okay. He's old compared to Roland. Put it that way. Roland's like, how old are you?
2: You're 20.
1: Yeah, you're 20, but like you're okay, just 20.
3: Yeah.
1: Yeah.
0: So I'm actually older than the three of you put together. Okay. I might go home now. Okay. Yeah. That's really good. But good influence, Gary Moore. A big fan of his. Sad he passed away, but he had a bit of a hard life.
3: Yeah.
0: And he lived life to the hardest, didn't he? Okay. What were some of the early challenges that you had when you first started?
1: Oh, that's a good question.
3: That's
1: a new one. I'd say...
0: apart from getting your lineup sorted, of course.
1: And getting a name and all that.
0: Yeah.
1: I'd say probably getting studio time early. Mm. Like it was just like, because we're still in school, like it's not like we're working now and like, you know, we couldn't like pull together all this money just to go, okay, we'll just put out wages together for a studio day.
0: Yeah.
1: It was kind of like a big thing, and it was like we had to save up all of our money, and then dealing with like let's just say like our first ever free studio day with a producer, like, you know, he just ghosted us, left with like half a demo done. So actually getting a finished product took us ages. Like we started jamming in 2022.
0: Yep.
1: Our first single didn't come out till 2024.
2: Yeah.
1: So I'd say that was a big one.
2: Like we had no trouble writing the songs. Like we had so many originals. It was just getting them released, I feel like.
0: Yeah.
2: That was the hardest part.
0: Yeah, because studios are expensive, aren't they?
1: Oh, yeah. Man.
0: Yeah. And you sort of got to be like ready the moment you go in there.
1: Yeah.
0: You know, we all know the big bands like the Rolling Stones, et cetera, they just walk in there and think, what are we going to sing about? I don't know. Here's a couple of chords. What can we do? I don't know. Let's go. We're going to have a break.
1: That's my dream, just being able to sit on a studio couch for a day and just go like, all right, let me think about what I'm going to start doing.
0: Well, you've only just started, so you never know, do you?
1: No, that's it.
0: I predict big things for you. Let's hear another track from you guys. Mean It.
1: Oh, yeah.

0: Greg Sutherland here with Michael and Chaos Vinyl in this evening with Mean It. We're going to come back and hear some more from the young fellas. And I'm feeling very old here this evening, but that's okay. And, of course, some more of their songs. So just after break, we're going to have a young artist from Sydney called Charlie.
1: One of the world's most acclaimed ABBA tributes, ABBA. 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

0: Coast FM 963, Great Southern Land this evening with Michael and, of course, the boys from Chaos Vinyl, Julian, Roland and Chris. Another great track there called Satisfaction. Julian's just told me that was actually written 3 years ago.
1: Yeah, that's right. Yeah.
0: No?
1: Yeah.
0: And here it is seeing the light of day now.
1: I know, about time, I say.
0: So we were talking a bit off air about the amount of work you put into each song. And it's, you don't just sort of say, here's a song, off we go.
1: Yeah.
0: There's a lot of work goes into it.
1: Mm.
0: Yeah, that's so it. You do spend a lot of time perfecting it.
1: Yeah.
0: Chris, you use the Michelangelo effect.
2: Yeah, that made a bit of a little extra. But
0: so that mean you paint stuff on the ceiling as well or while you're in the studio?
2: Occasionally for inspiration.
0: Yeah.
2: Like the more I learn about mixing, the more I realize you have to just get it right at square one.
0: Yes.
2: If you try and fix it up later, it's going to sound like you put lipstick on a pig. You need it, like, solid and sounding good from step one, and that's how you get a good song.
0: Yeah.
2: Yeah.
0: Because that's the plus is you have mix. You do most of the mixing for these.
2: Yes, that's right. Yeah. I've mixed four of the songs on the EP.
0: Yep.
2: I'm not going to say it's perfect, but I'm always improving every day.
0: Yeah. Well, some brilliant attitude coming out here. I'm really liking this. you guys are going to go, well, was there a specific moment where you felt that your band had momentum?
1: I'd say, like, it happened when we released our first song. I'm not trying to toot our own horn, but when we released our first song and it got 10,000 streams, like, really quickly on Spotify, I was like, okay, hang on, like, this might have, you know, something, like, it's
0: better
1: than...
0: I'll be happy with that.
1: And then I heard something somewhere where, like, only 20% of artists get, like, a song over a certain amount of streams on Spotify, and we'd, like, crush it. And so I was kind of going, like, okay, well, that's really good.
0: Okay.
1: And, like, we're making inroads, and then Mean It did pretty well as well. And
3: yeah, also, I reckon when we play live, like, I realized that a lot of our friends were coming to the shows, and, like, we could see them getting into it, like, when we played our songs. And I think that was really, for me, like, okay, our friends like it, so, like, it's not just us who like our songs, you know?
0: Yeah.
2: I don't know if it means anything, but we won first place for a band competition. I'm sure it's not based off the audience. I think it's based off the judges, if I'm correct, right?
1: Yeah.
2: Yeah. But even then, the reaction we got from the audience playing those songs was great. Like, honestly, I thought one of our songs, I thought Off the Clock, I thought it was kind of boring until I played for that band competition. And when people were, like, jumping around, like, yeah, it was crazy.
1: Like,
2: yeah,
1: kids were on other kids' shoulders, like, with their shirts off, going, yeah.
0: Here we go, here we go.
2: It gave me a lot of hope.
1: All right, well, I'm glad people like it, you know.
0: Yeah. So, just getting back to those streams, did you happen to notice, like, what countries you were big in?
1: So Mean It was massive in the US, more streams in the US than in Australia. It's kind of like... the majority will be from Australia and the US, and then the rest are kind of scattered all around the world. Like, I was looking at people listening to our music in Afghanistan, and I'm thinking, like, how the bloody hell have we reached Afghanistan?
0: I wouldn't have picked that one.
1: Yeah, I know.
0: I know they got a lot of heavy metal over there, but it's normally called rifles and tanks. But about, like, the... I used to have a cover show and played some bands from Iceland and Finland, and they like the heavy stuff.
1: Yeah, they do.
0: Not saying I wouldn't call you heavy.
1: No,
0: you're definitely hard rock.
1: Yeah.
0: Yeah, but I wouldn't call you heavy. You've got a very interesting sound, which is certainly
3: going to... You can call us chaotic.
0: And your vinyl is chaotic. I like it. Yeah, okay, no worries. Which songs are you most proud of so far?
1: What are you guys saying?
3: I reckon my favorite to date is still Chasing Ghosts. Like that, I just genuinely like to listen to, I would say.
2: I was going to say See It Through. It's not released yet. That's in the works.
1: Oh.
2: I might have spoiled it for
3: some
2: people.
3: It's a teaser.
2: Yeah.
1: Out of the ones that are out right now, I'm probably, I guess, proud of, and the one that I like the most are two different things in my head.
0: Yep.
1: I'd say I'm most proud of, that's tough. I'm going to say Off the Clock, the way that song developed, and like I still remember sitting in our band room with Chris, and like just the solo alone took hours, for us to write, and we finally got it. And like the main riff, I remember being I was at my mum's 50th birthday dinner, and I went to the bathroom real quick, and I saw Chris had sent me like a voice memo, and I quickly listened to it, and it was the main riff for Off the Clock, and I'm like, oh yeah, that's sick. And I'm like, you know, listening to it in the toilet going like, what can I add to this real quick before I go back out?
0: As you do.
1: Yeah.
2: And, I remember that.
1: Yeah, so I'd say Off the Clock.
0: Yeah. Okay. I think you're definitely going places. So you've got a tour coming. We'll talk about that a little bit later on.
1: Yeah.
0: You're on tour. Yep. So that it's an EP out?
1: Yeah.
0: At the moment? Yeah. So yeah. Are you doing a hard copy at all, or is it going to be the streaming?
1: So there'll be CDs.
0: Okay. Available CDs. At the gigs?
1: Yes. Yeah,
0: lovely. Awesome. Yep. Okay.
1: Yeah.
0: Going to give you a rest from talking for a moment. Time I go to Brisbane. Here's a group called Whatmore.

0: All the way from Brisbane there on Great Southern Land Coast FM 963. That's Watmore, their latest song called Red Flag. We're going to be back very shortly with some more Chaos Vinyl songs and a bit more of a chat with the boys.
1: So, you're looking to upgrade your car? 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

0: Great Southern Land here at Coast FM 963 with Michael and the boys from Chaos Vinyl. Another great song called Trip to Paradise.
1: Yeah.
0: So obviously we're going to talk about your tour. How have live shows changed as your fan base has grown? Obviously you've got more people in there.
1: Yeah.
0: But how's the audience reaction happening?
1: I'd say obviously, you know, you deal with hecklers, but we haven't really, like, hear stories of that, but we haven't really dealt with that. Like, we've had a lot of people come up to us after shows and say, wow, you guys are so cool. Like, just randoms, like, complete randoms. And
0: yeah,
1: that's been really cool. And I guess our live shows changed because we'd start out, you know, trying to, our mindset was when we're really new to come out with, like, a cover song that everyone knew and, like,
0: you know, of course,
1: blow them away with that and then bring them in with our originals. But now, now that people like our music and, like, now that we've got music out that they know, we're like, okay, we're going to open with this original and then put this one here, and then kind of craft a set list with our songs and based on audience reactions almost and try and, like, change the energy of the set and, you know, start off strong, bring it up to the end.
2: Yeah. Nowadays you see people, like, singing along to the songs. Yeah. That's the most satisfying feeling.
0: Well, that's got to be a good feeling.
2: Yeah. 100%. Yeah. But I reckon we've been hectic since day one, you know? It's been crazy, but we've gotten tighter as a band.
3: I think what also helps is the outfit change. We've started becoming the same look. Like, we wear
2: more
3: black
2: coordinated.
3: More coordinated, yeah.
0: Oh, okay. I thought you were going to tell me to dress up like Kiss or something like that, or...
3: Not yet.
0: No.
1: I must say, I do like some of those 80s get-ups, like the glam. Like, I don't mind. Like, I like looking at the spandex, but I'm like, I couldn't pull
3: it. Nothing about you, honestly. I can relate to that.
2: One show of our tour, you're definitely going to pull up, like, full Kiss outfit. Okay.
1: Bandana. Maybe it's like a bet or something, like as a forfeit.
2: Or voluntarily.
0: Yeah. I know what you're saying. Spandex is not for me anymore, either. No, that's absolutely for sure. Now, let's talk about your tour.
1: Yeah.
0: That's all happening, and you have a gig this weekend, local, I believe.
1: Yes, we're playing at Erina at Six Strings Brewery.
0: Yep.
1: We go on stage at 9 p.m. It's on Saturday, 6th of June. But, yeah, music starts from 8 p.m. We're playing with our, kind of like our brother band, Crankwalk. And they're another band similar to us, just hard rocking, AC/DC, like that kind of vibe there.
0: Yep.
1: And, yeah, we're looking forward to put on a good night. That's the first date of the tour. And, yeah, we're playing interstate as well. Yeah, where else are we playing?
2: It's going to be the biggest tour that we've done and the only tour we've done.
1: Yeah.
2: But we're playing what?
0: Got to start somewhere.
2: Brisbane.
3: Melbourne.
1: Yeah, Melbourne. Canberra. Newcastle.
0: Okay, Sydney. So you're going to sort of like up the eastern seaboard.
1: Yeah, awesome.
0: Newcastle will be good for you.
1: Yeah, that's it. We're really keen to get back up to Newcastle. We haven't played there in so long, like it's been years. So same with Sydney. We kind of just took a break from like gigging in general and we bunkered down to get this EP out because we had a few singles out and I was going, nah, we need to, you know, get back in the studio.
0: Yes.
1: Get back into the old recording mindset. And if we're playing a gig every second weekend, like we're not going to be able to dedicate enough time to doing it properly. So,
0: of course,
1: you know, it was kind of... like our EP name, All In, it was kind of like going all in on recording so we could put out something we're proud of and then go, you know, I guess, support it now on the road.
0: Yeah, okay.
1: Yeah.
2: And
0: Sydney be very tricky because a lot of venues are closing down.
1: That's it.
0: Very hard to get a gig down there.
1: Yeah, and it's also like, I guess, I don't know really like a word to describe it, but it's like they kind of, like, obviously they want to promote their business and everything.
0: So
1: It's like, it's all like clicky and they kind of go like, how many tickets can you sell if you don't have this many followers, you're not playing. And so that was the challenge with us.
0: Oh, okay.
1: So, and because like we hadn't played a Sydney show in ages, it was hard for us to kind of go, oh, well, we've got X, Y, Z now.
0: Yeah.
1: But like because our past, it was kind of like, I guess, I won't sugarcoat it. It was a bit mediocre, like ticket sales. But because we're new, like we're only really supporting art, like supporting bands. Like we wouldn't have a headline gig in Sydney, but because they didn't want to take the chance on us over this band, it made it really hard to get a gig. So Sydney was probably the hardest out of all of them to go and get a gig.
2: But we still got one.
1: Yeah.
2: So we're still playing.
1: Exactly.
2: There.
1: Yeah, we're playing in Sydney. That's the main thing.
2: Yeah.
0: Whereabouts?
1: At Chuck Trailers. We got it's in the CBD.
0: Okay.
1: Let's just say it was the place I wanted to get into, and if it wasn't for me like, you know, keep on emailing, keep on calling, we wouldn't have got it.
0: And they probably thought, this pest again. Yeah. Give him the show again.
1: Well, I think they're trying to give me the hint by going, oh, yeah, your first email, like, you know, just slipped through the cracks, but
0: thanks for
1: reaching out again. Yeah,
0: the computer died that day. We didn't get that one. I mean, that's incredible. Let's have a look at your creative process. Who's the songwriter? Or was it a collaborative effort?
1: So Jake, who's not here, he'll write songs as well. But we also.
0: By the way, Jake, you're not invited next time, okay?
1: We've done pretty well without you. The certain policy.
0: Yeah, unless you bring pizza.
1: Yeah, that's true.
3: Exactly.
0: Yeah.
2: I reckon Jules like brings in like a song idea, like chords, melody, or whatever, and then then we each have like the freedom to create our own parts, you know?
0: Okay.
3: But sometimes there's non-negotiables, like there's a certain melody in the chorus that we don't want to change at all, or the original writer doesn't want to change. So you would try and keep that, the meat of the song, you know, but you would change everything around it, the guitar riffs, the rhythm of it, drum parts, everything.
0: Okay, and what about lyrics?
1: Lyrics are usually something that's solely done by me or Jake. For example, songs like Mean It, Jake wrote Mean It, and then I wrote Trip to Paradise and Satisfaction, which you've heard.
0: Yes.
1: But, for example, a song like Chasing Ghosts, which is on our EP, I had the lyrics and the chords and I kind of didn't know what to do with it. And I was actually away at the time. I was in Greece and I was like, I don't have a guitar on me right now, but I've got this song.
0: Yep.
1: And I like literally was coming up with a song by humming it and doing voice memos and going, okay, that's cool.
0: Yeah.
1: So anyways, I sent it to Jake and I'm like, can you come up with something for this?
0: Yeah.
1: And then, bang, he sent me back Chasing Ghosts. I'm like, oh, hell yeah, this is sick. And then we brought it to the boys. They all put their own touch on it.
0: Yeah.
1: And then we hopped in the studio, like, the next month and recorded it.
0: Okay.
1: It was like, you know, lightning in a bottle kind of thing.
3: I think I literally joined as you guys were making that song.
1: That's absolutely amazing.
0: Good timing. We're going to come back and have a bit more of a chat too. But first, here is a group that slightly confused me because they call themselves the Jeff Foley Band. But they also call themselves Firewood. I don't exactly know why. One day I'll work it out and let you know. Here's their new song called Long Way.

0: Great. So the land here on Coast FM at 96.3 with Michael and Chaos Vinyl. That wasn't Chaos Vinyl. That's Jeff Foley Band or Firewood, depending on which way you want to go. And their song called Long Way. Back very shortly with the Chaos Vinyl.
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0: Yes, right. 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Great Southern Land with Michael and the lads from Chaos Vinyl. And what an excellent night we're having. What sort of obstacles have you found over the, or I'm going to say your career, it's been a short career, but it's still a career.
6: Yeah,
0: and what obstacles have you found apart from getting the studio time and...
6: Yeah.
7: I'd say democracy.
0: Democracy.
7: Yeah, honestly, it's a bit of a challenge trying to agree on something as a band because everyone's opinion is just as valuable, you know. You can't just have a captain at the helm because everyone will get resentment and feel like they're not being heard.
0: That's right.
7: So you got to get everyone's opinions, kind of make like a little Frankenstein out of it.
0: Yep.
8: Sometimes there are too many opinions coming together and it's hard to actually like get a final product.
0: Okay.
7: Yeah.
0: Are they like seriously differing opinions or just sort of bits and pieces?
9: Ultimately, we all want the same thing, right?
7: Yeah.
9: We want it. So it's all coming from a place of like it's all well and good because we all want to push the band forward. But sometimes we just see it in different ways.
0: Yep.
9: And so like it's all like healthy. Like we've never had a fight where it's been like, that's it. That's the end of Chaos Vinyl. It's just been like, it's healthy.
0: I'm going back to my trailer.
9: I'm out. I wish. it's all like, it's healthy, like, arguments, you know? Like, it's all a part of doing
0: it's
9: it.
0: For
9: like,
0: the cause.
9: Exactly. Yeah. And so it's more like, when you're also passionate about something, obviously there's going to be a bit of pull from Roland, a bit of pull from Jake, and a bit of pull from Chris and Naya. Like, ultimately we're all trying to push it in one direction, but we all just see it in different ways sometimes. But the beauty of that is we've all been able to compromise. And,
8: It's not like a fight. It's more like it's so hard to get all four of us satisfied on like something.
0: Of course.
8: So like we often spend a lot of time on like certain things.
0: I can imagine. Yeah.
7: Song structure.
0: And of course, because you're only sort of, shall we say, new. It's a new environment for this band.
7: Mm.
0: So you're all still getting to know each other and getting comfortable with how the music's going.
7: The tour will be an experiment for that. That'll be a litmus test for band chemistry.
0: Won't it?
7: Yeah.
0: Won't it?
7: Yep.
0: The tour will be an absolute test for you.
9: Yeah, it will.
0: There could be a bit of I'm going back to my trailer.
9: These guys have already come up with like rules for like the trip and rules for
7: the Ten Commandments.
0: Yeah. Oh, okay.
9: They've come up with the Ten Commandments and I'm just sitting there laughing going, this is hilarious.
0: Thinking which one will I break first?
9: Yeah, kind of.
7: Let's be honest.
0: Or could I do all 10 on this entire tour?
9: Oh, they're like a bingo card. Oh, in my mind, there's a little bingo card going ding.
0: That's one.
9: Yeah.
0: Got him on that one.
9: Yeah.
7: Fight in the car too many times.
0: Alex, last song I'm going to play for you tonight, Long Haul. Tell us the bones behind that one.
9: Wow. This is going back to 2022. So this is the oldest Chaos Vinyl song, April 2022. And, I wrote this song about... this was the only song I brought to the band that wasn't a collaborative thing. Like, it was just I had it done. And, it has taken some changes, but essentially the song is about standing up for yourself and not taking anything from anyone and standing on your own two feet. And, you know, you kind of acknowledge that and you go, well, I'm not going to let you push me around.
0: No.
9: Yeah, so that's the... essentially, you know, we're here for the long haul and there's nothing you can do about it because we're not going anywhere.
0: Exactly.
8: Well done for not swearing just then. And that was good.
0: Very good. Yes, yeah. Thank you for that.
9: Thanks, Roland.
0: And also, that's probably the anthem for your band too, isn't it?
9: Yeah.
0: Because you guys are now in for it the long haul, aren't you?
9: Yeah, especially with this tour. We're probably going to listen to it 50 times on the way home.
0: Yeah.
9: The road trip song.
0: Okay, let's hear it now. Chaos Vinyl, Long Haul.

0: And you are listening to Great Sutherland here at Coast FM 963. Michael here with the lads from Chaos Vinyl, Julian, Roland and Chris. My final question for you, that track, of course, The Long Haul, another excellent song. Where do you see yourself heading in the next few years?
1: Wow.
2: Man.
1: Straight off the bat, I often have dreams, like literal dreams where like I wake up in the morning and they're so vivid of us and we've just played a massive show. And like fans have been going crazy. And
0: something like Wembley or yeah.
1: And so I specifically remember one of these dreams, and we were out the back of Acor Stadium, and we were like going down to backstage, and like it was so vivid that I can see the boys there, and we're all getting out of cars with our instruments and like about to hit the stage.
0: Okay.
1: And like, so to answer the question, in a few years I see us doing all that, like, you know, selling out arenas.
0: Yep.
1: Going on tour to much more than Queensland and Melbourne, and you know, I see us going global, and you know, I see us selling out stadiums and being very successful.
0: I like the ambition. That's excellent. If you started off doing supports, who would you like to support?
1: Haha. I'd personally be going straight for my heroes. Guns N' Roses are coming out here in December, so I'd go straight for them.
0: That'd be nice.
1: I'd be pitching myself to them, going, "You want a band that, you know, sounds like you, but is like heaps younger and, you know, can relate to the kids at
0: school." And what good exposure too.
1: And then I saw Airborne was opening for him, and I was so jealous. And like, I like Airborne.
0: Yeah.
1: And so they'll do a great job, and I was like, wish that was us.
0: Someone could get sick.
1: Yeah. We'll see what happens.
0: Or an accident. You know, these things happen, don't they?
1: Yeah, that's it.
0: Roland, what about you?
3: Maybe Foo Fighters. Opening for Foo Fighters would be sick. Meeting Dave Grohl backstage or something. That would be good.
0: Yep.
2: Right. I don't know where I see us, but all I can say is in high school, in classes, all I do is not do my work and watch live performances of bands on YouTube. and I'd watch the sea of people. And that's really where I just want to be in life. Like, I want to be able to stand in front of a sea of people and jump around and, like, just blast people's heads away, you know?
0: Yeah.
2: That's what I want to do.
0: Yeah. I think the future is extremely bright for you guys. I really do. I love the music. It's perfect. And I think you're going to go places.
1: Thank you.
0: You've got a different sort of a sound.
1: Yeah.
0: And I think it's definitely going to happen for you.
1: Thank you.
0: So one day you mightn't be able to come back on here because you'd be far too famous to come on and talk to me.
1: We'll make time.
0: Yeah. Oh, gee, thanks.
2: Day one.
0: Yeah. And the other bloke can bring the pizzas.
1: That's good.
0: Julian, Roland and Chris, thanks so much for joining me tonight. It's been a pleasure. Chaos Vinyl, check them out, Six String Brewery this weekend.
1: Yes.
0: It's going to be a brilliant show. And keep looking out because they are putting the Central Coast on the map.
1: Thank you very much.
3: Thanks for having us.
0: Thanks, guys.
2: You're a great host.
0: Oh, thank you. I didn't pay him to say that. All right, back to Brisbane again. Here's a group called Benson Manor.

And you're listening to Great Southern Land here on Coast FM 963. That group is called Benson Manor, which actually sounds a bit more like Where Batman Lives. Walk You Home is their song, and they're from Brisbane. All right, I'm going to go back in time. I'm going to go back. I've gone down to the, found a couple of oldies for you, and don't ring me up, but see if you can sit there at home and remember who these two songs came from.

Greats on the Land here at Coast FM at 963. So I chucked in a couple of oldies there for you. Let's see how you went. First one was Meryl Bainbridge, if you remember her, from 1995. A track called Under the Water. And a band you certainly don't hear from anymore from the 80s, Hoxton Creepers. Remember those travelling around in the 80s and their track, I Will Persuade You. All right, back to the new stuff. Here is the brand new release from Cool City Records. That means, yes, I've had something to do with it. Michelle Murrell, very talented local singer-songwriter, country singer-songwriter, doing some great stuff, had a brilliant album out called Flannel Flowers. She and I have written this song together. It has just been released yesterday. The track is called Breath of Fresh Air.

Gates of the Land here at Coast FM 963. Michelle Murrell, very talented lady, and she's done a great job on that song, Breath of Fresh Air, out on all your favourite streaming services now. Coming up very shortly, you've got something very exciting from a guy called James Keith.

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That's Bailey Perry all the way from Perth. That's her brand new song called Hanging Off a Cliff. And prior to that, something I really love. He's from Orange and his name is James Keith. Cruel Game. What a great song it is. All right, on to City Boy, Michael Larkings.

0: 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Michael Larkings from Sydney here at Great Southern Land and Coast FM at 96.3 as we're starting to wind down. One of my favourite bands from the Northern Beaches coming up very shortly, the Paisley Prophets.
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Great. So the land, Coast FM 963. They're from the Northern Beaches, Paisley Prophets. And that's their brand new song, Russian Roulette, doing some business on American charts, I'm hearing from the lads. So congratulations there. All right, let's head down to Melbourne. Here's a little outfit by the name of Kingswood, their new song, The Action.

Yeah, Kingswood there, and the song, new song called The Action, band from Melbourne. Going to leave you with a duet, a couple from Brisbane, 8-Ball Aitken and Taya Cheney, and their track Moving On. And that's it for me. Thanks so much for your company tonight. After news, sport and weather, of course, Dave Horsbuild is here, is in for his excellent show, Two Up Tuesday. It's always worth listening to, so he's got some great songs. I've been looking at his listing, it looks very, very good. So I do hope you have a very good week. It's going to be a bit dodgy with the weather. It's going to be all over the place, but it is winter, so what do you expect? Have a good week. Talk to you next Tuesday.

0: Good evening, I'm Sarah Widdersane. Australian military personnel will be deployed to Poland to train Ukrainian forces in coming weeks. Defence Minister Richard Marles has told a summit in Canberra the ADF's Operation Kudu is shifting from the UK to be closer to the Ukrainian border to better meet Kyiv's requirements. The commitment comes as Ukraine faces some of the most intensive Russian strikes since the war erupted. Just in the last 24 hours, a massive missile and drone attack on Ukraine towns has killed at least 18 people. The opposition says the latest wage increase will likely push some people into a higher tax bracket and won't keep up with living costs. The Fair Work Commission has decided to lift wages by 4.75%. From July, almost 3 million low-paid workers will earn about $1,005 a week. Shadow Employment Minister Jane Hume is not convinced people will actually be better off.
1: A rise in the minimum wage, although welcome for so many, is going to push more and more Australians into a higher tax bracket. And of course, that means that their wage rise gets eaten up not just by inflation, but also by increased taxes as well.
0: A new poll shows Labor's primary support has sunk to an all-time low amid the fallout over its budget. The Sky News YouGov poll has core support for Labor at 26%. This is down 9% since the election. The poll also replicates the finding of the Redbridge poll released earlier this week that One Nation is now the most popular political party in Australia. 35% of working class people say they intend to vote for Pauline Hanson's party. A public health expert says Australia's decision to not impose travel restrictions on Ebola-affected countries is in line with WHO advice. Italy and Brazil are investigating suspected cases of the rare strain, which is spreading in Democratic Republic of Congo and Uganda. The federal government says it won't escalate containment strategies at this stage. Dr. Margaret Harris says the global risk still remains low.
2: But they are asking all countries to be vigilant, to know what an Ebola case might look like, and to be vigilant at all airports.
0: A takedown notice has been issued to online platforms over the sale of toys and games with high-powered magnets. The small, potentially deadly objects are included in magnet chess and magnetic battle chess games. And much-loved jockey Christy Bennett is fighting for life in a Queensland hospital after a horrific fall at the Gold Coast trials this morning. In finance, one Australian dollar is buying around 71 US cents.
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0: Russian star Mira Andreeva has raced to an emphatic straight sets win over Romania's Sorana Cârstea to move into the French Open semi-finals. In the men's, Alexander Zverev will continue his long-awaited pursuit of a maiden Grand Slam when he comes up against Spanish sensation Rafael Jodar. Still on tennis, Serena Williams has officially announced her comeback to professional tennis. The 44-year-old will play doubles at this month's Queen's Club tournament. Rampaging Rabbitohs forward David Fifita has been named to make his return from a hamstring injury in Thursday night's NRL clash with the Sea Eagles, and former England captain Andrew Flintoff has been named as the new coach of the Sydney Thunder. That's the latest news and sport.
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1: And welcome again to Two Up Tuesday right here on Coast FM 963. I'm Dave Horsepool and we have another great show lined up for you tonight. But before we get into that, many thanks to Michael O'Brien for his great Southern Land show. And as always, Michael will be back from 8 p.m. again next week, showcasing some more great Aussie music. Well, this is Two Up Tuesday, and a very special one tonight, as this will be my last one for a couple of months, as my wife and I and a group of friends are heading off on a bucket list overseas holiday. Now, Delby and a few of the other wonderful Coast FM presenters will be standing in for me, so they'll keep the show going. So many thanks to you guys. So excuse my indulgence tonight, but to celebrate my holiday, we're focusing on holiday songs. Now, some of them will give you hints as to where we're going. Some of them have the same song title, but are individual songs in their own right. So I hope you can stick around the next 2 hours. I'll be playing some wonderful songs, including Rod Stewart.
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just to name a few. So sit back and relax, take a walk down memory lane with me as we kick off our two-hour show with two songs with the same title. Firstly, Madonna, and then the Bee Gees, both singing their songs, Holiday.

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0: 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I still hope for a second time. 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

This is 2 Up Tuesday on Coast FM 963 and Holiday with the Bee Gees there from 1967. As I mentioned earlier, this is my last show for a couple of months, so we are flavouring tonight's program by featuring songs relating to destinations of our upcoming overseas holiday, as well as playing songs with the same song title, which we just did then, and as usual, two songs in a row by the same artist. So let's kick on with a Cliff Richard track from 1963 as we are off on our summer holiday.

0: Two Up Tuesday with Dave Horsepool on Coast FM 963 and Aussie pub rock band from 1980, The Radiators, and their version of Summer Holiday. The Rads were regulars at the Family Inn at Rydalmere back in the 1980s, and my mates and I used to go and see them all the time there. Oh, awesome memories. And before that, we heard Cliff Richard's Summer Holiday. Well, more holiday-flavoured songs coming up after the break with 10cc and Boney M.
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0: And has generally decided that's enough.
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This is Dave Horsepool with Two Up Tuesday. And continuing our holiday-flavoured show tonight, from 10cc's 1978 album Bloody Tourists and their number one song in Belgium, New Zealand and the Netherlands, Dreadlock Holiday. And before that, Boney M with Hooray, Hooray, It's a Holly Holiday. That was from 1972. Well, our next tour is a double play by the same artist, Sir Elton John. First up, a song about a place where you can stay, and then a song about a destination we are definitely going to. Here's Elton John and Holiday Inn. Boston is-

0: Up Tuesday on Coast FM 963 with Dave Horsepool and Elton John with Just Like Belgium off his 15th studio album The Fox from 1981. A more pop-based track which lyrics described as wistful and a breezy travelogue centred on memory and travel with themes of nostalgia. Now, Colette Bertrand is credited in the liner notes as the French girl providing the spoken part on that track. Well, coming up after the break, two different artist songs with the same song title, with a nautical flavour, so stick around.
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This is Dave Horsburgh with Two Up Tuesday and Sailing by Rod Stewart and his 2019 version with the Philharmonic Orchestra. The original single was an international hit, notably in the UK, where it was number one for 4 weeks in September of 1975. And first up, Christopher Cross and his 1970 hit song, also called Sailing.

This is Coast FM 963 and Lenny Kravitz there from 1998 and his version of Fly Away. Well, coming up in our second hour after the 11 o'clock news, we feature two ups from Simply Red, Seals and Crofts and Billy Joel. So I hope you can stick around. And sticking with the theme of flying, one from Daryl Braithwaite called Fly Away as well.

0: Hi, I'm Ivor Davies for Coast Care. 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

0: Good evening, I'm Sarah Wiedersehen. The Defence Minister has announced Australian military personnel deployed to train Ukrainian forces will be moved to Poland in coming weeks. The ADF's Operation Kudu has been operating from the UK. From the middle of the year, Australian Army trainers will partner with a multinational Norwegian-led operation, bringing them closer to the Ukrainian border. Richard Marles says Australia needs to ensure its support of Ukraine remains practical and aligned to the country's most urgent needs. A key industry group claims the minimum wage has been raised to an unaffordable level for most businesses. From next month, Australia's lowest paid workers will pocket an extra $60 a week. Unions argue the increase will result in employees spending more, boosting the economy. But David Alexander from the Chamber of Commerce and Industry claims the increase will put more pressure on inflation.
1: For some small businesses, this will be too much to bear. So they're being asked to wear an increase in their wage costs of 4.75%. So for some businesses, they will pass that on and it'll end up in inflation.
0: A jockey is in a critical condition after coming off her horse on the Gold Coast. Georgia Condek has the details.
2: Former West Australian jockey Christy Bennett was riding at the Turf Club trials when the accident occurred. She was attended to on track by the medical personnel before an ambulance rushed her to Gold Coast University Hospital in a life-threatening condition. The Australian Jockeys Association released an update on social media saying their thoughts and prayers are with Christy. She remains in hospital in a critical condition. Georgia Condek reporting.
0: Advocates are warning of a widening gap between Australia's wealthiest residents and ordinary households. The country has more billionaires than ever before, with the 20 richest Australians holding more wealth than the bottom 3 million households collectively. Oxfam Australia Chief Executive Jennifer Turney says extreme wealth is skyrocketing while the average Aussie struggles with cost of living.
3: The Australian billionaires' wealth actually grew by $50,000 per minute over the last year. So we now have 178 billionaires, up 17 from last year, and that number is accelerating.
0: A University of Queensland study suggests diabetes developed during pregnancy is actually an early warning sign of type 2 diabetes later in life. Researchers found both conditions share near identical genetic traits, which are triggered by the physical stress of pregnancy. In finance, one Australian dollar is buying around 71 US cents.
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0: At the French Open, Marta Kostyuk's incredible run has continued. She's beaten Elena Svetolina to move into the semi-finals of a Grand Slam for the first time in her career. Earlier, Maria Andreeva dismantled her opponent in just under an hour to advance to the final four. Later this hour, Alexander Zverev plays Spanish player Rafael Jodra. A blow for Mitchell Moses' chances of selection for the Blues in State of Origin 2. He's been left out of Parramatta's squad to face Canterbury on Monday as he recovers from a hamstring injury. In the AFL, scans have confirmed Essendon's Lewis Hayes has re-injured his ACL, and former England all-rounder Andrew Freddie Flintoff has been named Sydney Thunder men's head coach in Australia's Big Bash leave. That's the very latest news and sport.
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1: And welcome back to the second hour of Two Up Tuesday with Dave Horsepool. This hour, we feature two ups from Seals and Crofts. Summer breeze makes me feel fine. Billy Joel.
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1: And Willie Nelson.
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1: Just to name a few. But right now, to kick off our second hour, here is Simply Red. The English pop and soul band that was formed in Manchester in 1985. The band is led by singer and songwriter Mick Hucknall, who is the only original member remaining in the band. And from their 1989 album, A New Flame, here is the title track.

0: 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I sometimes call him Brother Dave.
1: Which does not mean he's a monk.
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Well, our next two up here on Coast FM 963 comes from Seals and Crofts, the American soft rock duo formed in 1969 by Jim Seals and Dash Crofts in Los Angeles, California. They are best known for this next hit from 1972, Summer Breeze.

0: Two Up Tuesday with Dave Horsepool on Coast FM, and we may never pass this way again. American soft rock duo Seals and Crofts released that in 1973 as the second single from their fifth studio album, Diamond Girl. The song reached number 21 on the US Billboard Hot 100 and spent 2 weeks at number 18 on the Cashbox Top 100. Well, continuing on now with our travelling flavour tonight in my last show before a two-month overseas vacation, here is Mama Cass Elliott and John Denver live on stage from 1972 and leaving on a jet plane.
1: Hey, everybody! A lovely lady, Cass Elliott.

0: You're listening to Two Up Tuesday on Coast FM 963. And from his 1975 album, Windsong, that was John Denver with guest backing vocals from Olivia Newton-John. Now, we're going to take a short sponsor break next, so stay tuned because after that, we have more awesome two-ups from Willie Nelson and Harry Nilsson.
1: Hey, mate, what are you doing?
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0: 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I mean, hell's bells. 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

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This is Dave Horsepool with Two Up Tuesday, and something we hope we get plenty of on our overseas trip, Blue Skies. And that was from Willie Nelson's Stardust album of 1978. Well, next up, we have a two-up from the piano man himself, a river cruise, and a visit to a town in our upcoming holiday. Here is Billy Joel.

0: Coast FM 963, you're listening to Two Up Tuesday with Dave Horsepool. And from Billy Joel's 1977 classic album, The Stranger, that was Vienna, one of the wonderful destinations we are visiting on our overseas vacation. Coming up after the break, we have two great tracks from Harry Nilsson to showcase, so stick around.
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That's Harry Nilsson and Everybody's Talking from 1968. And this is Dave Horsepaugh on Classic Hits Coast FM 963. And my last two up Tuesday for a couple of months. But we have the amazing Delby and some other wonderful Coast FM presenters to host the show in my absence. So thank you guys for helping out. And we just have one more tour before we hand over to Greg Burwood with Classic Hits Overnight. And as we know, Greg always has a great show lined up for the next 4 hours. That's followed by Daybreak at 4 a.m. with G. And then from 6 a.m, the best in the business, the amazing Greg Wilmot with The Big Breakfast. Well, thank you for being with me tonight. I'll be back in a couple of months' time. And in the meantime, go well. And let's finish with another classic Harry Nilsson track, The Beautiful Without You. Good night, and I'll see you in a couple of months.

0: Gabriel Hodgson. Australian defence personnel will train Ukrainian soldiers in Poland. Sarah Wiedersen reports.
1: The ADF's Operation Kudu has been training Ukrainian soldiers as part of a multinational mission in the UK. Defence Minister Richard Miles has now announced in the coming weeks the army trainers will move to Poland, where they will partner with a Norwegian-led operation. The shift moves the personnel closer to the Ukrainian border to better meet Kyiv's requirements. The commitment comes as Ukraine faces some of the most intensive Russian strikes since Russia's invasion began. Just in the last 24 hours, a massive missile and drone attack on Ukrainian towns has killed at least 18 people. Sarah Wiedersehen reporting.
0: The opposition is urging the PM to restore discipline in Labor ranks amid further division over the AUKUS pact. New South Wales MP Ed Husic believes Australia needs to pull out of the defence deal with the US and UK. He argues the goalposts have changed. Now the US will only supply Australia with second-hand submarines until we're ready to build new ones. Shadow Defence Minister James Patterson says AUKUS shouldn't be undermined.
2: The Albanese government promised to speak with one voice when it came to foreign policy and defence policy. But we now have a full-on Labor revolt when it comes to Australia's signature defence policy, AUKUS.
0: Almost 3 million workers will get pay rises of 4.75% from next month after a Fair Work Commission ruling on the minimum wage. It sends the minimum annual wage past $50,000 for the first time. Scott Phillips from The Motley Fool says economists are fearing it could push interest rates even higher.
3: Will put pressure on wages. It will put pressure on inflation. It must. The question is how much and what it does mean for the Reserve. Look, the market reckons they'll keep rates on hold. I don't do predictions, you know that. But I suspect hold is the most likely outcome. But most people are expecting more rate rises later this year.
0: Police in Melbourne's north have arrested a 49-year-old driver after his car hit a pedestrian in West Meadows just before six. The 61-year-old woman is in a critical condition. A second pedestrian was assessed but was not physically hurt. And the search is on for a Tasmanian devil that's vanished from her quarantine area at the Paradise Country Park on the Gold Coast. Mary only arrived at her park 2 weeks ago. The park's been closed while staff look for clues. They've notified Biosecurity Queensland and are using thermal imaging cameras. Finance and the Aussie dollar is buying 71.7 US cents.
4: There's one nursery on the coast that makes gardening affordable. Narara Valley Nursery.
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0: Day 10 of the French Open and we're up to the quarterfinals. First up in the women's, Marta Kostyuk has beaten fellow Ukrainian Alina Svitolina 6-3, 2-6, 6-2, shedding tears as she won her way into her first ever Grand Slam semi.
6: I want to start with this historical match that we played today with Alina. We had a very difficult night again in Ukraine, especially in Kyiv. So many people dead. And I want to give this match to Ukrainian people and to their resilience. Thank you. Slava Ukraini.
0: In the men's, Spain's Rafa Hola is on court against German number 2 seed Alexander Zverev. Greater Western Sydney is trying to secure the services of Tom Green long-term, offering the top midfielder a seven-year deal. It comes as the 25-year-old is actively chased to join the AFL's 19th team, the Tasmania Devils, after his current contract expires at the end of next year. That's the latest news in sport.
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Good morning, Central Coast, and welcome to Wednesday, the 3rd of June. Yes, we are in June already. You're tuned into Classic Hits Overnight with Greg Burwood, and I shall be with you all the way through until 4 a.m. As always, a massive thank you to Dave Horspool for another fantastic two-up Tuesday, every Tuesday night from 10 p.m. until midnight. We've got a great selection of classic hits over the next 4 hours. And to start the hour, we heard John Lennon with Whatever Gets You Through the Night. And the better music mix at Coast FM will certainly get you through the night. We also heard Jimmy Buffett with Come Monday. And just now we heard The Animals with House of the Rising Sun. Coming up after the break, we've got Crowded House, we've got Olivia Newton-John, and we've got the Eagles. But right now, here is Irish band U2 with Angel of Harlem. 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

We just heard a little bit more by Dr. Hook from 1976. What does the weather look like for today? Wednesday, the 3rd of June, 2026. The forecast says it's going to be a sunny day with a top temperature of 21 degrees and getting down to 12 degrees overnight. Now, coming up on Friday, the 19th of June, at the Davistown RSL. 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Get ready for a huge amount of music, laughs and a legendary trivia as Coast FM 963 presents a massive music trivia night at the Davo. 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Coming up after the break is Jenny Morris, Marsha Hines and Jerry and the Pacemakers. Right now, here is Lionel Richie with Truly. 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

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After the news, the Better Music Mix continues with Donna Summer, Don McLean and Def Leppard. 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But right now, here is Simon and Garfunkel, who are feeling groovy. 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

0: I'm Gabrielle Hodson. The Defence Minister has announced Australian personnel will train Ukrainian soldiers in Poland. Within the next month or so, the ADF will partner with a Norwegian-led multinational operation to deliver training closer to Ukraine's borders and better meet the war-torn nation's operational requirements. Since the start of Russia's full-scale invasion, Australia has provided more than $1.7 billion of support for Ukraine. Data centres are behind a massive jump in national business investment. Scott Phillips from The Motley Fool says artificial intelligence is behind the remarkable rise.
1: For the March quarter, we saw business investment up 6.5%. That is remarkable, particularly given the state of the economy. And most of it is coming from data centres, whose capital investment doubled in that period. These are remarkably big numbers. So, yes, biggest increase since the mining boom. On one hand, adding to demand at an uncomfortable time for the Reserve Bank. On the other, though, if the world economy is going to slow, particularly what continues to happen in Iran, it may underpin some demand. The mining boom saved us in the early 2010s. Maybe this time around, AI will come to the rescue.
0: Pay rises of 4.75% are on the way from July 1st for almost 3 million Aussie workers. A Fair Work Commission ruling on the minimum wage means it'll pass $50,000 a year for the first time. But economists fear it could push interest rates even higher. Two men have been charged over more than $200,000 worth of card skimming. As Carolee Katsimbanis reports, they're part of a Romanian organised crime syndicate.
2: A 43-year-old was arrested at Sydney Airport and extradited back to Victoria. His alleged 38-year-old accomplice arrested at a home in Melbourne's western suburbs. They've fronted court and been remanded in custody until August. The men are allegedly responsible for installing a number of skimming devices in ATMs across the state. The ongoing investigation began in March. 50 skimming devices, machine parts, cash, and high-end designer goods seized, now alleged to be proceeds of crime. Carolee Katsimbanis, Melbourne.
0: A female jockey, originally from WA, is in an induced coma after falling from her horse at a Gold Coast turf club. Christy Bennett was taken to hospital in a critical condition, with reports the 29-year-old is having surgery to ease a bleed on the brain. Finance and the Aussie dollar is buying 71.8 US cents. The Dow Jones is up 64 points and the Nasdaq's up 21.
3: There's one nursery on the coast that makes gardening affordable. Narara Valley Nursery.
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0: Emotional scenes at Roland Garros, where Marta Kostyuk has become the first Ukrainian player in the modern era to make the semi-finals of the French Open. She did it by beating fellow Ukrainian Elena Svitolina 6-3, 2-6, 6-2. She sobbed as she spoke of the 18 Ukrainians killed in a Russian bombardment over the last 24 hours.
5: Of course, I want to point out Elena and her incredible impact on Ukrainian tennis, on Ukrainians and on me and everyone who is watching. She's an unbelievable fighter and I'm so happy to be through the semifinals, but I want to thank her again for this incredible match.
0: In the men's, Spain's Rafa Hola is facing German number 2 seed Alexander Zverev, who's won the first two sets 7-6, 6-1. And Pakistan has won the toss and chosen to bowl first in their one-day international against Australia. A short time ago, the Aussies were on 8 for 215. And Big Bash teams, the Melbourne Renegades and Melbourne Stars, are set to merge. That's the latest news in sport.
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Welcome back to the second hour of Classic Hits Overnight with Greg Burwood on Coast FM 963, where the better music mix lives on your number one Central Coast community radio station. After the news, we heard It's Too Late by Carole King, It's a Heartache by Bonnie Tyler, and we just heard Love Bites by Def Leppard from 1987. Def Leppard are an English rock band that were formed in Sheffield, England in 1976. Coming up after the break, we're going to hear from Bobby V, Ashford and Simpson, and from Don McLean with his best-known song. But right now, here is Welsh singer Tom Jones with It's Not Unusual.

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Now, this weekend is the King's birthday long weekend. Don't forget to drive carefully. A double demerit points will be in force. At 11 o'clock on Friday night, the 5th of June, join Delby, Steve and myself on Rock of Ages as we play 3 hours of the best of British music. Coming up after the break, we're going to hear from The Voice himself, John Farnham. We're also going to hear Donna Summer and from Pete Murray. But right now, he is Paul Young with Wherever I Leave My Hat, That's My Home.

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The time is coming up to 10 minutes until 2, and that was Age of Reason by John Farnham. Coming up after the 2 o'clock news, we're going to hear from Kenny Loggins, Jimmy Barnes and Sherbet. To help take us up towards the news will be Crosby, Still, Nash and Young. But right now, here is the Easy Beats with St. Louis. 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

0: Good morning, I'm Gabrielle Hodson. Australia is ramping up efforts to help Ukraine, with ADF personnel being sent to train Ukrainian soldiers in Poland. The Defence Minister, Richard Marles, says Australia is continuing to adapt its contributions to make sure support remains practical, relevant and aligned with the most urgent needs. Almost 3 million workers will get pay rises of almost 5% from next month after a Fair Work Commission boosting the minimum wage. Wes Lambert from the Restaurant and Cafe Association says small business is already under pressure.
1: Up to 60% of workers in restaurants and cafes are on the award rate. We're the businesses that have the lowest profit margin. We only have 2.6% in cafes, 2.8% in restaurants. We cannot afford to absorb such a high wage increase.
0: A new report from the Climate Council says a surge in data centre construction driven by artificial intelligence risks pushing up power bills and increasing pollution. The document shows Australia is already a global investment hotspot, second only to the US, with 162 data centres in operation and more than 90 in the pipeline. The Climate Council says the projected growth in data centre energy demand by 2030 will mean they're using more power than all homes in the entire state of Victoria. A Melbourne firefighter has described his heartache knowing they were half an hour away from a Werribee house blaze that claimed the life of a three-year-old boy. Firefighter Josh Mitchell says they were covering for other crews who had a mechanical issue with their truck.
2: I don't know if us getting there 5, 6, 7 minutes quicker could have made a difference, but you do ask yourselves those questions, and the community deserves a response in the adequate amount of time to give them the best chance. On top of the need for resourcing in general, we have trucks that are not fit for purpose. They're out of date, they're breaking down.
0: New details about an aircraft emergency in the Kimberleys earlier this year. Bianca Carboni reports.
3: The aircraft was carrying two pilots and five passengers when it crashed shortly after taking off from Broome Airport. One passenger was seriously injured. A preliminary investigation by Australia's Transport Safety Watchdog has revealed the plane had a broken engine fuel controller, requiring the pilots to use the engines in manual mode. One pilot unsure whether they pressed the engine stop or start button after takeoff. The placement of the controls is being reviewed as the investigation continues. Bianca Carboni, Perth.
0: Finance and the Aussie dollar is buying 71.8 US cents. The Dow Jones is up 111 points and the Nasdaq's up 56.
4: There's one nursery on the coast that makes gardening affordable. Narara Valley Nursery.
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0: Marta Kostyuk has defeated Elena Svitolina 6-3, 2-6, 6-2 to reach the semis of the French Open for the first time, where she'll face Russian Mira Andreeva. The 23-year-old spoke about the war in Ukraine, where at least 21 people have been killed in a bombardment in the last 24 hours. Kostyuk believes more Russian-born players could protest, like Aussie Daria Katsakina.
6: We have the greatest example of Daria Katsakina. When she spoke about it publicly, like, people were coming to her parents' apartment and scaring them and stuff like this, but, you know, it didn't stop her from changing nationality. You know, there is nothing that's stopping you if this is something you don't believe in.
0: In the men's quarterfinals, German number two seed Alexander Zverev has beaten Spain's Rafa Hoyer 7-6, 6-1, 6-3, and the Aussies have managed to score 9 for 231 in their ODI against Pakistan in Lahore. Short time ago, the hosts were 2 for 28. That's the latest news in sport.
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Welcome back to the third hour of Classic Hits Overnight with Greg Burwood on Coast FM 963. After the news, we heard from Swedish band Blue Swede, who were hooked on a feeling, and we also heard from television band The Partridge Family with I Think I Love You. Just now, we heard from Dusty Springfield with I Only Want to Be With You. After the break, we have an Aussie triple play with Jimmy Barnes, 1927 and Sherbet. But first up, we're going to hear from Bette Midler with The Rose from 1979, the year that NASA's Skylab space station crashed back to the Earth with a lot of debris landing in the Indian Ocean and across Western Australia.

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And that was Jimmy Barnes, who was Higher and Higher from 1991, which was a cover of the Jackie Wilson classic. It was from Jimmy's covers album, Soul Deep. Coming up, we have Kenny Loggins, Cat Stevens and the Rolling Stones are going to be painting their red doors. But right now with Rick James is Super Freak. 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

That was Kenny Loggins with Danger Zone from the movie soundtrack from Top Gun, starring Tom Cruise. We are getting close to the 3 o'clock news, but we still have a few more songs to play after the break, including Wang Chung and Badfinger. To take us into the break, here is the Righteous Brothers with a song that was also used in the Top Gun movie, but wasn't on the soundtrack. 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You know.

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0: Good morning, I'm Gabrielle Hodson. Australian defence personnel will train Ukrainian soldiers in Poland. Sarah Wiedersen reports.
1: The ADF's Operation Kudu has been training Ukrainian soldiers as part of a multinational mission in the UK. Defence Minister Richard Miles has now announced in the coming weeks the army trainers will move to Poland, where they will partner with a Norwegian-led operation. The shift moves the personnel closer to the Ukrainian border to better meet Kyiv's requirements. The commitment comes as Ukraine faces some of the most intensive Russian strikes since Russia's invasion began. Just in the last 24 hours, a massive missile and drone attack on Ukrainian towns has killed at least 18 people. Sarah Wiedersehn reporting.
0: Almost 3 million workers will get pay rises of 4.75% from next month after a Fair Work Commission ruling on the minimum wage. It sends the minimum annual wage past $50,000 for the first time. Scott Phillips from The Motley Fool says economists are fearing it could push interest rates even higher.
2: It will put pressure on wages. It will put pressure on inflation. It must. The question is how much and what it does mean for the Reserve. Look, the market reckons they'll keep rates on hold. Don't do predictions, you know that. But I suspect hold is the most likely outcome. But most people are expecting more rate rises later this year.
0: Police in Melbourne's north have arrested a 49-year-old driver after his car hit a pedestrian in West Meadows just before six. A 61-year-old woman is in a critical condition. A second pedestrian was assessed but not physically hurt. A third youth has now been charged over a brawl at an under-17 soccer game at Reevesby in Sydney's southwest. The injured included an 18-year-old with bite marks to his back. Police have charged a man with a fray. He'll front Bankstown local court in the morning. And the hunt's on for a Tasmanian devil missing from her quarantine at the Paradise Country Park on the Gold Coast. Mary only arrived 2 weeks ago. The park's been closed while staff look for the marsupial with thermal imaging cameras. Finance and the Aussie dollar's buying 71.7 US cents. The Dow Jones is up 115 points and the Nasdaq's up 22.
3: There's one nursery on the coast that makes gardening affordable. Narara Valley Nursery.
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0: Marta Kostyuk-Webb making it through to her first semi at a Grand Slam. The Ukrainian now faces Russian Mira Andreeva at the French Open. Craig Gabriel's in Paris.
5: Mira Andreeva was the first player into the semis and she did it convincingly against Sorana Kostea, who retires this year, 6-love, 6-3. And then Ukrainian Marta Kostyuk defeated compatriot Elena Svitolina, 6-3, 2-6, 6-2. And for Kostyuk, it's her first time in the semis of a major and she remains undefeated on red clay this year. Kostyuk was very poised about playing Andreeva, a Russian, in the semis. And Sasha Zverev kept his dreams alive over first major title, defeating 19-year-old Rafa Horda 7-6, 6-1, 6-3. Craig Gabriel, Paris.
0: Fremantle forward Josh Tracy will find out in the morning if he's won a challenge over a staging fine. With around 9 minutes left in Saturday's win over Brisbane, Tracy was outmarked in a contest by Lions skipper Harris Andrews. Tracy dove forward after some contact from Andrews and ended up in his stomach, but the umpire awarded the mark and play continued. The Aussies have scored 9 for 231 in their one-day international in Lahore. A short time ago, Pakistan was 6 for 79. And Big Bash teams, the Melbourne Renegades and Melbourne Stars, are set to merge. They'll reportedly have navy uniforms and be called the Bushrangers. That's the latest news in sport.
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Welcome back to the fourth and final hour of Classic Hits Overnight with Greg Burwood on Coast FM 963. Do you think I'm sexy? That's not a question. That was the first song after the news we heard from Rod Stewart. We also heard Chirpy Chirpy Cheep Cheep, and we just heard Key Largo by Bertie Higgins. Coming up after the break, we're going to hear from Group, The Dream Academy and Wild Cherry, who'll play that funky music. But right now, here is The Searchers with Needles and Pins.

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1: Coast FM 963, this is Cheryl and Darcy with you. Oh, it is my favourite time of the night, time to cuddle up with Craig from Central Coast Adjustable Beds there at Long Jetty, one of our very good sponsors. Hello, Craig.
2: Hello, Cheryl.
1: Look, I'm going to come in and try out one of these beds. Well, actually, I'm very close to buying one now, I think.
2: Okay.
1: All right. And I want to know, what is the process? So if I come into your bed store, what are you going to do with me?
2: What am I going to do with you? Well, I won't ignore you, that's for sure.
1: Okay.
2: You do get that with some stores, but no, we don't ignore anybody. So when you come in, it's funny, people get apprehensive when they come into the store because you don't buy a bed every day. It's not the average. Like their warranties are all 10 years, so you don't need to buy another bed for 10 years.
1: Oh.
2: Right, so it's not something you do regularly.
1: Mm-hmm.
2: So when people come in, we understand they're a bit apprehensive. And the first thing, we greet you and say hi, and then we ask why you're here, what brought you in, and then if there's any issues that need to be addressed. Because, you know, you can have anything from, sadly, from Parkinson's to, you know, a bad ankle to swollen feet to gastric reflux to all sorts of different things. So we'll just find out what it is you're trying to help. Mm-hmm. It could be that you're just not sleeping well.
1: Right. Well, that's usually a problem with me. I never sleep very well.
2: Right.
1: But when I'm looking at these beds, so there's a base, and so it's the base that moves, that's the part, okay?
2: Yep.
1: And then the mattress on top. So will I get a different mattress depending on my needs? Is that it?
2: Well, yeah, actually. People are different heights, different weights.
1: Mm-hmm.
2: You can get arthritis in the spine and those sort of stuff, right? Mm-hmm. So you need some really good support. Where some people have their spine's fine and they just like soft and comfy. So you want to be in the mattress, not on the mattress.
1: Mm.
2: So with an arthritic spine, you need to have proper support. So you're not really on the mattress, but you're not in the mattress. You're sort of halfway. So more of a pocket spring than a foam, that sort of thing. So there's different mattresses will do different things.
1: Right.
2: And depending on what you need, depends on which mattress you get. So it's not one size fits all. So people that buy their beds over the internet,
1: Yeah, I guess that's a bit like clothes for me, to be quite honest. I need to try things on and see what it look like.
2: Well, yeah. If you're buying them on the internet, you don't know how it's going to fit, how it's going to feel. Like, you don't know if it's going to be the right mattress for you or not, but you can't really take it back.
1: No.
2: Like they say you can send it back, but try putting stickers. How many stamps would you need to send that thing back?
1: Well, that's it. Well, coming back to that as well, can I just rely on what I think? If I just jump on and go, this feels really good, or are you going to give,
2: Yeah, yes and no. Yes and no. Look, you've got to like the feel of it, of course. But the reason why we're not in the main shopping strip and that we're not in a Westfield or we're not in a super centre or something like that is because we don't want to have that really high traffic of people just walking past and trying them.
1: Right.
2: Because they take up your time.
1: Mm.
2: So if someone actually comes into our store this serious, they want to buy a bed.
1: Mm.
2: But we take an average of an hour and a half to sometimes 3 hours.
1: Wow.
2: We make sure you get the right mattress. We get very few people ring up and say, I think I've made a mistake.
1: Right.
2: Because if you can lay there for 10, 15 minutes on a bed, you'll know. Just by your body's response, if the muscles are letting go but your bones still feel supported, there's no pain, you're just actually feeling relaxed, the biggest compliment you can give me is to fall asleep.
1: Oh, do you have people that fall asleep?
2: So good.
1: Oh, my goodness. Good.
2: Yeah, no, I love it. People fall asleep. It's so easy to sell a bed when you think, shh, she's still asleep.
1: That's brilliant. Craig, all right, you've tempted me now. I think I'm going to come in and try it out.
2: Come on in, and if you fall asleep, we close at 4, I'll wake you before we close the
1: excellent.
2: Door.
1: Oh, excellent. All right,
2: I won't leave you there.
1: We've been cuddling up with Craig. Thanks, Craig.
2: My pleasure. It's been great.
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And that was Australian band Croup with Such a Lovely Way from 1968. The time is coming up to 26 minutes until 4 o'clock. Let's have another quick look at today's weather. Well, the forecast is for a sunny day with a top of 21 degrees and getting down to 12 degrees overnight. We are now in winter, so make sure you've got that jacket with you. Coming up after the break, we're going to hear Kiss with Beth. We're also going to hear Frente with Accidentally Kelly Street. But right now, here's Peebo Bryson with If You're Ever In My Arms Again. 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

That was Soft Cell with Tainted Love, which is a cover of the Gloria Jones original from 1964. That does bring us to the end of Classic Hits Overnight with Greg Burwood for today, Wednesday. 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He has some great music coming up. I'm just looking at the first hour. He's got Steely Dan, Roy Orbison and Midnight Oil. But as I said, that's the end for me. Thank you for listening. Have a great Wednesday and live every day to its fullest.

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0: Good morning, I'm Gabrielle Hodson. The Defence Minister has announced Australian personnel will train Ukrainian soldiers in Poland. Within the next month or so, the ADF will partner with a Norwegian-led multinational operation to deliver training closer to Ukraine's borders and better meet the war-torn nation's operational requirements. Since the start of Russia's full-scale invasion, Australia has provided more than $1.7 billion in support for Ukraine. Data centres are behind a massive jump in national business investment. Scott Phillips from The Motley Fool says artificial intelligence is behind the remarkable rise.
1: For the March quarter, we saw business investment up 6.5%. That is remarkable, particularly given the state of the economy. And most of it is coming from data centres whose capital investment doubled in that period. These are remarkably big numbers. So, yes, biggest increase since the mining boom. On one hand, adding to demand at an uncomfortable time for the Reserve Bank. On the other, though, if the world economy is going to slow, particularly what continues to happen in Iran, it may underpin some demand. The mining boom saved us in the early 2010s. Maybe this time around, AI will come to the rescue.
0: Pay rises of 4.75% are on the way from July the 1st for almost 3 million Aussie workers. A Fair Work Commission ruling on the minimum wage means it'll pass $50,000 a year for the first time. Two men have been charged over more than $200,000 worth of card skimming. As Carolee Katsimbanis reports, they're part of a Romanian organised crime syndicate.
2: A 43-year-old was arrested at Sydney Airport and extradited back to Victoria. His alleged 38-year-old accomplice arrested at a home in Melbourne's western suburbs. They've fronted court and been remanded in custody until August. The men are allegedly responsible for installing a number of skimming devices in ATMs across the state. The ongoing investigation began in March. 50 skimming devices, machine parts, cash and high-end designer goods seized, now alleged to be proceeds of crime. Carolee Katsimbanis, Melbourne.
0: The owner of iconic Tasmanian beer brand Bogues is closing its 145-year-old Launceston brewery, putting the equivalent of 45 full-timers out of work. Lion Australia says the brewery will close in November, with the Examiner reporting it'll move to Sydney. And a private island in Queensland's Fraser Coast is up for sale. Toogoom Island has hit the market for the first time in 17 years with its own airstrip. Back in 2013, it sold for $3 million. Finance and the Aussie dollar is buying 71.7 US cents. The Dow Jones is up 148 points and the Nasdaq's down 3 points.
3: There's one nursery on the coast that makes gardening affordable. Narara Valley Nursery.
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0: Tears at Roland Garros, where Marta Kostyuk has made her first Grand Slam semi at the French Open. The 23-year-old beat fellow Ukrainian Elena Svitolina 6-3, 2-6, 6-2. The death toll from the latest bombardment in Ukraine has reached 21, and Kostyuk says it's hard to separate politics and tennis.
5: Of course, when I woke up today, I saw it was all over the news. I texted my family if they were okay. And this is it. This is pretty much all I can do. And the biggest thing I can do is sit here and talk about it so more people can find out about it.
0: She faces Russian Mira Andreeva tomorrow. In the men's quarterfinals, Alexander Zverev has beaten Rafa Hodler. This hour, Czech Jakub Menšek faces Brazilian Jules Fonseca. And the Aussies have scored 9 for 231 in their one-day international against Pakistan in Lahore. That's the latest news and sport.
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It's an all-time karaoke classic, isn't it? Neil Diamond always gets people up and singing that particular song, particularly if you're on a cruise ship. I've done a few cruises, and you'll always hear someone get up and sing that song. They always do it. It's a classic. From 1969, of course, Neil Diamond. G'day, this is Daybreak, and I'm going to talk about the weather now for today. It's mostly sunny, and 21 degrees is the high, with a slight chance of a shower. Really? No, I'm going to be optimistic and say mostly sunny. Northwesterly winds up around 30 knots, and for Thursday, mostly sunny conditions continuing, 20 degrees, and for Friday, it's around 19 degrees with mostly sunny skies. It keeps saying a slight chance of a shower. I think they're hedging their bets, but I'm going to keep my fingers crossed. And you can always check the latest weather information if you like. 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G'day.

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28 minutes to 5. G'day, it's Wednesday. It's Midnight Oil, King of the Mountain on Coast FM 963. I've got some Will to Power in just a moment. It's the 3rd of June today. We are cranking through the year, aren't we? We're certainly cranking through this month and winter as well. Today is, all right, let's get this, it's Egg Day, right? So eggs have... They've finally broken out of their shell, so to speak, and got their own day. But I think it's fair to say eggs have had some tough years, with health experts fretting about particularly the high cholesterol content in eggs. So it's kind of like being, you know, one moment they're good, one moment they're bad. But the American Health Foundation reviewed their guidelines in the year 2000, saying that the health benefits of eggs seem to outweigh the concerns. They say that healthy adults can enjoy an egg per day and easily remain within daily cholesterol.

limits. Okay. But so how many calories does an egg have? Around 75, which is great for those looking to lose weight, but only if you just eat the egg. You know, if you follow it up with a donut, it's not going to work. And 7 grams of protein in the average egg as well, which makes it, well, kind of a superfood, I guess, in some people's eyes. Anyhow, however you have your eggs, and I like mine scrambled, but I do love an Eggs Benedict, but I really don't mind what way they come. But you might have a favourite. Anyway, today is Egg Day. There you go. Go and grab yourself an egg for breakfast, and I'll catch you on the other side of this one. Will to Power, Baby, I Love Your Way, and this is Daybreak on Coast FM 963.

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It's one of my favourites from Diana Ross. Probably because it's got a little disco vibe in there, which I don't mind at this time of the morning. Gets me up and going, upside down. And I got some Roy Orbison for you in just a second. This is Daybreak on Coast FM. We're here every morning between 4 and 6 a.m. Just for you. Just for you, because you're an early bird and we love having you along with us. So lined up some good music to keep you company. Hope you stick around. This is the Big O.

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0: Good morning, I'm Gabriel Hodson. Australia is ramping up efforts to help Ukraine, with ADF personnel being sent to train Ukrainian soldiers in Poland. The Defence Minister says it's part of a Norwegian-led multinational operation to deliver training closer to Ukraine's borders. Richard Marles says Australia is continuing to adapt its contributions to make sure support remains practical, relevant and aligned with the most urgent needs. Almost 3 million workers will get pay rises of around 4.75% from next month after a Fair Work Commission boosting the minimum wage. Economists fear it could push interest rates even higher. Wes Lambert from the Restaurant and Cafe Association says small business is already under pressure.
1: Up to 60% of workers in restaurants and cafes are on the award rate. We are the businesses that have the lowest profit margin. We only have 2.6% in cafes, 2.8% in restaurants. We cannot afford to absorb such a high wage increase.
0: A new report from the Climate Council says a surge in Australian data centre construction driven by artificial intelligence risks pushing up power bills and increasing pollution. The document shows Australia is already a global investment hotspot, second only to the US. The Climate Council says the projected growth in data centre energy demand by 2030 will mean they're using more power than all homes in the entire state of Victoria. A third youth has now been charged over a brawl at an under-17 soccer game at Revesby in Sydney's southwest. The injured included an 18-year-old with bite marks to his back. Police have charged a man with a fray. He'll front Bankstown local court this morning. Detectives in Melbourne want to hear from anyone with info about a South Bank burglary where they believe a rideshare driver may have found himself as an unsuspecting getaway driver. Police have released CCTV from the South Bank crime scene. The equivalent of 45 full-time workers will lose their jobs come November as Lion Australia closes down the Bogues Brewery in Launceston after 145 years. Brewing will reportedly move to Sydney and possibly Queensland. Finance, and the Aussie dollar is buying 71.7 US cents. The Dow Jones is up 237 points and the Nasdaq's down 34.
2: There's one nursery on the coast that makes gardening affordable. Narara Valley Nursery.
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0: Marta Kostyuk has defeated Elena Svitolina 6-3, 2-6, 6-2 to reach the semis of the French Open for the first time, where she'll face Russian Mira Andreeva. The 23-year-old spoke about the war in Ukraine, where at least 21 people have been killed in the last day. Kostyuk believes more Russian-born players could protest, like Aussie Daria Kasatkina.
4: We have the greatest example of Daria Kasatkina. You know, when she spoke about it publicly, like people were coming to her parents' apartment and scaring them and stuff like this. But, you know, it didn't stop her from changing nationality. You know, there is nothing that's stopping you if this is something you don't believe in.
0: In the men's quarterfinals, Czech Jakub Menšík is currently on court against Brazilian Joel Fonseca, while Alexander Zverev has beaten Rafa Hola. The Aussies have scored 9 for 231 in their one-day international in Lahore, beating Pakistan by 41 runs. And Greater Western Sydney is trying to secure the services of Tom Green long-term, offering the AFL midfielder a seven-year deal. It comes as the 25-year-old is actively chased by the AFL's 19th team, the Tasmania Devils. And that's the latest in news and in sport.
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A better mix to go with your breakfast this morning. Sunny Boys Alone With You. It was an interesting mix. REM and Cher there too. And look at the Four Tops in just a sec, just to really make it something different and interesting this morning. Hello and welcome to Wednesday. If you're just getting up and about, the forecast for today goes a little something like this. Mostly sunny with a slight chance of a shower. Northwesterly winds 30 kilometres an hour. 21 degrees is the high, but I'm seeing pictures of the sun for most of the day today, so that's encouraging. For tomorrow, Thursday, similar conditions, high of 20, and for Friday, around 19 is your high. So the rest of the week, it doesn't look too shabby. I reckon you could almost get out for some fish and chips on the beach for lunch today. That's a good idea. Back to 1965 now, this is the Four Tops and the same old song.

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2: 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The bed is amazing, and I would never have thought that a bed would make such a big difference to my health.
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0: morning. I'm Josh Bryant. A car has slammed into the iconic Archibald Fountain in Sydney's Hyde Park. Police say the hire car had been driven into the park before mounting the fountain. The vehicle has been towed away and it's believed the crash has only caused minimal damage. A 21-year-old French national has been taken to hospital for mandatory testing. The opposition says criticism of AUKUS defence pact among Labor MPs is a concern. Backbencher Ed Husic argues the US has changed the goalposts and that opens an opportunity to re-evaluate the deal. America will now provide Australia with second-hand submarines until we're ready to manufacture the vessel ourselves. Shadow Defence Minister James Patterson argues Mr. Husic's comments undermine the project.
1: Richard Miles needs to show leadership. When he's back in Australia today, he needs to haul Ed Husic into line and demonstrate that the Labor government is 100% behind AUKUS and will deliver it on time and on budget as promised.
0: A new report claims Western militaries, including Australia, aren't picking up on key defence lessons that are on display in the conflicts in Ukraine and the Middle East. The Lowy Institute argues democracies have been slow to procure new capabilities and to adapt to battlefield innovations such as drones. The findings warn the West is now lagging behind autocracies such as Iran and Russia. A third person has now been charged over a brawl at a soccer game in Sydney Southwest. Police say players and spectators were involved in the violence at an under-17s match at Revesby. One victim was treated in hospital for injuries, including a bite to his back. An 18-year-old is due to face court, while a 16-year-old has been dealt with under the Young Offenders Act. A study has found diabetes developed during pregnancy is likely an early manifestation of the condition triggered by stress. The University of Queensland research suggests gestational and type 2 diabetes could be the same condition. Study lead Carolyn Brito-Nunez says they're almost identical.
2: So we found that gestational diabetes largely shares the same genetics as type 2 diabetes. And we found very limited evidence that they are actually distinct conditions.
0: Also making news, the Human Rights Commission says it holds serious concerns about Labor's new laws for the governing of the NDIS, warning that they risk compromising the rights of disabled people. And transport officials in New South Wales are understood to be working on a potential trial of the driverless Waymo robo-taxis in Sydney. In finance, the Dow Jones up 219 points, the Nasdaq up 2, one Aussie dollar buying 71.7 US cents.
3: There's one nursery on the coast that makes gardening affordable. Narara Valley Nursery.
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5: Good morning. The Parramatta Eels have chosen not to play Mitchell Moses in Monday's clash with the Bulldogs, casting doubt on his availability for Origin 2. The club insists it's just giving him extra time to recover from his hamstring injury and says there has not been a setback. Australia has defeated Pakistan by 41 runs in their second one day.

0: in Lahore, squaring the three-match series at 1-1. Josh Inglis and Cameron Green posted half centuries. Nathan Ellis took 4 wickets. Back home, Melbourne's 2 Big Bash franchises will reportedly be merged before one of the licences is sold to private investors. In tennis, Alexander Zverev has cruised into the semi-finals of the French Open. Jakub Mensik has taken the first set against João Fonseca. And FIFA is introducing semi-automated offside technology for the upcoming World Cup. That's sport. I'm Mike Pearsall.
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It is 9 minutes away from six, and the latest news, sport and weather at six, and then the Big Breakfast, keeping you company and up to date from then right through for the rest of your day with the crew here, and that is my lot. And I will see you tomorrow at 4 a.m. Parting is such sweet sorrow, etc., etc. I hope you have a great day. I loved it that we could hang out. Catch you next time. This is LRB and A Cool Change on Coast FM.

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8: Good morning, I'm Josh Bryant. Further charges have been laid over a wild brawl at a soccer match in Sydney South West. Dusty Fitzpatrick reports.
9: Police say a number of players and spectators became involved in the fight at the under-17s game at Revesby. An 18-year-old man was treated at the scene for a bite mark to his back before being taken to hospital. Police have already charged two people, including a 16-year-old boy, over the incident. An 18-year-old man's now been taken into custody and charged with assault. He's due to face court today. Dusty Fitzpatrick, Sydney.
8: An investigation is underway after a car slammed into the Archibald Fountain in Sydney's Hyde Park. Police say the crash only caused minor damage to the iconic water feature. A 21-year-old French national's been taken to hospital for mandatory testing. Prime Minister Anthony Albanese will meet with his Solomon Islands counterpart Matthew Wale in Canberra today. The two leaders are expected to sign a $190 million deal, which would see a new police academy built in the country. Labor's hoping the meeting will see the Solomon Islands leader, who has historically been critical of China, shift his country's allegiances to Australia. A prominent think tank claims Australia's military is underprepared in essential areas of modern warfare. Analysis by the Lowy Institute shows the ADF has fallen behind in its drone, ground operation and long-range strike capabilities. Retired Major General Mick Ryan claims Australia's geographic isolation has bred a false sense of security.
10: Most Australians don't perceive a threat to Australia. I mean, we're not proximate to China or Russia or North Korea, so they don't see every day the kind of threats and aggression that these countries are engaged in.
8: A new report shows close to 2 in 5 emergency doctors are planning to leave the profession within the next 10 years. The College of Emergency Medicine surveys found unsustainable working conditions are forcing practitioners to reconsider their roles. A super complaint is being lodged with the Consumer Watchdog about unsafe products being sold by retailers including Amazon and Temu. Consumer Advocate Choice claims 6% of people who've purchased items online in the last 2 years have suffered injury or property damage. Choice's Bea Sherwood says the ACCC needs to act.
11: I think a lot of people think that it is illegal to sell unsafe products online, but it's not, but it absolutely should be. And so we want the government to introduce new laws that make it safer for consumers to shop online.
8: In finance, the Dow Jones trading up 274 points, the Nasdaq up 5. One Australian dollar is buying 71.8 US cents.
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13: The Manly Seagulls have received clearance from the NRL to play Tolu Kola in tomorrow night's game against the Rabbitohs. He'll feature just 8 days after he failed his HIA in Origin 1. Three players have booked their spots in the semi-finals at the French Open. Craig Gabriel reports.
14: Rain has been interrupting the schedule of play for the first time at this year's tournament, but already through to the semis are Mira Andreeva, Marta Kostyuk and Alexander Zverev. Andreeva beats Sorana Kostea 6-love 6-3 and it equals Andreeva's best effort at Roland Garros. Kostyuk defeated compatriot Elena Svitolina in 3 sets, and Zverev accounted for the Spanish teen Rafa Jorda 7-6, 6-1, 6-3, and for Zverev it's his 5th semi-final at the French in the last 6 years. Craig Gabriel, Paris.
13: And Cricket Victoria will merge the Stars and Renegades before selling one of the Big Bash licences to investors. That's Sport. I'm Mike Pearsall.
8: That's the latest news in sport.
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2: Good morning to you on this Wednesday morning, third day of June. A fine and sunny day, says the Bureau today, with northwesterly winds, a little fresh at times. Looking ahead, fine and sunny tomorrow and a partly cloudy Friday. 19 degrees, our expected top today. Some shower activity yesterday afternoon saw 1.6 millimetres of rain recorded outside our Coast FM studios. Low tide coming up this hour on Brisbane Water at 6.37 with a high tide this afternoon at 12.19. Currently at Horsfield Bay, it's sitting on 14 degrees, 15 at Yatalunga. And at Lake Haven this morning, it's sitting on 13 degrees at 6:05.
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0: Billy Thorpe and the Aztecs, all part of a better music mix right here at Coast FM 963. Little Poison Ivy this morning, and In Excess in there too. And The Devil Inside at 13 past 6 with Greg Wilmot. Morning to the 6 o'clockers on this third day of June. Today is World Bike Day. I heard G play the push bike song on Daybreak this morning. Very appropriate song to play. One of those days you get on your bike, celebrating the simplicity and longevity of the bicycle. Spanish tennis player Rafael Nadal Rapa celebrating a birthday, turning 40 today, a winner of 22 Grand Slam tennis titles. And the RSL, the Return Services League, was established in Melbourne on this day back in 1916. A few showers yesterday afternoon, nice and clear, going to be a nice Wednesday. Welcome along to this third day of winter.
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0: Sydney Trains advise trains are running on or near to time this morning on the roads. No major accidents or breakdowns to report. We've got a steady run on the motorway this morning. Don't forget double demerits on our roads too from this Friday across the long weekend for speeding and seatbelt and phone offences. And if you do spot any problems out there, call me here at Coast FM. Number to call 4322 0072. And I'll check in again. I'll do that shortly after 6:30. 14 past 6.
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0: 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It's the Cars, and tonight she comes. It is 17 past 6 with Greg Wilmot. Wednesday morning. Don't forget our birthday book coming up at 10 to 8 this morning. If you've got a loved one celebrating a birthday, not too late to give me a call. You can do that anytime. Number here at Coast FM 4322 0072. See who's celebrating a birthday at 10 to 8 this morning on The Big Breakfast right here at Coast FM.
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0: The Big Breakfast Wednesday's edition, Classic Hits, Coast FM 963. It's Uriah Heep. Come on and free me. At 23 after 6 with Greg Wilmot as we take a look at the weather details. Rather clear out there this morning. Just looking outside as it starts to break day. Sunrise still about half an hour away to rise this morning. The sun at 6.51. It will set this afternoon at 6 minutes to 5. Low tide coming up shortly on Brisbane Water at 6.37 with a high tide this afternoon at 19 minutes past 12. Moon phase at 91%. Can see that shining brightly this morning. Winds in the northwest at 12 kilometres an hour. Humidity at 75%. Bit of rain yesterday afternoon. Some shower activity around 4 o'clock. About 1.6 millimetres recorded outside our Coast FM studios. And we have a low UV index today. The forecast, a fine and sunny day today. Northwesterly winds, little fresh at times. And looking ahead, fine and sunny tomorrow, in for a partly cloudy Friday. 19 degrees, our expected top today. Mild enough this morning for this time of year, 13 degrees outside our Gosford studios, 14 on the coast at Nora Head, and up on the hinterland at Mangrove Mountain this morning, and sitting on 13 degrees at 24 past 6.
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0: Arrow on the Big Breakfast, Coast FM 963, hot, hot, hot. At 28 after 6 with Greg Wilmot. News coming up shortly at 6:30. Josh Bryant has that for us. Further charges over a wild soccer brawl at Breesby in Sydney Southwest. One of the stories making news.
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0: 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News coming up shortly at 6:30. 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
3: It's 6:30. Good morning. I'm Josh Bryant. Curbing China's influence will be top of the agenda when the Prime Minister meets with his Solomon Islands counterpart today. Federal politics reporter Nelson Scott.
4: Anthony Albanese will hold talks with Solomon's PM Matthew Whale in Canberra today as he wraps up his three-day visit to Australia. In 2022, the Pacific nations signed a security deal with Beijing, which has come under scrutiny following allegations Chinese police were fingerprinting locals. Labor is hoping Mr. Whale, who has historically been anti-China, will shift his country's allegiance to Australia. It's expected the two leaders will sign a $190 million funding package, which would see a new police academy built in Honiara. A deal with the Solomons builds on Australia's existing Pacific agreements, including a military treaty with Papua New Guinea. Nelson Scott, Canberra.
3: Australian Defence Force personnel will help train Ukrainian soldiers in Poland. The government says the move is part of its ongoing commitment to assist Ukraine's defence against Russia. Convicted killer Chris Dawson has requested a transfer to a prison interstate. In 2022, this now 77-year-old was jailed for 24 years for killing Lynette Sims, whose body has never been found. Nine News reports he's requested to be moved to Queensland to serve out his sentence closer to home. Police have laid further charges over a brawl at an under-17 soccer match in Sydney's southwest. An 18-year-old was treated for bite marks after the incident at Revesby. A third man has now been charged. Two other people remain before the courts. The state's taxi council says there is still some way to go before we see any driverless taxis rolled out in Sydney. US company Waymo is understood to be lobbying the state government officials to allow it to test autonomous ride-sharing vehicles in the harbour city. Taxi council chief executive Nick Abrahams told Ben Fordham a strong regulatory framework would need to be developed.
5: I think it's very clear that we've got some way to go with these trials, but also establishing an appropriate regulatory framework that ensures the safety, you know, and guidelines around driverless taxis.
3: Confidential documents show the upgrade of more than a dozen bus depots across Sydney for electric buses is running behind. The Herald reports the delays have seen new vehicles forced into storage temporarily. Also making news, an investigation is underway after a car crashed into the Archibald Fountain in Sydney's Hyde Park. In finance, the Dow Jones up 228 points, the Nasdaq up 7, one Australian dollar currently buying 71.8 US cents.
6: There's one nursery on the coast that makes gardening affordable. Narara Valley Nursery.
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8: The Rabbitohs have named back rower David Fifita to play against the Sea Eagles tomorrow night in his first appearance since round six. Brandon Smith and Campbell Graham have also been named to return from injury. Elsewhere, the PNG Chiefs have signed St Helens captain and England prop Matty Lease for their inaugural season in 2028. The Big Bash is set to receive a shake-up with the Melbourne Renegades and Stars to be merged by Cricket Victoria. Reports suggest it will sell one of the licences to private investors. Overseas, Australia has defeated Pakistan by 41 runs in their second one day in Lahore. The series now level at 1-1. And Alexander Zverev, Marta Kostyuk and Maria Andreeva have booked their places in the French Open semi-finals. In the second men's quarter-final, Jakub Mensik is up two sets to love over João Fonseca. That's sport. I'm Mike Pearsall.
3: 26-7, that's the latest news and sport.
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2: Today's forecast, all right, fine and sunny today with northwesterly winds, a little fresh at times. Looking ahead, fine and sunny tomorrow and a partly cloudy day on Friday to end the working week. 19 our top today. Currently 7, a little cool at Palmdale this morning, 14 at Baddow Bay, and at Chiro Point it's sitting on 13 degrees at 25 to 7.
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0: It's Australian Crawl on The Big Breakfast, the better music mix, Coast FM 963. The boys light up at 21 to 7 with Greg Wilmot Wednesday morning. Don't forget, coming up a little later on this morning, I'll open the lines, giving you a chance to win a great prize this month here at Coast FM, and that's two return economy airline tickets with Vietnam Airlines to either Saigon or to Hanoi. The choice is yours, should you be drawn. When we do the big draw, Friday morning, June 26th in the morning show with Deb Lennon. Not in the draw yet, listen out for your cue to call a little later on this morning here at Coast FM. And our joke for the day, today a boss says to his employee, it's the third time you've been late this week, you know what that means. And the employee simply replies, yes boss, it's Wednesday.
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0: Certainly is Wednesday. Sydney Trains advise the trains are running on or need a time. They're on the roads. No major accidents or breakdowns to report. We're going to steady run on the motorway this morning. Local roads going okay. Spot any problems out there? Call me in here. Number to call 43220072. And I'll check in again after 7 on The Big Breakfast, 19 to 7.
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0: 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It is 12 to 7 with Greg Wilmot coming up after 7. More Under the Covers, and right across the month of June, some great cover songs to reveal here at Coast FM.
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0: Jake from. Nice one there from Stevie Nicks and Don Henley together on the Big Breakfast, Coast FM 963. Little leather and lace this morning. It is 6 to 7 with Greg Wilmot from the Community File. The Arimba markets are back this coming Sunday with a mix of indoor and outdoor stalls. Rain, hail or shine, it's on. And you'll find it at 2 Burns Road at Arimba. The venue is the place, 2 Burns Road, and 9 a.m. start, or 2 in the afternoon. Worth checking out this coming Sunday. 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
0: As we check weather around Australia today, Adelaide showers forecast, top today of 16 degrees, fine and sunny in Brisbane, 23. Showers in Canberra, 11, fine and sunny in Darwin, top today of 30. Showers in Hobart, 14 degrees. Shower activity in Melbourne, top today of 15. Showers in Perth, 18. And a fine day in Sydney, some sun there, 19. Here on the Central Coast, fine and sunny. Northwesterly winds, little fresh at times. And looking ahead, fine and sunny once again tomorrow, partly cloudy come Friday. 19 degrees, our expected top today. Currently at Brooklyn, the boardwalk from the Dairy round to Kangaroo Point. Got to do that one of these days. Sitting on 15 degrees. And at Memorial Park at the entrance, it is also sitting on 15. Coming up to all the latest news at 7 o'clock, and coming up in the news at 7, an investigation is underway following a car plunging into a fountain at Sydney's Hyde Park overnight. One of the stories making news with Josh at 7. Coming up after 7, I'll check in with trains and traffic. 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And don't forget, coming up a little later on this morning, listen out for your cue to call to go into the big draw. Friday morning, June 26th, it's a good prize. 2 return economy airline tickets with Vietnam Airlines to either Saigon or Hanoi. And this prize is valued at just over $2,000, sponsored by the Traveller's Hut at Kincumber, bringing us Under the Covers this month. Getting us into news, a little summer rain on a winter's morning. Johnny Rivers on the Big Breakfast.

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2: It's 7 o'clock. Good morning. I'm Josh Bryant. A driver is undergoing mandatory testing after a car slammed into the iconic Archibald Fountain in Sydney's Hyde Park. Police have managed to tow the vehicle from the scene with only minor damage caused to the landmark. Today Show reporter Jack Harnes told Ben Fordham it appears the car rapidly reversed into the structure after driving into the inner Sydney park.
3: It didn't impact the barrier at the end of the water, but the car has ended up kind of in the water. You can kind of see some glass that's on the fountain.
2: A man's been charged, accused of removing security cameras from a southwest Sydney home and using one of them to assault another man. It's alleged the 22-year-old also poured an accelerant on the front of the Birrong property and tried to set it alight. Campers and hikers planning to head out in alpine regions of the state are being warned of potential blizzard conditions from tonight. A severe weather warning for damaging winds remains in place for the northern, southern and central ranges. Lawyers are urging the state government to get on with resolving strip search compensation claims amid an appeal of an initial class action judgment. Last year, the Supreme Court awarded the lead plaintiff $93,000 damages over an unlawful search at a festival in 2018. Slater and Gordon senior lawyer Rory Walsh says the government should stop fighting young people over money.
4: And now that the state has sought to pursue its appeal, once that appeal is determined, they should move to bring a close to this sorry chapter of policing history in New South Wales.
2: Addressing China's influence is expected to be top of the agenda when Anthony Albanese meets with his Solomon Islands counterpart. Labor is hoping the meeting will see Matthew Wale, who's historically been critical of China, shift allegiances further towards Australia. A number of emergency doctors across the country say they plan to walk away from their roles in the coming years. Gabriel Hodson explains.
5: A report by the Australasian College of Emergency Medicine has found close to 2 in 5 emergency doctors plan to leave in the next decade, including young doctors decades away from retirement. 1 in 5 under the age of 50 say they're likely or very likely to quit, a figure SMH The Age says has doubled in less than 10 years. Unsustainable workplace conditions were the most common reason for wanting to throw in the towel. The college says a shrinking emergency workforce is a very real threat. Gabriel Hodson reporting.
2: Also making news, the country's agricultural output is forecast to fall below $100 billion next financial year due to the drier conditions, and Allens is recalling bags of its inside-out lollies over concerns they may contain pieces of plastic. In finance, the Dow Jones up 228 points at the close, the Nasdaq up 7, one Aussie dollar buying 71.8 US cents.
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8: The Manly Seagulls are confident Kieran Foran is the right man to lead the club back to glory, despite only beginning his coaching career this season. The side has won 7 of its 9 games since Anthony Seibold was sacked, earning Foran a 3-year contract. Chief Executive Jason King has told Sports Today it was an easy decision.
9: It wasn't a requirement in the end to start any sort of formal process to look at anybody else. We thought that Kieran certainly shined the board and myself enough in the last couple of months to warrant an extension.
8: Big news out of the Big Bash, with Cricket Victoria to merge the Stars and Renegades before selling one of the licences to investors. Elsewhere, the Sydney Thunder has appointed former England captain Andrew Flintoff as coach. And Alexander Zverev has cruised into the semi-finals of the French Open with a 3-set win over Rafa Hodar. That's sport. I'm Mike Pearsall.
2: It's 7:04. That's the latest news and sport.
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11: A fine and sunny Wednesday, says the Bureau today, with northwesterly winds, a little fresh at times. Looking ahead, fine and sunny tomorrow, partly cloudy Friday. 19 degrees, our expected top. Some showers yesterday afternoon saw a millimetre and a half recorded outside our studios here. Low tide now on Brisbane Water with a high tide this afternoon at 19 minutes past 12. Currently at Springfield, 15 degrees, 14 at Blue Bay. And at Saratoga this morning, it's sitting on 15 degrees at 5 past 7.
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0: Frankie Goes to Hollywood on the Big Breakfast, Coast FM 963. Relax and drag it in there too. And the April Sun in Cuba at 13 past 7 with Greg Wilbert. Morning to the 7 o'clockers. Third day of June, third day of winter. It is World Bike Day today too, should I say, on your bikes. Now, we all need a dam day out, right? And this Sunday, take in breathtaking views of Mangrove Creek Dam. Now, it's all happening around the visitor centre with live music, food stalls, kids' activities and informative talks about the flora and fauna in the area and about the dam itself. On at 10 a.m. until 4 in the afternoon. Now, there's no on-site parking there either, with a shuttle bus running from 200 Kiola Road at Kalnera to the event. Sounds like an interesting day, a fun day out there at the dam this coming Sunday, 14 past 7.
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0: Just ahead of traffic, no Division 1 winners in last night's Oz Lotto. Last night, the $4 million draw doubles the jackpots to $8 million next Tuesday night.
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0: Sure, we'd all like a piece of that. Sydney Trains advise the trains are running on or near to time this morning on the roads. No major accidents or breakdowns to report. We've got a steady run on the motorway this morning. It's going okay towards Sydney, and local roads not too bad this time of day either. Don't forget double demerits. They are back this coming Friday and continue over the long weekend till midnight Monday. Spot any problems on the roads? Give me a call, 43220072, and I'll check in again shortly after our local news at 7:30 here at Coast FM.
2: It's said the cover is never as good as the original. 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

0: 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There's Swanee, John Swan, If I Were a Carpenter, the old Bobby Darin song covering that one, as he did back in the early 80s. 18 past 7 with Greg Wilmot, Wednesday morning. Now, a double header for the Central Coast Rhinos this weekend. They take on Brisbane Lightning. It's away games for them too, a double header in Brisbane this weekend, Saturday and Sunday afternoons, as the National Ice Hockey League season continues. Not a good weekend for the Rhinos last weekend, and need to get back into the winner's circle to stay on top or up near the top of that competition ladder. Horns up and good luck to the Rhinos this weekend. Coming up in just a moment, we'll look at events that happened on this day, June 3 in history.
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0: 21 past 7 here at Coast FM, Wednesday morning, June 3. Today is the 154th day of the year. And it was on this day back in 1916 that the RSL, the Returned and Services League, was established in Melbourne. While the bikini bathing suit was unveiled for the first time in Paris on this day, that was back in 1946. Ringo Starr collapsed due to illness and was replaced by Jimmy Nicol as the Beatles' drummer until Starr was well enough to rejoin the group in Melbourne a few weeks later in 1964. Edwin White became the first US astronaut to walk in space on this day back in 1965, whilst it was on this day in 1985 that Daryl Summers from Hey Hey and Saturday fame married dancer Julie DeCosta. Movie World opened on the Gold Coast on this day in 1991, while Star Wars, The Phantom Menace, the movie opened in the cinemas on this day back in 1999. And David Carradine, the US actor who starred in the Kung Fu TV series, died at the age of 72 in 2009. We also lost Andrew Gold on this day in 2011, dying at the age of 59. Had that song, Thank You For Being A Friend, back in the 1970s. And Lonely Boy was another one he did. It all happened today, June 3 in history, 22 past 7 here at Coast FM.

Lauren Cara on The Big Breakfast, the better music mix, Coast FM 963, a little flash dance, 26 after 7, Greg Wilmot this morning. As we heard in the news yesterday, and a funny little cartoon in the Daily Telegraph today, all relating to Australia's population, reaching 28 million people yesterday, and Australia, the 54th most populated country in the world, 8.4 million people live here in New South Wales. And just looking through some stats this morning, back in 1981, the population was 14.9 million, 18.7 million. In 2001, and back in 2021, the population was 25.4 million. A population growth of 1.6 annually, and 32% of the population was born overseas. And the median age here in Australia is 37 to 39 years. So there we are, our population reaching 29 million yesterday.

National News coming up shortly at 7:30. Josh Bryant has that for us. Coming up in sport, the Melbourne Stars and Melbourne Renegades set to merge in the BBL, the second franchise to be sold to an investor. Well, coming up in local news with the Wallaroos, member for Terrigal, Adam Crouch, is calling for tougher penalties to combat the illicit tobacco and vape trade. One of the stories making news with Avonna this morning. Checking with trains and traffic after our news. Got the birthday book coming up at 10 to 8 too. See who's celebrating today. Frankie Valli and the Four Seasons get us to news. This one called Opus 17 here at Coast FM 963.

0: 7:30, good morning, I'm Josh Bryant. The police commissioner says discussions with health officials are well advanced into potentially changing how emergency services respond to people experiencing mental health episodes. The current system is under renewed scrutiny after the release of footage showing the treatment of a woman experiencing a psychotic episode in Sydney's West in 2023. Mal Lanyon has told Ben Fordham they've been working on adopting a system similar to the one utilised in the UK.
1: Police are not mental health clinicians. We want the right care for people that are mentally ill or suffering an episode. Health are the right people. Our health partners do an outstanding job every day. We are working towards that as a model. We do want a health-led model.
0: Legislation has now passed State Parliament to strengthen protections for LGBT plus people in New South Wales. The reforms expand post and boast offences to assault and robbery following a string of attacks against gay and bisexual men. The federal government maintains it's fully committed to implementing the AUKUS defence deal. Labor's support for the fact has come under question after high-profile MP Ed Husic argued Australia should re-evaluate the arrangement. The opposition says the government needs to communicate its unwavering support for the alliance. Foreign Minister Penny Wong telling Today AUKUS is full steam ahead.
2: We're clear about why this is important for the country, and I think anyone looking at the world in which we live and the region in which we live understands that Australia needs effective military deterrence, of which submarines are a critical part.
0: A new report claims Western militaries are failing to learn key lessons from the conflicts in the Ukraine and the Middle East. The Lowy Institute argues democracies have been slow to procure the new capabilities and adapt to battlefield innovations. The findings warn the West is now lagging behind autocracies like Iran and Russia. The upgrade of more than a dozen large Sydney bus depots for electric buses is believed to be running behind. Confidential documents show some vehicles have been forced into storage temporarily due to the delays. Women in the state will have improved access to the oral contraceptive pill from Friday. 30 pharmacists will be able to directly prescribe and supply the pill to women between the ages of 18 and 39 deemed low-risk patients. Health Minister Ryan Park says it will make life easier.
3: Women will be able to go to one of these trained pharmacists and be able to access this care through the pharmacist without going to a GP.
0: In finance, the Dow Jones closing up 228 points, the Nasdaq up 7 at the close, one Aussie dollar buying 71.8 US cents.
4: There's one nursery on the coast that makes gardening affordable. Narara Valley Nursery.
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6: Melbourne's two Big Bash teams are set to be merged as Cricket Victoria chases a cash grab. Eddie Summerfield reports.
7: The Melbourne Stars and Renegades will merge under one banner. The side to play games at the MCG. The nickname of the team yet to be determined. Cricket Victoria will sell the second licence in its entirety, pending Cricket Australia's approval. The team expected to be bought by investors linked to the IPL and renamed. Privatisation has been a contentious issue facing the Big Bash, formally put on hold in April after cricket boards in Queensland and New South Wales rejected the plans. Eddie Summerfield, Melbourne.
8: And the Parramatta Eels have chosen not to play Mitchell Moses in Monday's clash with the Bulldogs, casting doubt on his availability for Origin 2. That's Sport. I'm Mike Pearsall.
0: 26-8, that's the latest news and sport.
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10: Good morning. I'm Yvonne Rose. Police are appealing for public assistance to help locate 16-year-old Georgia Lewis, who has been missing from Lakehaven since Saturday night, having last been seen around 11:15 p.m. Police and her family have serious concerns for her welfare. She is described as being of Caucasian appearance, 160 to 165 centimetres tall, with medium build and long dark hair. Anyone with information about Georgia's whereabouts is urged to contact Wyong Police Station or Crime Stoppers. Member for Terrigal Adam Crouch is calling for tougher penalties to combat the illicit tobacco and vape trade following reports some Central Coast retailers reopened just hours after being shut down.

0: by authorities. Mr. Crouch said the issue has become a major organised crime and community safety concern, with a billion-dollar black market operating across New South Wales. He said a recent joint operation involving New South Wales Health, New South Wales Police and the Australian Border Force seized more than 836,000 illicit cigarettes, 120 kilograms of loose-leaf tobacco and 5,200 illegal vapes. He said stronger penalties were needed to stop offenders profiting from the trade and to prevent retailers reopening soon after enforced action. Three Central Coast authors will launch their latest books at the Words on the Waves Writers Festival tomorrow night at an event at Tuggerah Library. Beverly Campbell will introduce Climbing Trees, a memoir of growing up in Rhodesia during political turmoil, while Patricia Kesselgaze Bewembe's mother explores love, loss and resilience through her experience raising a chronically ill child. Also featured is Inga Lee's Amazon bestseller, It's a Kind of Magic, a collection of stories highlighting kindness, belonging and inclusion. The free event runs from 6:30 to 8 with book sales and signing to follow. In sport, Central Coast Heart returns to the court tonight for round 7 of the Netball New South Wales Premier League, taking on North Shore United at Netball Central, Sydney Olympic Park. The Opens game starts at 7 p.m. and the 23 and under match gets underway at 8:45 p.m. on Court 1. Heart will be looking to build momentum against United as the season continues, with fans able to attend in person or watch the live action via Netball New South Wales streaming service. 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
4: On this World Bike Day, fine and sunny, says the Bureau today, with northwesterly winds, a little fresh at times. Looking ahead, fine and sunny tomorrow. Partly cloudy on Friday to end the working week ahead of the long weekend. 19 degrees our top today, currently 14 at Pegans Bay, 14 at Killarney Vale. A little cooler at Fountaindale this morning. It's sitting on 10 degrees at 23 to 8.
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0: radio for the community, Coast FM 963. It's Exile. Kiss you all over. It is 19 to 8 with Greg Wilmot, column A to the City Morning Herald. And I was talking about this yesterday, has readers talking about birds depositing droppings on the bed sheets as they fly over. And one reader today writes to column 8 saying how unfortunate it is to have a mulberry bush near your clothesline as the birds feast on the mulberries and fly by. Don't miss their target, do they?
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0: The 11th commandment, thou shalt not have a mulberry bush near a clothesline. Sydney Trains advise the trains are running on or near to time. This morning on the roads, no major accidents or breakdowns to report. Motorway and local roads going okay this time of morning. Spot any problems out there, call me in here. Number at Coast FM 4322 0072, and I'll check it again. With it after 8. 18 to 8 now, here's Moving Pictures. 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

0: Nice one there, Moving Pictures. Big song back in the early 80s. What About Me? 7:45 with Greg Wilmot. Good morning. Now, from the community file, winter's just begun, but come the end of winter, why not join thousands taking the plunge for a cancer-free future? Now, I was reading about this yesterday. August 20 is Daffodil Day, and as part of Daffodil Day, why not dip into the ocean, a lake, a river, a pool, even an ice bath, and make a splash with Daffodil Day Dip? That's what it's all about, an event called Daffodil Day Dip with funds to cancer research. Now, you can raise money by going to daffodilday.com.au. Nothing like a splash in cold water to certainly wake you up. 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

0: we are. 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Let's find out who's celebrating today.
1: Coming up to 11 to 8 here at Coast FM as we open the birthday book Wednesday morning, June 3. Today, Wade McDougall is blowing out the candles up there at YE. Wade, happy birthday to you. Francis Goddard at Erin is celebrating a birthday. Good on you, Francis. Many happy returns. Garth Warner at Tugra, happy birthday to you. Have a great day. Pauline Rogers at Greenpoint, all the best to you, Pauline. Have a great Wednesday. Jack Kent Jr. celebrating a birthday too. Good on you, Jack. Many happy returns. And Helen Mustard blowing out the candles at Gwendolyn this morning, born on this day, June 3. Celebrating your birthdays with Tracy Grimshaw, the Australian TV reporter, was on the Today Show and Current Affair in years gone by. She is 66 today, born in Diamond Valley in Victoria on this day in 1960. Wasim Akram, the Pakistani cricketer and commentator, turning 60, born in Pakistan on this day back in 1966. Pretty handy all-rounder was Wasim. Dave Gleeson, the Australian singer and radio host, lead singer of the Screaming Jets, 58, born in Newcastle on this day back in 1968. Jamie Jury celebrating a birthday too, the Australian landscape designer and horticulturist, 56, born in Manly on this day in 1970. See that Rafa is celebrating a birthday today too, the Spanish tennis player Rafael Nadal. He is 40, born in Spain on this day back in 1986. And also celebrating a birthday today, American rock singer Susie Quattro. She is 76 today, born in Detroit, Michigan, on this day back in 1950. 10 to 8. Hey, yeah.

Happy birthday, Susie Quattro, celebrating a birthday today, turning 76. Remember her in an episode of Happy Days, Once Upon a Time, too. It is 6 to 8 with Greg Wilmot, a fine and sunny day, says the Bureau. Northwesterly winds, little fresh at times, and looking ahead, fine and sunny tomorrow, cloudy come Friday. 19 degrees, our expected top today, currently outside our studios here in Gosford. Sitting on 15 degrees as we continue the classic hits. Here's the Kinks on the Big Breakfast, KSFM.

It's the Kinks and the Big Breakfast, Coast FM 963 all day and all of the night at 3 to 8 with Greg Wilmot. News coming up at 8 o'clock. Josh Bryant has that for us. The Prime Minister to meet with his counterpart from the Solomon Islands in Canberra today. One of the stories in news. After 8, I'll check the fuel, I'll check the traffic, and I'll open the lines, giving you a chance to win a return economy airline ticket to Vietnam from the Travellers Hut at Kincumber. Getting us into news. Here's Shake and Stevens, This Old House on the Big Ring.

0: Just a reminder, on school days, school children are about and the speed limit around schools is 40Ks. 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

0: 8 o'clock. Good morning. I'm Josh Bryant. A man's been charged, accused of attacking another man with a security camera in Sydney's southwest. Dusty Fitzpatrick explains.
1: Police were called to reports of an assault at a home along Wellington Road in Birrong in the early hours of this morning. There, they were told a 22-year-old man had removed two CCTV cameras from the property before using one of them to assault another man. It's alleged he also poured accelerant on the front of the house and tried to set it alight. A 50-year-old man was treated at the scene by paramedics for injuries to his face. Dusty Fitzpatrick, Sydney.
0: The state's police commissioner says police are working towards a health-first model when responding to people experiencing serious mental health episodes. There's renewed push for reform in the space following the release of footage showing the treatment of a woman who was experiencing a psychotic episode in Sydney's West in 2023. The opposition says Australia must pursue AUKUS while rebuilding our domestic manufacturing industry. The US will now only supply our country with second-hand submarines after changing a deal to provide both new and used boats. Some Labor MPs, teal independents and unions are arguing this warrants a rethink of the plan. Nationals leader Matt Canavan argues we should commit to the alliance while boosting our sovereign capabilities.
2: We've got to rebuild our industrial capacity. I mean, waiting for subs in 10 or 15 years' time is not a defence strategy in and of itself. We need to pursue AUKUS, we need to keep that on track, but under this government, we've lost our capacity to make fertiliser.
0: The Australian Defence Force will join a Norwegian-led operation to train Ukrainian soldiers. ADF personnel will travel to Poland for the operation, which forms part of broader efforts to support Ukraine's defence against Russia. The Liberal leader in New South Wales is pushing back on suggestions the party is shrinking. The party's floated the idea of a cut-price $10 digital membership in a bid to address membership issues, including a lack of younger people. Kelly Sloan's told Ben Fordham there is still room to be doing more to adapt to people's changing lives.
3: In New South Wales, more people are joining our party than are leaving. I love our party. We've got great membership, but absolutely we need to grow it.
0: Also making news, legislation aimed at strengthening protections for the state's LGBTQI plus community has now passed state parliament, and state government officials are understood to be in discussions to bring driverless vehicles to New South Wales. Telegraph reporting, Google-owned Waymo wants to test its autonomous rideshare cars in Sydney. In finance, the Dow Jones closing up 228 points, the Nasdaq up 7 at the close, one Aussie dollar buying 71.8 US cents.
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5: Kieran Foran is describing his last 6 months as surreal after being installed as Manly's coach for the next three seasons. Foran only hung up the boots in November after leading the Kiwis to the Pacific Championship title. He's told today he's not trying to reinvent the wheel as a coach.
7: Look, I just really tried to simplify what the boys were going after in terms of our effort areas around their footy. They've done a great job at buying into that.
5: Australia has levelled the men's one-day cricket series in Pakistan, winning the second match by 41 runs in Lahore. Josh Inglis and Cameron Green posted half centuries before Nathan Ellis took four wickets. Maria Andreeva, Alexander Zverev, Marta Kostyuk and Jakub Mensik have all progressed to the French Open semi-finals. And FIFA is introducing semi-automated offside technology for the upcoming World Cup. That's sport. I'm Mike Pearsall.
0: 8:04, that's the latest news and sport.
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11: Fine and sunny, says the Bureau today. Northwesterly winds, they'll be a little fresh at times. Looking ahead, fine and sunny tomorrow, partly cloudy Friday. Bit of rain yesterday afternoon, 1.6 millimetres of rain recorded outside our Coast FM studios. Low tide earlier this morning, on the turn now to a high tide this afternoon at 19 minutes past midday. Currently in Brooklyn, it's sitting on 16 degrees on the way to 19 today, 14 at Warnervale, and at Davistown, it's sitting on 17 degrees at 8:05 at Coast FM.
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0: It's the Beach Boys on the Big Breakfast, a bit of music mix, classic hits, Coast FM 963. There's good vibrations out there this morning. And madness there too, the House of Fun. That is here, I think. It is 12 past 8 with Greg Wilbert. Morning to the 8 o'clockers and morning to all the bike riders too on this third day of June. You see, today is World Bike Day, a day that celebrates the simplicity and longevity of the bicycle. Got to tell you about a music trivia night that's coming up real soon too, Friday night, June 19, 7:30pm start. It's on at the Davo, the Davistown RSL. 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
1: 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Right on the Servo savings? 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
0: Looking for E10 fuel this morning, $1.66.7 at the Metro at West Goss, but according to Petrol Spy this morning, cheapest we could find, just before 8 this morning. Unleaded 91 at $1.68.7, the Metro on the Central Coast Highway at West Goss, but unleaded 95 at $1.81.5, that's Starlight Power at YE. Unleaded 98 at $1.91.5, the Metro at Berkeley Vale, also Pearl Energy at Long Jetty. Premium diesel, cheapest about $1.95.5. at the Pearl Energy Servo at Long Jetty, also the Metro at Berkeley Vale. And the cheapest regular diesel is at the Pearl Energy Service Station at North Wyong at $2.09.5. $1.66.7 Metro at West Goss, but cheapest E10 about today.
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0: 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Sydney Trains advise the trains are running on or new to time. On the roads, no major accidents or breakdowns to report, a steady run on the motorway. The highway from Niagara Park down to the Mans Road roundabout at Narara, usual slow run there. Also the Central Coast Highway approaching Terrigal Drive at Erina and Wyong Road passing the Business Park at Reliance Drive heading across to Tuggerah. Don't forget double demerits this Friday. They continue until midnight Monday. 40 Ks around the school zone. Spot any problems? 43220072. And I'll check in again shortly after local news at 8:30. 14 past 8.
2: It's said the cover is never as good as the original. 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

0: Under the Covers, our monthly music feature for the month of June. Kicked it off on Monday. Cover songs. There's one from UB40, Red Red Wine. Cover of the old Neil Diamond song, He's Gone By. 18 past 8 with Greg Wilmot. Now, the Travellers Hut at Kincumber are giving away two return economy class tickets with Vietnam Airlines to either Saigon or to Hanoi. And this is valued at $2,000, just over $2,000, in fact. Now, if you'd like to go into the big draw we're doing Friday morning, June 26th, in the morning show with Deb Lennon, you better call me now and register. Number to call here at Coast FM, 43220072. The number to call to get into the draw to head to Vietnam.
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0: Song I love for the moment, it came out way back in 1976. Still not playing that one today. Sherbet on the Big Breakfast. How's that? 24 past 8. Wednesday morning it is. Greg Wilmot with you. Congratulations going out to Bronwyn at Jemina. Wendy at Baddow Bay. Very excited to get through. Carol at Hamlin Terrace. Tracy at Berkeley Vale. Karen at Saratoga. And Rob was first through this morning from Glenning Valley. All going into the big draw. Friday morning, June 26th, the prize to return economy airline tickets to Vietnam with Vietnam Airlines heading to either Saigon or to Hanoi from the Traveller's Hut at Kincumber. Missed out this morning. Lance Godwin gives you the chance once again after 9 this morning to register. Listen out for your cue to call here at Coast FM. Coming up to all the latest news at 8:30, our national news coming up in the news. Overnight results in a rain-affected French Open overnight, getting down towards the semi-finals, getting into the business end of the French Open. All that coming up in our news. Local news on the radio, Ivana Rose has that for us. The burst water main at Baddow Bay yesterday, causing some dramas in the afternoon. That coming up after 8:30, I'll check trains and traffic for you. And also coming up, the garden clinic there, Gardening Today, with Cheryl and Darcy.
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0: Getting us into news, Paul McCartney, No More Lonely Nights at Coast FM. I can wait.

Just a reminder, on school days, school children are about and the speed limit around schools is 40Ks. So keep our kids safe, watch for the 40K signs and slow down. How fast are you going now? A message from Transport for New South Wales.

0: priorities,
1: their doctrine, their force structures, and their procurement priorities really aren't leading edge. And this has a pretty serious implication for things like countries like Australia, which means it almost has no real drone capabilities or counter-drone capabilities.
0: Curbing China's influence in the Pacific is expected to be at the top of the agenda when the Prime Minister meets with his Solomon Islands counterpart. Anthony Albanese and Matthew Wale will sit down in Canberra. Labor hopes the meeting will see Wale, who has historically been critical of China, shift his allegiances further towards Australia. The state government is being urged to get on with resolving claims from people unlawfully strip searched as the state appeals a landmark class action ruling. The lead plaintiff was awarded $93,000 over the way she was treated at a festival in 2018. Slater and Gordon's lawyer Rory Walsh hopes the government will move quickly to compensate those affected once the appeal is sorted.
2: The appeal is largely directed towards the state trying to reduce its liability both to the plaintiff in respect of the specific damages awarded to her.
0: A man has been charged, accused of assaulting another man with a security camera at a home in Sydney Southwest. It's alleged the 22-year-old also poured accelerant on the front of a Birrong property and tried to set it alight. New analysis has found all boys' schools are fast disappearing around the country. Gabriel Hodson has more.
3: Spectrum analysis research for News Corp shows that since 2010, one in five all boys' private schools has vanished. That's 116 then compared to 94 now, with most becoming co-ed campuses. Over the same period, just five all-girls schools have disappeared. Researchers say parents appear to prefer co-ed schools for their sons, but boys behave and learn differently and need suitable environments. Gabriel Hodson reporting.
0: Also making news, train passengers are being warned to expect delays after an incident requiring an emergency service response at Panania, and Allens is recalling bags of its Inside Outs lollies over concerns they may contain pieces of plastic. In finance, the Dow Jones up 228 points at the close, the Nasdaq up, one Aussie dollar buying 71.8 US cents.
4: There's one nursery on the coast that makes gardening affordable. Narara Valley Nursery.
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6: Broncos coach Michael Maguire has swung the axe following their loss to the Dragons. Ezra Mam has been dropped to the bench with Thomas Duffy to start at 5-8 against the Titans on Saturday night. The Socceroos are continuing preparations for the upcoming FIFA World Cup ahead of their first group game against Turkey Saturday week. They'll play their final warm-up game against Switzerland this weekend. Former Socceroos goalkeeper Mark Bosnich has told Sports Today he expects to see a full-strength 11 against the Swiss in San Diego.
7: You take as much as you possibly can out of it in terms of what are those combinations like? Is everyone fit? Does he look sharp? How was that when they changed their system?
6: And the Big Bash will receive a shake-up with Cricket Victoria to merge the Stars and the Renegades. The other Melbourne licence will be sold to private investors. That's sport. I'm Mike Pearsall.
0: 26-9, that's the latest news and sport.
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9: Good morning, I'm Yvonne Rose. A burst water main at Baddow Bay caused disruption yesterday afternoon, with water flooding down Promenade Avenue and into Anglers Drive, potentially affecting nearby properties. Fire and Rescue New South Wales responded about 1 p.m. before handing the incident over to Central Coast Council crews, who shut down the water supply and began repairs. No damage was reported, however, some neighbouring streets experienced low water pressure or discoloured water. Central Coast Council is seeking community feedback on its draft walking, wheeling and cycling strategy, a 10-year plan aimed to improve active transport across the region. The strategy proposes safer crossings, better shared pathways and stronger links between schools, town centres and coastal destinations. Mayor Laurie McKenna said the plan focuses on creating safer, more accessible routes for people of all ages and abilities. Residents can have their say by searching walking, wheeling and cycling at Council's Your Voice, Our Coast website. Kids aged 8 to 12 are invited to an interactive experience with StoryQuest Sporty Stories at Yamana Beach Library this afternoon. Starting at 3:30, the session combines fast-paced stories, team challenges, and sporty craft activities inspired by characters who run, kick, climb, and score. Organisers

0: saying no sports experience is needed, making it a fun way for young readers to enjoy books, games and creativity after school. In sport, the Central Coast Masters swimming community is experiencing strong resurgence, highlighted by the Mingara Pelicans Masters New South Wales swim meet at Peninsula Leisure Centre last month. The event attracted 239 swimmers from across New South Wales and featured one world record and four national records. Gosford Seagulls won the overall club title and host club Mingara Pelicans finished second. More than 60 Central Coast swimmers competed, reflecting a significant increase in local membership across the Gosford Seagulls, Mingara Pelicans and Wyong Wobbegongs clubs. This has been Coast FM Local News in association with Coast Community News.
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4: It's a beautiful winter's morning out there this morning. Nice and clear, fine and sunny. That's the story today. Northwesterly winds, fresh at times, good for the washing. Looking ahead, fine and sunny tomorrow and a partly cloudy Friday. 19 our top today. Currently 16 at Woongarra, 17 at Long Jetty and at Blackwall this morning. It's sitting on 19 degrees at 23 to 9.
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0: Kylie Minogue on The Big Breakfast, the better music mix, Coast FM 963. I should be so lucky. It is 19 to 9 with Greg Wilmot. Morning to you on this Wednesday morning, third day of June. And as mentioned in our news this morning, the countdown is on to this year's World Cup soccer, starting Friday week, June 12, with three host countries, Canada, Mexico and the USA. Now, Australia take on Turkey in their opening game, June 14. It's an afternoon game, our time at 2 p.m., while we take on the United States, 5 a.m. on June 20, and Paraguay at midday on June 26. Among the favourites for the World Cup soccer are Spain, also France and Argentina, some of the big guns in the tournament. Should be an interesting tournament, though. It always is, brings a lot of interest, the World Cup, starting Friday, June 12.
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0: Trains are running on and need a time. That's the word from Sydney Trains. This morning on the roads, no major accidents or breakdowns to report. A steady run on the motorway. Slow run from Niagara Park down to the Manns Road roundabout at Narara, the Central Coast Highway approaching the Terrigal Drive intersection at Erina. Also Wyong Road westbound towards Tuggerah, passing the business park there at Reliance Drive. And a slow run from Blue Haven through Charm Haven down to Lake Haven this morning on the highway. 40Ks around our school zone. Spot any problems, 4322 0072. Keep you posted with trains and traffic across the day at Coast FM.

0: Nice, well, they've Melton John and Dua Lipa and Cold Heart on The Big Breakfast. 8:45 with Greg Wilmot. Yesterday I was talking about some trains passing through the Central Coast this coming Sunday. It's the short north trip from Sydney to Wyong and return a 49-class loco joined by a 48 and a 47. And arriving at Woi Woi, 10:35 en route to Wyong there, passing through Gosford or stopping at Gosford at 10:50 and Wyong at 11:15, returning from Wyong at 1:30, passing through Gosford at 2 and Woi Woi at 2:15. Some opportunities there for train spotters to grab some photos as those engines pass through the district. For more details, go to lvr.com.au.
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2: Camellias look gorgeous in the garden and can bring a divinely rich floral look to the home, but they don't work as a vase flower as the blossoms will quickly fall from the stem. Instead, float camellias in a beautiful bowl. Pick new but not fully open camellias early in the morning. Cut each stem at an angle and wipe the leaves thoroughly. Try not to submerge camellias, but rather float them upon the water. Bunch together for a lush, rich feeling, or go with simplicity by displaying a single perfect blossom. The flower of the day is the pomegranate, and in the language of flowers, it means ambition, inventiveness, and perfection. Cheryl and Darcy, gardening today.
3: Hello, I'm Wesley Orbison. Roy Orbison was known as one of the greatest singers of all time, but to me, he was also my dad. 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Being a part of this show, I have the opportunity of sharing some very special things about my dad, as well as celebrating his life through his music.
4: 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A salute to Roy Orbison. 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
8: 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Work on the next stage of the Gosford Bypass improvements is now underway at Lisarow and Niagara Park. Motorists can expect some changed traffic conditions over the next 12 months, including some night work from Sunday to Thursday. These upgrades will improve the traffic flow along the Pacific Highway corridor.
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10: 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Now, winter season means colds and flu, right? And for those suffering, echinacea is a great cure and should be taken when the first signs appear. Ginger garlic tea is very good. You can't beat vitamin C tablets, warm drinks. Plenty of rest can help kill colds too, along with keeping warm and eating correctly. All equals to a flu-free winter. Another handy hint for you, Monday morning at Coast FM.

Mr. Franklin on The Big Breakfast, Spanish Harlem. It is 7 to 9 with Greg Wilmot, a fine and sunny day today. Look outside, that's what we've got. Beautiful morning, 19 degrees, our expected top today. Currently 16, he's off sell now on The Big Breakfast.

0: So, Sal on the Big Breakfast, the better music mix, KSTV 963, A Little Tainted Love at 5 to 9 with Greg Wilmot. From the community farm, Pelican Time with Marine Wildlife Rescue is on this weekend, Saturday, Sunday, and the public holiday Monday at Pelican Plaza at the entrance from 3:30 with educational talks on one of the region's special birds, the pelican.
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0: News coming up at 9 o'clock with Josh Bryant. Lance Godwin on your radio after 9, in for Chris Maitland this morning. More great classic hits, more under the covers, and also a chance to go into the draw to win 2 return economy airline tickets to Vietnam. Listen out for your cue to call. Happy Wednesday. Time to kiss you goodbye. That's me. Catch you Monday. Enjoy your day. Here's Steve now.

0: Just a reminder, on school days, school children are about and the speed limit around schools is 40Ks. 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A message from Transport for New South Wales.
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2: Good morning, I'm Josh Bryant. An incident requiring an emergency service response at Panania is causing significant delays for parts of the city's train network. Buses are being organised to replace trains between Glenfield and Revesby citybound. Trains out of Macarthur are being diverted via Granville. The police commissioner says they've been working with health counterparts on a new model for responding to people experiencing serious mental health episodes. There's a renewed push for reform following the release of footage showing the treatment of a woman who was experiencing a psychotic episode in Sydney's West in 2023. Mal Lanyon's told Ben Fordham discussions are well advanced on how the current system can be changed.
3: I think we're both committed to doing that, making sure that the right care is provided. There needs to be a balance, but because I need to make sure that police assess risk when our health partners are going to these incidents. If there is a risk of serious harm, our police will be attending.
2: A leading defence expert claims the Australian military is underprepared in essential areas of modern warfare. Retired Major General Mick Ryan argues the ADF has fallen behind in its drone, ground operation and long-range strike capabilities. In an analysis piece for the Lowy Institute, Major General Ryan says adversaries like Russia and Iran are embracing new technologies. Women will be able to go to a pharmacist to get a prescription for the contraceptive pill as early as the end of this week. Jefferson Shaw explains.
4: From this Friday, 30 pharmacists will have finished their training and will be able to prescribe the pill to low-risk women 18 to 39 years old. 250 pharmacists are expected to finish their training by the end of the year. Health Minister Ryan Park says it'll give women cheaper and faster access to essential health care.
5: Just making life a little bit easier for women.
4: The state government has also announced a standalone two-week training course to equip more pharmacists, which will be available from October. Jefferson Shaw, Sydney.
2: A new report shows close to 2 in 5 emergency doctors are planning to leave the profession within the next 10 years. The College of Emergency Medicine surveys found unsustainable working conditions are forcing some practitioners to reconsider their current jobs. Driverless cars could soon be coming to roads in New South Wales. It's understood bureaucrats have been approached about a proposed trial of automated taxis in Sydney by the US company Waymo. The Taxi Council's chief executive Nick Abraham says safety must be the top priority.
6: Supported with a very strong regulatory framework to make sure that safety remains paramount, particularly for passengers and other members of the public.
2: And a driver's undergoing mandatory testing after a car slammed into the iconic Archibald Fountain in Hyde Park. In finance, the Dow Jones and the Nasdaq closed up. One Aussie dollar buying 71.7 US cents.
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10: The Parramatta Eels won't play Mitchell Moses in Monday's clash with the Bulldogs, casting doubt on his availability for Origin 2. The club insists there's no setback to his hamstring injury, it's just giving him more time. Manly has received the green light from the NRL to play Tolu Kola against South tomorrow night, just 8 days after his head knock in Origin 1. The Big Bash is receiving a shake-up with the Stars and Renegades to merge into one franchise playing out of the Melbourne Cricket Ground. The other licence will be sold, with interest coming from India, Europe and the US. Cricket Victoria Chief Executive Nick Cummins says they will have to be based in Victoria.
11: But ultimately, in the long run, it will be up to the new owners as to where they want to play.
10: Australia's levelled the men's one-day cricket series in Pakistan, winning the second match by 41 runs in Lahore. That's sport. I'm Mike Pearsall.
2: It's 9:04. That's the latest news and sport.
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8: Well, good morning, everybody, on this third day of June. And today's weather, well, plenty of sunshine. Have a look out there and what you see is what you get. Northwesterly winds, they'll be fairly strong at times, but we're heading towards 21 degrees. Now, for tomorrow, medium chance of showers during the day. It's on again, off again, isn't it? Winds will turn westerly, 15 to 25 knots, temperature range 11 to 19, and there'll be some wind chill with that as well. Friday, partly cloudy, just a slight chance of a shower, then the winds will turn southwesterly in the afternoon, 11 to 19 degrees. Now, if you're out on the water today, beautiful day for it, Terrigal, if you go down to the beach, got a high tide at 10:15 this morning, and Coolewong has got a high tide this afternoon at 12:20 p.m. But currently around the coast, I have got Tuggeranong on 17, Springfield 16, and Carryong 17 degrees.
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Oh, Wizard there, See My Baby Jive. And getting us underway, we had Cliff Richard, and we don't talk anymore. Well, I'm talking to you this morning, looking forward to it too. 9:15 it is. You got Lance Godwin through till 12, filling in for Chris Maitland this morning. And quite enjoying my third morning for the week here at Coast FM. Got to tell you a bit later on in the show, I'll give you the chance to go into the draw to win those fantastic airline tickets, courtesy of the Traveller's Hut at Kingcumber. Yeah, 2 return economy airline tickets valued at $2,000. How good is that? And then around about 20 to 11 today, I'll be talking to Michael Ingvarsson, who is a member of the group BABBA, and they're regarded as the best ABBA tribute band in the world, not just Australia, in the world. So it's coming to the Art House, and I'll talk to Michael around about 20 minutes to 11. So plenty coming up this morning to keep you entertained. And in the meantime, I'm just going to become a daydream believer. Here are the Monkees.

0: John Farnham there. Chain Reaction at 22 minutes past 9 o'clock. And we're going to turn Japanese after the break.
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3: Good morning, I'm Sarah Mustian-Toko. With winter settling in, the RSPCA is urging locals to consider opening their homes to a rescue pet. Poppy, a two-year-old cat, has spent almost 500 days at the Somersby shelter.
4: She's been through free trial homes, which have all fallen through due to circumstances outside of her control. She just needs a little time and space to settle in.
3: Photos and videos of Poppy are available through the RSPCA, and the team is encouraging anyone interested to meet her. Meanwhile, police are appealing for public assistance to locate 16-year-old Georgia Lewis, last seen in Lake Haven about 11:15 p.m. Saturday. Georgia is described as Caucasian appearance
4: due to circumstances outside of her control. She just needs a little time and space to settle in.
3: Photos and videos of Poppy are available through the RSPCA, and the team is encouraging anyone interested to meet her. Meanwhile, police are appealing for public assistance to locate 16-year-old Georgia Lewis.

0: Crime Stoppers. In other news, Woiwoi's Lincoln Pin is gearing up for its inaugural Bluesapalooza this June long weekend, with the three-day blues festival set to take over the venue's beer garden. The festival runs from Friday to Sunday and features a full lineup of blues acts, including blues roots and alternative rock duo Boss Stomp. Boss Stomp frontman Scotty said that whilst he's been performing for three decades, this marks the duo's first opportunity to play for the Central Coast.
1: We are very excited to be coming to the Central Coast. This long weekend at the Lincoln Pin, they got 18 bands for you to shake your thing.
0: With some ticket categories already sold out, attendees are encouraged to book ahead. In local sports and ahead of the 2026 World Cup due to kick off next week, football fans on the Central Coast have the chance to score some insight from Matilda's icon Lydia Williams. She joins Laurie McKenna and Socceroos hero Andrew Redman for Gosford City Rotary's Breakfast of Champions tomorrow. Lydia says she's excited for the event.
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0: Tomorrow's Baker Street event raises funds for Gosford City Rotary projects, supporting vulnerable people locally and internationally. And that's the latest Coast FM local news in association with Coast Community News.
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6: Plenty of sunshine out there today, isn't there? And heading towards 21 degrees. Now, tomorrow, medium chance of showers again during the day. Winds will turn westerly, 11 to 19. And Friday, partly cloudy, just a slight chance of a shower. Southwesterly winds in the afternoon, once again, 11 to 19 degrees. But currently, outside our studio, it is 18.

0: Our starship there, nothing's going to stop us now here at Coast FM 963. And the police made up the double play, Walking on the Moon. 17 minutes to 10 o'clock with Lance Godwin filling in for Chris Maitland this morning and taking you through till 12 o'clock. And after the break, we'll be under the covers.
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1: Putting on the Ritz. Putting on the Ritz. Putting on the Ritz.

Well, there's Smash Mouth, and I'm a believer in one of Neil Diamond's songs, and of course before that, Normie Rowe, It Ain't Necessarily So, which was from an old musical, Porgy and Bess. So there you go, under the covers. All right, just a reminder that the Big Harvest Festival is on this coming Sunday up at Central Mangrove. They're trying to break the world record for the amount of people barbecuing at one time. They still had some vacancies there, bigbarbecue.com.au. And you could put in band 75 and you get 75% off if you want to participate. Here's Roxy Music. They'll take us through to the news. And love is the drug. Carpenter's after that.

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1: It's 10 o'clock. Good morning. I'm Josh Bryant. The federal government is denying accusations of a revolt among Labor MPs over the AUKUS deal. The US will now only supply Australia with three used submarines until we have the capacity to manufacture our own vessels. High-profile backbencher Ed Husic and some unions arguing the change warrants a re-examination of the deal, but Labor MP Dem Rapacioli says the party remains fully committed to the project.
2: Look, I think they're behind AUKUS, as I just said then. We need to make sure that we're defending this country the best way possible, and AUKUS is a great, great thing to do this. And as I said, the jobs. It is thousands and thousands of jobs, and hopefully we can even get some of those jobs up in the Hunter as well.
1: A driver is facing charges after a car slammed into the Archibald Fountain in Sydney's Hyde Park. Police say the monument's only been left with minor damage in the incident, which occurred in the early hours of the morning. A 21-year-old man wasn't injured and is currently at Day Street Police Station. The state's police commissioner says well advanced in work towards a health-first model to respond to people who are experiencing serious mental health episodes. There's a renewed push for reform following the release of footage showing the treatment of a woman who is experiencing